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1: That's right, and it's time to get into our KFC lunchtime mix. We've got DJ Jordan Lee on the ones and twos to carry you through for that lunch break, but it is all thanks to KFC. KFC's new Gonna Want a Snack Box from just $4.99. Bro, $4.99, and this is what you have, right? With your choice of two wicked wings, two tenders, a slider, mini popcorn chicken, or nuggets with regular chips. T's and C's, they do apply, te whanau, but whoa! So I literally, in my wallet right now, have one $5 note. I think that's what I'm going to go do while Jordan Lee hops on the wheels of steel. Now, remember to stay tuned, because coming up after this mix, I do have some very exciting news, but also if you want to get your hands on a $50 KFC voucher, I want to know who you're sharing that love to, okay? Who are you going to share this bucket with? Text through on 463, your workplace shout out, and I could be calling you back and awarding you that $50 voucher today, all right? But right now, let's get into that mix, and I'm going to head up the road, go see some KFC. This one is DJ Jordan Lee. You're on mine.

0: And I did say earlier today that I want to give you a $50 KFC voucher. And all I wanted to know is, who would you be sharing that bucket with? Now, I have Ezekiel on 0800 WinMy. Talk to me. Why do you think you and the bros deserve this $50 voucher?
1: We've all been working hard on this one job for the past few days, and it's turning out pretty mean, so I just thought the boys would need it.
0: That's all I needed to hear, brother. $50 KFC voucher coming your way. If you missed out, though, Tefano, don't worry. Another chance for you going down same time, same place tomorrow. Now, I did say that we have a huge announcement going down, and I would like to start off with a little bit of this.
2: She's broken hearts, broken records, and broken through as one of Britain's most talked about artists of the decade.
0: Oh, my gosh.
2: She's the neo-soul pop princess who's turned Falling In and Out of Love into a soundtrack for millions. 2025 was her breakout year, and she's not done yet. Mai is proud to bring you Olivia Dean.
0: That is right. Did you miss out on these Olivia Dean tickets that went absolutely crazy earlier this year or like last year? Bro, don't worry, because we have some amazing news for you, Mai Whānau. Due to phenomenal demand, Olivia Dean has announced a major upgrade to her Auckland show. The concert date moves from Spark Arena to Western Springs Bowl. That's where it's going to Western Springs, bro. It's going to be going down Saturday, 17th of October. Now, if you want more details, because honestly, I could sit here all day with you and just talk about how much I love her, how much I love this venue change, but I feel like it might be a little bit easier if you just went over to the My Socials for your chance to win a double pass, or even text through Dean, D-E-A-N, through to 463, or head to Rover for all the key ticketing and concert details. I've been holding on to this secret for the last like 4 hours. It honestly feels so good to be able to tell you, let you into my world a little bit, you know? So again, if you missed out on those Olivia Dean tickets, the chance has come for you to get amongst it once again, and your chance to get a double pass is over on our My Socials, so go check that out right now. We're going to get back into your beats in the next three, so be sure to keep it locked. Oh, I'm out of breath. You're on My.
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teaming up for Motion Party on My, your home of the hottest hip hop and R&B. How about that announcement we just had? Talk to me, be the man. If you missed it, te whānau, Olivia Dean is due, of course, to hit the shores of Aotearoa, Tamaki Makaurau, but she has got a venue upgrade and she is moving everything over to Western Springs. And I'm so excited. If you missed out on that announcement, it was essentially saying, hey, due to phenomenal demand, we need a bigger venue, therefore we are releasing more tickets and here is your chance. And MyFM, we have your chance to secure yourself a double pass. All you need to do is text through the keyword Dean, D-E-A-N, through to 463 for your chance. I'm so excited to be frolicking at the Western Springs Bowl, listening to some Olivia Dean. I don't know how long I've been trying to get her to play on the station. It finally happened, and now look at this. Look at this, e te whānau. So if you're trying to find me October 17th, you know exactly where I'm going to be. If you want to get into that double pass chance again, text through the keyword Dean on 463. Right now, back into your beats, it's Khalid. This one is Better.

0: Chloe teams up with Timbaland. It's Talking Dirty right here in your My Days. Producer Shay filling in until 3 p.m. Welcome on into the show if you have just joined us. And happy Tuesday, Te Whanau. Speaking of Timbaland, though, he is due to hit the shores of Aotearoa Tamaki Makaurau October 10th. And the countdown to Afro Soul begins. This Friday, we're celebrating its arrival into Tamaki Makaurau with Afro Soul Day. From 7 a.m. to 7 p.m, we'll be bringing you a jam-packed day full of songs from the artists on that lineup. We've got some DJ mixes from Storm. We've got DJ Dazzle and Randy as well. They're going to hop on those ones and twos. Plus hourly chances to win double passes. Bro, say less. If you went to Afro Soul last year, then you know exactly what to expect. It's one of those festivals that you do not want to miss. Keep an eye out on the My Socials as well for DJ schedules, live stream times, and info on how to win those double passes. Head to my.rover.nz for all event and lineup info, ticketing info, or even simply text through the keyword AFRO 34643 for that link. Tickets, they are on sale right now with Te Whanau, so be sure to get amongst it. Right now, though, we're going to take a small break from the beats, back into it in the next three. You're on My. Let's
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4: Welcome on into your My Days. If you have just joined us, you've got producer Shay hanging out with you all the way up until 3 p.m. And it is all thanks to Skills Trade. Got an apprentice? Skills Trade's training delivers electrical and PGD apprentice training nationwide. How good. If I were to get into a particular trade myself, I feel like I would want to get into construction. Because I'm that kind of delusional where I think if I just watch a YouTube trailer or a YouTube, what is it, like step-by-step, build a house in 3 minutes, I'm that delusional that I think that I could probably do it, and guess what, it's going to collapse. So if I were to get into a trade, it would be construction. A little bit of building here, building there, bro. And then do you know how expensive it is to buy furniture? As somebody who's just recently moved house, it is so expensive for a couch. Why is a couch $3,000? Maybe I'll choose that as a trade. Anyway, if you want to get amongst it, you know where to go. Now we're going to get back into your beats, and they are teaming up for the first time in a very long time. It is Lado, Doja Cat. Okay, on my

0: Bryson Tiller dropped the low. Remember, he is due to hit the shores of Aotearoa Tamaki Makaurau going down 27th of Jan. You can peep all the deets over at maya.rover.nz. Up after the break. I wanna give you some love. Miss Lauryn Hill, as well as some Femi. And I said this yesterday, and I don't think there will ever be a day where I stop saying it, but one of my absolute favourite Kiwi artists to come through the office and, you know, sit down, share some Popeyes, some chicken with us, and have a kōrero, bro. To Wihi, he is one of the guys, bro. But he is also up in the mix. And if you are a Megan Thee Stallion fan, I already know you're drop-dead gorgeous and you're a baddie, but I have some great news for you, so be sure to keep it locked. It's all going down after the break. You're on my.
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Mariah Carey teams up with ODB. Fantasy on your My Days. Producer Shay filling in. And I've got some amazing news for the baddies out there, especially those that love a little bit of Megan Thee Stallion. Make this beat. Now, it's no secret that Megan Thee Stallion has one of the most dedicated fan bases out there. Think about like your fans of Cardi B. Think of your fans of like Beyonce. There is this huge fan base that has been begging Megan Thee Stallion to get back into the studio. And I'm not going to lie, after following the success of Megan and Act 2, there have been some singles and snippets here and there, but nothing concrete for us fans to kind of latch on to. However, she just posted a set of photos to X, formerly known as Twitter, FYI, Elon Musk. Nobody's calling it X, okay? We're all going to call it Twitter moving on. Anyway, enough about that. She posted an array of images, and these photos, she can be seen in an orange hue, a little bit of an orange lighting, with the words Act 3, and this is in quotes, by the way, I'm back, in all capitals, written on her backside. So if you've been waiting for that feel-good anthem, that baddie anthem, that anthem that's going to get you going when the months and the days are a little bit chillier, I feel like Megan Thee Stallion is coming in at the perfect time. She's coming in full clutch and giving us something to like hold on to and hope for, because earlier we were talking about how Rihanna's back into the studio, but there's always murmurs, there's always little breadcrumbs to string us along. If you can trust anybody to get back in that studio and present an album that is worthy of every single listen from track one to track whatever, I reckon it is Megan Thee Stallion. So I will keep you posted. As far as I know, that's what's happening right now. If anything changes, I'll let you know as well, because we're in a little bit of a hub, okay? We're in a little bit of a artist, hip-hop and R&B gossip chamber, and I love to be the person of all great news. Now, we're going to get back into your beats right now. This one is 50 Cent teaming up with Leon Thomas. It is No One Told Us. You're on my. No one

0: No Limit, Oh My, your home of the hottest hip-hop and R&B. We're going to get back into the beats just after 2 o'clock, so be sure to keep it locked. You're On My.
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See, joining you in a Throwback 30 right here on your My Days. Producer Shay filling in with you. And I feel like it's enough from me and more of the throwbacks you know and love. So right now it is Neej and Mystic. It's for the people. You're on mine.

0: Eminem teaming up with Dre, Dr. Dre that is. My bad, sorry, I forgot he got his PhD. We've also got some YG Marley. I'm feeling the truth, and I just wanna chime in with you. Also, don't know if Dr. Dre is actually a doctor. J. Cole in the mix as well. Club jumping, don't stop on top, but you know we only go to 2 o'clock. Put your motherfucking hood up, it's the week. It's all going down just after the break, so be sure to keep it locked. You're on mine.
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I swear your eyes be telling me the same thing. She f- with small town, I got bigger dream, bigger dream. 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

small town, I got bigger dream, bigger dream. She with small town, I got bigger dream, bigger dream. Listen, she with small town, I got bigger dream, bigger dream. She with small town, I got bigger dream, bigger dream.

It's Ariana. Ariana Grande on my Your Home with the Hottest Hip Hop and R&B. She's Māori now. That's Ariana. That's not Ari. We're going to get right back into the beats. You got producer Shay filling in for your Mind Days. This one is Bruno Mars, Anderson Paak.

0: worth holding back. Before I go anywhere, Etifano, just do me a favour, some homework overnight. I'm going to come back tomorrow and you have to talk to me about your favourite songs from her. Dare I say, check out her album from 2023. It's called I Came Home Late. We're going to compare notes and see who has the better track to offer for a Wednesday tomorrow. But that's me all done and dusted. Be sure to keep it locked. You got the boys, Nate and Randy, taking over from the My Home Run. So be sure, stick around, have a laugh, kick your feet up. You're on My.
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0: playing at the moment?
1: Now it is.
0: There we go.
1: Hey. Welcome into the My Home Run, just real quickly. All thanks to Refinery Studio. So, technical difficulties on my end, but you got the My Home Run, Nate and Randy, producer Nips with us as well. 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Every single day we have a small business on the show taking care of us every single day. So, if you want to go check that out, shout out to Holly, Refinery Studios in Milldale.
2: They do like Pilates, eh? Some movement.
1: Pardon?
2: Pilates?
1: Pilates, yes. They do Pilates. If you want to check them out, fine through the 463.
2: Hey, you know I'm old. My ears are hurting.
1: There we go. Yeah.
2: Next on the home run, we have your headlines and big news. If you're an Olivia Dean fan and maybe you didn't get tickets, there might be a chance for you to go along.
1: Make sure you guys are keeping locked. Here's Coterie. Into the My Home Run. This one is Lay Your Head on my...

0: is Cool Down here on the My Home Run. Ngā upoko
1: kōrero o te wā. Headlines.
0: Olivia Dean's sold-out Auckland show is getting a serious upgrade. Her October 17th concert was originally booked for Spark Arena, but because of huge demand, it's been moved to the newly upgraded Western Springs Bowl.
2: That's crazy, man.
0: So that upgrade was $2.5 million, which means it can hold crowds of up to 30,000 people. And Olivia will be the first person to headline act when it officially opens. So that's huge.
2: Yeah, we had some friends that like deal with concerts and festivals and stuff tell us that if she was to continue at Spark Arena, it would have been like 3 or 4 more shows, which is crazy demand. So
0: In this case, you only need to do it once because that place is huge.
2: Yeah. Fingers crossed, touch wood, it's great weather because they'll go crazy.
0: Those are your headlines. Well, thanks to MJ Home for warm, healthy, quality, long-term rentals. 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
2: Back to the beats right now. Here is Big X Supply.

0: here on My Home Run, Nate and Randy.
1: You know, when it comes to the home run, it's all fun and games until you get an email that looks quite serious. And today when I came into work, I checked my emails and I saw one of those serious emails. I just wasn't sure who it was targeted at, right? So this comes to us from one of our bosses. Her name's Shani. And the email, I don't know if I can read out the email, but I'm going to read it out anyway.
0: Yeah. I actually haven't read it yet.
1: The email says, "Kia ora team. It has been brought to my attention on multiple occasions that our MyFM announcers are still speaking quite negatively about the music we play on station. The simple reality is that we are not all going to love every song on the playlist. And if a song is there, there is a valid reason for it. As discussed, if you want to give an opinion on air, please be creative if you do not have anything positive to say. Remember, you could be talking about someone's favorite song, and that is not how I want our Mai Whānau to feel when they're listening to us. Thanks."
0: That's definitely us.
1: That's
0: definitely us.
1: I told you to stop talking bad about songs.
0: It's you. Don't start that. It's you. The amount of times I've had to save you from multiple emails like that.
1: Save me?
0: No, because you come out hard. We'll come out of a song and be like, "Man, that song sucks."
1: Did I lie?
0: See, no. I can see her looking at us right now, bro.
1: Oh, bro.
0: She's looking at us right now.
1: But I joke about it being stink. It's not like I come out serious thinking, "We should never play this song again."
0: This joke has been like an ongoing thing. You know how like sometimes we make a joke and then we laugh about it, then we move on? Yeah. Sometimes it's like multiple days. And it's like, it's all good because us, like, you know, sometimes I agree. Yeah. But at the same time, like, man, like, Shani is right in that regard.
1: You know what? I love Shani. That's our sis, man.
0: Yeah. Big sis for real.
1: We go way back. Yeah. Do you reckon this email was like...
0: I don't think it's just us. I think all the shows do it.
1: Aye.
0: But do you know what gave them confidence?
1: What?
0: Was us. I think we gave them confidence.
1: Man, you know, actually someone brings up a good point. They're like, that's when Randy was dissing Tupac Changes.
0: I'm gonna be real about that song. I can't, you're right.
1: Yeah.
0: I don't like that song. I think it's like,
1: so it's pointed at you, the email.
0: No, it's not just me.
1: Name one time I dissed a song.
0: Oh, so if I do that. If I do that, it's gonna be multiple emails.
1: Anyway, we should get Shani in here and see who she's talking about.
0: Yeah, we should.
1: Yeah.
0: We'll get, because she's looking at us right now.
1: There's more people saying it's Randy. I agree.
0: It's not me. That's one song. You've done it to many songs.
1: Yeah, but you can't name the song.
0: I can. I can. It's just a meme when it's on his daisies. We'll get our boss Shani in next. Don't mind.

0: Yeah, all the shows. The latest one, Culprit, and I'm going to out him right now. Dish, if you're listening.
1: 100%. 100%.
2: He's the worst.
3: Yeah.
1: Dish is the worst.
0: Yeah. Guys, we can't be talking like this. You know, a lot of people listening, this might be their favourite song. Or it's just, I think, a respect thing to the artist. They put a lot of time, effort, years into their craft, unpaid gigs.
1: I'm sorry, Ariana Grande.
3: If you're listening, sis.
0: And there's a reason why we also play certain songs. Like, we might play a song because we know another radio station is playing it and we're trying to low-key steal their audience.
1: Can I? Someone brought up a good point on 463.
0: Yeah.
1: They said, then why tell us to rate it on Music Lab?
0: Well, so essentially what happens is we get a whole database of people rating the music and it'll give us scores. It'll tell us how much people like it, they don't like it, how familiar the song is, or what kind of score the potential has of a song. So if it has the potential to be a really strong song. So just because you might be rating it negatively doesn't mean that everyone else is.
1: Okay.
0: So it all is collectively kind of, yeah, but gives us these music numbers.
2: Have you pictured in your head the type of person that goes to Music Lab because they want to win a food voucher?
0: Hey, we just gave away $5,000.
1: Bro, we've never seen anyone win it for real.
0: Yeah.
1: I always hear about these winning iPhone. I was like, I've never seen someone win it.
0: No, we just gave away $5,000. Now we've got a trip, $1,000 travel voucher, I believe.
1: Yeah.
0: Sorry, what's the question? I don't even know.
2: Music Lab. Yeah. So, I was talking about the type of person that goes to it,
0: yeah,
2: based on the fact that they need to win something.
0: We don't need to win something. I think it's also, people like to have an opinion, and if people are texting through their opinion, then there it goes. Like, just go to Music Lab 463.
1: Who's the worst show? Because that's what we were talking about before.
0: Who's the worst show? I think you guys are pretty bad. You guys are pretty honest, for lack of a better term.
1: Mm-hmm.
0: Desh does it quite a bit.
1: Yeah.
0: I've also heard Morning Crew do it. To be fair, I've heard every single announcer on MyFM do it.
2: I don't mind the Morning Crew if they do it, because if they hate a song, we know it's a good song because it got bad taste. Right?
0: Guys, I'm not a part of this conversation.
2: But out of Randy and myself, because this is the battle that we're having, everyone's texting through saying they've heard Randy.
0: Oh, I can't see the text machine.
3: Essentially, everyone's saying that it's me because I say one song.
0: Mine's
3: a throwback, like Changes by
0: you
3: Tupac.
0: You don't like the new music, Nate.
3: Nate doesn't like heaps of songs.
0: You don't, yeah. Should we do a Nate's playlist, maybe?
2: Yeah, straight out, man. Start it now.
0: But yeah, there's a reason for every song that's added. I'm not going to lie. There's a lot of songs that we add that I don't like, but my job is to be a bit more diplomatic and to kind of think about the other people that might like it.
2: Okay. Hey, we appreciate your time and your diplomatic answer. They got us nowhere.
3: Anyways, into a song that Nate loves. Young Miami.
0: Hey! Yeah.
1: And he liked the dirty vision.
3: Spend that on my...

0: If you met your dream woman, right, but she talk like that, you know, scammers.
1: If she was like, I'm assuming from that part of America, like Atlanta or like Memphis, then yeah, why not?
0: Yeah, you like it when it bounces.
1: You're crazy, bro. Hey,
0: wrong. Oh, sorry.
1: Change of subject. Shout out to our also Dish on the Mile Hot 20, right? Check this out. So he pulled up to the Skills Institute in Monaco, in Auckland, to see what to see if he's got what it takes to become a hairdresser.
0: He bounces too.
1: So from hands-on hairdressing training to delivering a real client experience and learning why sustainability matters in the salon, Dish got stuck into all of it.
0: Yo!
1: If you want to check out the video, you can text skills through to 463 for the link. If you comment on that video, by the way, you go on the draw to score a hair care pack worth $500, by the way. And it's all thanks to Skills Institute. Find your path, build your future. He's ultimate side quest guy, eh?
0: Oh, man. Did you say he was learning to be a hairdresser?
1: Yeah, so he pulled up to the Skills Institute in Monaco to see what it takes to become a hairdresser.
0: The man.
1: So he did all of that.
0: Where did you go? The Institute. Bro, I heard you.
1: We're back into the pizza next 3 minutes away. Oh my
2: God. Cold World.
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0: LMA. And that one is 100 here on the My Home Run. Nate Randy with the help of producer Neps.
1: You know, my old age, you tend to learn a few lessons in life. And one of them is that the grass is never greener, right? It's where you water it that counts. But sometimes you see a story and you're like, maybe the grass is greener over there.
2: A new report says women now outnumber men in the workforce, and that is helping drive the rise of the stay-at-home boyfriend. Brett, I'm reading the stats. In the 90s, men held nearly 7 million more jobs than women. In 2026, this year, more women held jobs than men in the U.S. Would you ever go for this? Would you let your boyfriend stay at home while you go out and work?
0: Wow, the tables have turned.
1: Yeah, so this is not like a stay-at-home dad situation. This is stay-at-home boyfriend.
0: So no kid.
1: No kids. So couple, girlfriend goes to work, boyfriend stays at home.
0: Plays Fortnite. I don't know, does the traditional, maybe clean the house, maybe.
1: Goes gym, come home, make breakfast, have a nap, wake up, go for a walk, come back, play the video game.
0: Yeah, text the missus, hey, can you transfer me some money, go get some more lunch? Far out.
1: Insane.
0: That is crazy.
1: And the numbers that they just said in that story is also insane.
0: Mm.
1: So it's a trend happening at the moment.
0: Yeah, that outnumbers is a crazy word to be using.
1: I watched that news story, and obviously it's an American news story, but there's a certain type of guy that gets to get away with being a stay-at-home boyfriend. It's usually the gym type that looks after himself.
0: Yeah.
1: So they're calling him the trophy boyfriend. I just wanted to know if there's anybody out there listening, especially the fellas. If you're a stay-at-home boyfriend, we would love to have a little glimpse into your life and what it's like.
0: Yeah. Is it good? Is it bad? Nips, are you in a relationship?
3: Nah, I'm not. I'm single, boys.
1: I could tell.
3: But I'm just
1: Nah.
0: Because is that...
1: Bro, what? This is the most loser show ever.
0: The most no-girl show ever. Nah, but you know that report that we just listened to, is that only in America?
1: Those are the numbers for America. I don't know if it's happening here.
0: Yeah, is a stay-at-home boyfriend a thing in New Zealand?
1: I don't think so, man.
0: I feel like you'll get heaps of like flack for that.
1: The economy's too rough.
0: Hard.
1: Also the dramas, you come home from work, your boyfriend's just sitting on the couch. You're useless. But hey, if you are living that lifestyle, like, we just want to know what it's like.
0: Someone said that we just described everyone that lives in Avondale.
1: Damn.
0: That's crazy.
1: No, but it's like a good life. Like one by choice.
0: Yeah, like not it's all good.
1: Not stay at home boyfriend because you can't get a job.
0: Yeah, it's like you chose to stay at home because you guys both agree that it's all good.
1: Yeah.
0: 463-0800 with Mai. We'll talk about it more after this. It's Twista Jeremiah next to you on Mai.
4: Yeah. Twista.

0: Nate is here.
1: Twister Jeremiah.
0: Did you get me confused with Twister?
1: Yeah. That one is next year on the My Home Run.
0: We were talking about the stay-at-home boyfriend, which has seen a rise in numbers across the US, so much so that they've done it in the news.
2: A new report says women now outnumber men in the workforce, and that is helping drive the rise of the stay-at-home boyfriend. Brett, I'm reading the stats. In the 90s, men held nearly 7 million more jobs than women. In 2026, this year, more women held jobs than men in the U.S. Would you ever go for this? Would you let your boyfriend stay at home while you go out and work?
1: The way that they said it, too, is like, ooh.
0: I don't think it's ooh. I'm just really curious about the life. So we did ask if you're a stay-at-home boyfriend, like, let us have a little look into your life, man.
1: Yeah, we got Adam here on Oi100 with my Adam. Talk about, like, this. Is it a good life? Is it a bad life? What's the go?
3: Boys, it does not actually get much better than this. I don't know if you can hear me. I'm outside. I've got the missus' debit card. I'm en route to the pub.
1: Yeah.
3: Pub should be reasonably empty at this time of day. So, yeah, you know, doesn't really get much better than that. She'll, you know, come home and we'll fuss some dinner later on, probably some Uber Eats, courtesy of me ordering it and her probably paying for it. But that's fine.
0: Adam, what career did you give up to be a stay-at-home boyfriend?
3: Oh, bro, I tried to like do the whole Sparky thing. I got like halfway through my apprenticeship and was like, wow, we were pretty set. So like, I'm comfortable. She seems pretty comfortable. So yeah, can't really be too mad about it.
0: Oh, man. Hey, look, man. Good for you. Hopefully that she still sees you in the same light once she meets a real working man. But enjoy the life, brother.
3: Cheers, brother. On the way to the pub. I'll be there in 5.
0: Buzzy.
1: It's crazy, hey?
0: These are some of your text messages. It's not all that, boys. Every time we argue, my missus reminds me who pays the bills. And sometimes she takes the modem or PlayStation controller to work when I've made her angry.
1: Fair. To be fair, though, in that situation, she probably has the right to do that.
0: By the way, we have been getting texts about stay-at-home dads. We're not talking about stay-at-home dads. Yeah. That's perfectly normal.
1: And that's also completely different.
0: This is the stay-at-home boyfriend with no kids.
1: Mm.
0: This text says, I'm more than a stay-at-home boyfriend. I'm her emotional rock and all-round support person. Isn't that what a boyfriend is? Yeah.
1: Also, please correct me if I'm wrong. Is a stay-at-home boyfriend kind of the same thing as having like a, are we allowed to use this term at the summer of the day? I'm like a sugar mama? Would that be classed as like a stay-at-home boyfriend?
0: Nah. Nah, that's different.
1: That's different, eh?
0: Because that other thing comes with
1: You know what I'm saying? You know what I mean?
0: I'll wrap it up with this text here. This says, my missus earns well over 6 figures. We've been together since high school. While she was at uni, I was holding it down for us financially. So when she got her degree and thankfully landed her dream job, she told me I could have a couple of months off at my job because I was unhappy there. A couple of months turned into a couple of years. Lol. But yeah, it's a good life, lads. It's a good life.
1: Do you know what I wonder? And I might be completely wrong, but if you were the dad of that daughter and you knew about the situation, would you not be a little bit like angry about that?
0: You just got to let your kids figure it out for themselves.
1: Because, like, you know, each to their own. Yeah. But, man, I can just imagine, like...
0: Because, Randy's a dad now.
1: Wait,
0: no, listen.
1: Wait, what? No, I'm not.
0: It's a theoretical.
1: Oh, okay.
0: Randy's a dad now.
1: Uh-huh.
0: Right, his daughter is dating this dude who's just a stay-at-home boyfriend.
1: Mm.
0: What are you going to do?
1: It depends. Big Polly did probably nothing.
0: Well, there you go.
1: It's the way. We're back into the beats. This one is Damn here on the My Home Run.

0: 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Hey, just real quickly, we were talking about this earlier, but the My Music Lab, there is actually a $1,000 travel voucher in there, all by just rating our music. 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
16: 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I think we should give it a go. If you don't know, that's our small business shout for the day. Mm-hmm. Shout out to Holly and the team. They're like a Pilates studio. They do all of that. We should give it a try, Nate.
17: I've been watching a lot of videos of athletes that I admire. In the NRL and in the NFL, try Pilates. Bro, if they can't do it, then we can't do it.
16: We'll just do like a beginner's class.
17: Okay, sure, Randy. Looking forward to it, Randy. Hey, up next on the Home Run, we have your headlines, and Christopher Luxon is feeling the heat. We don't usually touch politics, but the man's had to call his boys to see who's trying to take his job.
16: Call his boys as crack up. Why is he calling Nixon? Here's Kailani, Asha should have never...

0: Scribe. And that one is Dreaming here on the My Home Run. Nate Randy, producer Nevs.
1: Headlines. Yeah, Christopher Luxon's feeling the heat because his leadership is under fresh pressure, with one National MP confirming there were a few phone calls going around last night as rumours of a leadership challenge gathered steam.
0: Oh!
1: Someone from within the crew is like, I need that job.
0: Damn. Was it like the old, like in the olden days, eh? Like when you used to challenge the, like, oh, I've been watching too many of those gladiator movies.
1: Oh, yeah.
0: You know what I mean? Yeah. Like they challenge the
1: battle
0: boss
1: to the death.
0: Yeah. Oh, not like that.
1: Oh, yeah, sorry. But yeah, so Luxon, he's called an urgent face-to-face caucus meeting for tomorrow morning to settle the issue. But several senior MPs, including Nicola Willis and Mark Mitchell, they've come out publicly and said, that's our guy. We back him. There's a boy.
0: Hey, yeah. True.
1: This kind of happened earlier. Luxon survived the confidence vote back in April, but this latest drama comes just 90 days out from the election. So he's a bit nervous. All the other parties are talking about it, going, ooh, ugly. Ugly, so close to the election. You guys trying to figure out who your real boss is?
0: Hard out. This is why, and this is, they talk about the importance of voting every single year. If you don't like who's in that seat, make sure you vote, man.
1: I've seen some people say that they're not going to vote. I want you to think about it like this, right? Voting is really, really important for this fact. And this is just for me. It's not who's going to do good for you. It's going to be who does you the least amount of damage. Because let's admit it, they're all useless. Every single one of them.
0: This is why we don't talk politics.
1: But here's the thing. It's who's going to do less damage in the long run. For you, your family, your community.
0: Mm-hmm.
1: Right? Because you might go, it doesn't matter. Next thing you know, oh, how come I got a chip in my forehead and I got to use that as a postcard? You never know.
0: Pay away from your forehead's crazy.
1: So just make sure you vote, man.
0: Yeah, hard out.
1: Oh, I got to do the sponsor.
0: Yeah, please.
1: I'll just give it a bit of time because I don't know if MJ Home wants that. Yeah, there we go. Those are your headlines. All thanks to MJ Home, where long-term rentals feel like dream homes.
0: It's Beyonce. Look, producer Nips looking at us saying, so do things around here.
1: Are you still, mate?
0: It's Beyonce morning, do on my.

0: producer Nets. We've got Desh on the My Heart 20 in here as well.
1: Yeah, he's probably wondering why he's in here, but I asked him to come inside the studio just because we've got his back. Hey, Randy.
0: Yeah, 100%.
1: You might not know this, but outside in the office right now, bro, they're running amok on your name.
0: Oh, yeah, they are. They're talking about
1: They're talking about you, hectic. It's a story about you DMing girls from the MyFM account.
2: Also, I don't want to believe it, man.
1: What's that about?
3: Gee, you guys could have pulled me aside and talked about it off radio, G. You didn't have to bring me in here, man. Nah, that's not even the story, G.
1: What's the story?
3: Nah, so we got this email today, Sully, eat us. This massive ass in caption, like caps lock as well, like uppercase, and it goes, hey, the artists are keen to do this interview said date, but I do believe that Deschanel has been contacting them via Instagram.
1: Hey, I've never.
0: You sound like him when we asked Nate who's using the Myron Run account.
3: No, but honestly, do you know what? As soon as I saw that, I was like, nah, I gotta like backtrack, and like I started saving myself and like emailing saying, hey, you got the wrong guy. It's not me. I don't. So we've all been wondering who's DMing them because they've been using the MyFM account.
1: Hey,
3: I can only think of one guy.
1: Randy,
0: that's not me. Nah. Don't point at me. Don't point at me. I'm better than that, man. I'm not using the my home run or my FM pace to DM. I think it's Nate. Oh. If anyone, it would be Nate.
1: Come on, guys. Come on.
0: He's the only guy here with a burner account.
1: Well, there's not me. Like, it's definitely not Nixon.
0: Yeah, 100%. Maybe Shay.
1: True.
0: Maybe Shay.
3: I actually want to know what they said, though. Like,
0: what is Shay posing as you? Hey, it's Desh. Same voice.
1: Bro, that's crazy.
3: Gee, I
1: say. What are they saying in the messages?
3: So, the thread, it's like a massive thread with like all the producers and stuff, the My Morning Crew and that, and they're just like hard out going like, oh yeah, since Desh has been contacting them on Instagram, there's no need for us to get contact on email anymore. And I was like, no, hold up. I'm not doing that.
1: So they're outing you in front of everybody on the email.
3: Yeah, so I believe all our bosses are on it, our promo team, My Morning Crew are on it, all our producers, everyone's in that.
0: But how would they know that it's you? Because that's very specific to use your name.
3: Gee, honestly, I don't even know. When I saw the email, but I wanted to cry, man.
0: Oz, why are you sweating?
3: Boys, brothers, I would never do such a thing.
0: Look, you might just be DMing them because you're a big fan of their music and you want to get them on their show. That's what the My Heart 20 is for.

0: Everyone, Nate and Randy.
1: There's a whole bunch of lawyers worried at the moment because New Zealand's expanded its citizens' arrest laws, which means it gives retail workers and security guards more power to detain people suspected of crime. So the lawyers are going, man, heaps of stuff could go wrong with these new rules, right? So the new rules allow physical and mechanical restraints, but only when the force is necessary and reasonable.
2: Uh-huh.
1: You also have to actually catch someone committing the offence. You can't just suspect they did it, okay. Right? And yeah, that's where they're going, man, people are going to start mixing those rules up.
2: Yeah.
1: And instead of catching somebody doing it,
2: they're just going to start abusing it.
1: Yeah, they'll be like, no, I saw you. Even though they didn't see someone do it.
2: Because what was the rule before? I remember when I used to work in retail and we used to like see like theft happen all the time.
1: You and your team?
2: No.
1: Put the shoes at the back.
2: No, but like, because the security guards, guards, they couldn't.
1: They get nervous now.
2: No, they couldn't. They told us that they couldn't do much.
1: Yeah.
2: Because
1: their hands are tied.
2: Yeah, they can't touch them. They can't. Yeah, they can't do all that stuff. So.
1: Yeah, well, that's where it gets tricky for the lawyers because, like, you could be doing a citizen's arrest and then you're getting done for assault. So just be careful out there if you're working in retail. I mean,
2: security guard malls.
1: All the security guards we know give people hidings anyway, even before these laws came in.
2: Because that's the real open hand.
1: Did you just make, is that legit?
2: I don't know. This is what I hear.
1: Damn. Imagine you go to a Foot Locker and then try and jack it and then someone open hands you.
2: I was just trying to get some TNs.
1: Anyway, good luck out there.
2: Good luck out there. We're back into the beast. 4 minutes away on my...
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0: here on the My Home Run. Nate, Randy, and producer Nips.
1: Later on tonight, Randy and myself will be heading along to check out the brand new Essex sneaker that's been revealed, right? And go on a 5 kilometer run.
0: Yeah, so we talked about this last week about how me and myself and Nate got invited to this Essex event, but only one of us read the fine print. And when I got a message saying that Nate will be there too, I was like, hey, since when? And so I got to work, and then Nate is looking at me all disappointed, and he goes, I said yes to that Essex thing, but I didn't read the 5Ks part. But I'm glad, because normally you would have pulled out of these things, but you're standing strong.
1: Yeah. I mean, free shoes, mate.
0: That's tough, man.
1: But just gone from bad to worse, right? Because I'm not a runner. I don't run at all. Actually, if my life was in danger, I'd probably go, just wait, let me walk. But we all brought some gear today to wear after the show, right? Yeah. You're already in your athleisure wear. Mm-hmm. And I brought some shorts and a t-shirt in my bag. And I was just digging through my bag before to look for my phone charger. And bro, I almost had a heart attack. Because you know how I like to wear those gray shorts?
0: What a print guy.
1: Like, those are my favorite shorts. So all my shorts are like gray shorts. Mm-hmm. The shorts I brought got a hole in them.
0: How big and where?
1: It's like, you know when you wear shorts, they fall apart? Like, those are my favorite shorts to wear around the house.
0: All right.
1: Yeah. So I didn't bring a new pair. I brought an old pair by accident. And there's a big hole in the middle.
0: Like by the groin?
1: Yeah.
0: Hey.
1: You're gross, bro. So now this is the decision that I'm trying to think of in my head, right? Because it's a real obvious hole.
0: Don't give me the ultimatum. I think that you're going to give me.
1: It's not one of those holes that you can hide if you just stick your thighs together. Like, you can see.
0: Right, it's obvious.
1: There's material hanging, right? And home's too far away to go home and change my clothes around. So this is what
0: Piss
1: I was thinking.
0: Off.
1: No. I'll still come. I'll still come. But this, help me pick. Would you rather see me run in these shorts or jeans?
0: Because Nate's got blue jeans on right now. Nah. I think because everyone else will be in like active wear.
1: Mm.
0: I think go with the shorts. I don't think anyone will notice.
1: They will all know.
0: No, because I think, and producer Nets, I don't know, you might agree with me here or disagree with me. I think you're going to stand out more with your jeans on.
1: Nah.
2: Yeah, I think you stand out more with jeans on.
1: You guys are setting me up, man.
0: You're setting yourself up if you wear jeans. That's almost like wearing jeans to the beach. Because, at least you'll be in shorts and, like, everyone will be kind of warming up. And we've already discussed that we're going to be at the back anyways.
1: If I was wearing boxers, I would wear the shorts.
0: Are you commando today?
1: No. No. I'm wearing my triangles.
0: I mean, look, up to you.
1: Yeah, I think...
0: Up to you, but I think you're going to look funny running in jeans. Like, it's going to look like that's giving weirdo vibes. But I think if you have, like, the hole in your pants, like, you can, like, you know?
1: What?
0: You can, like, what's it called? Explain yourself.
1: Nah, I'll wear the jeans.
0: Let's
1: do a quick poll, right? What are you guys wearing? The shorts with the hole in it at a fancy running event or blue jeans?
0: I'm wearing the shorts with the holes in it. Nips?
2: Yeah, I'm shorts with the holes in it as well.
1: You guys are setting me up, man.
0: Now, and give your reasoning as to why for the jeans, Nips.
2: Chafing. You get chafing in jeans.
1: Bro, the hole's big on the shorts. Like, you can see my thigh. That's why, because I'm wearing triangles. 463 is the number to text. What are we wearing, man?
0: I didn't think that you own triangles for some reason. Washing day.
1: Bro, the boxes have just gone tight that they look like triangles.
0: 463-0800 with my, what do you think would be worse for Nate to wear? His shorts or his jeans? And explain why, please. Because he's really got a dilemma on his hands because it's very, very soon.
1: I'm leaning towards the jeans, but let's go.

0: Just us down the Mahom Run. Looking forward to the Essex Run tonight. Myself and Randy have been invited because they're releasing a brand new shoe. It looks hectic, eh?
1: Yeah, it looks really, really good.
0: What's it called?
1: The Nova Blast 6.
0: That's the one.
1: Yeah.
0: And part of the release is that we've got to do a 5K run, and we just looked inside my backpack and I brought some shorts. You know, the grey shorts that they're just everyday grey shorts.
1: Yeah.
0: The ones I brought by accident got a hole in it, so I've decided that I'm going to wear my jeans to run instead of the shorts.
1: Me and producer Nets think that's a big no-no. Can I just address something real quickly? A lot of people are like, why don't you just go to Warehouse or go to Kmart? It's one of those ones where Kmart and Warehouse is too far from this, and we're already going to be late because of the show.
0: It's really stink how there's no Warehouse or Kmart in the city, eh?
1: Yeah, they need to bring one closer.
0: They only got the stores where you go and buy some shorts and they're 500 bucks.
1: But we wanted to know, what would be a better option? A hole with jeans or shorts with a massive hole in it? Mm. We got Mez here on 0800 with my Mez. What do you reckon?
2: Well, I did suggest that go to the Warewhare or Kmart. It's a cop out that you can't go it. Just do it with the holes in the shorts.
0: No, I'll do it, but I'm going to do it in the jeans.
2: No. You're just going to stand out like a sore thumb.
1: See, that's what I said, Mez.
0: Mez, before you go hard on me, when's the last time you went for a run?
2: Sorry?
0: When's the last time you went for a run?
2: This morning.
0: Okay, you went. I'll listen to you then. I'll listen to your advice.
1: Thank you, Mez. Can I read some of these texts on 463? You know how you were saying me and Nets were stitching you up?
0: Yeah.
1: We were being genuine. I'm going to read you some of these. Oos, you tell me that these are not stitch-ups. Someone goes, shout out to Tony. Shorts and go commando. Three legs are faster than two.
0: There's no third leg, man.
1: This one goes from Cody. Oos, just wear your triangles backwards so then there's more coverage of the front.
0: Oh, yeah, you guys are out of it, out.
1: This one goes, OMG, please send Nate a pair of shorts. Wear the shorts, not the jeans. Someone goes, Soleil, I got you. Cut the jeans shorter than the grey shorts, then wear the jeans inside the grey shorts over.
0: Bro, if the grey shorts fall down and they see my short shorts, it's over.
1: Oh, well, Dukes of Hazzard. And then a couple more. Please don't wear the jeans. You'll look like an idiot. Just colour your legs where the hole is. And then jeans is a bad idea. Chafing, reduce movement. At least the shorts will promote airflow like a supercharger on a car.
0: You guys say airflow like I'm going to run fast. Hey, by the way, I just thought I'd add this. This is a really cool fact that someone sent me. Okay. Hey, Oos, did you know that the heaviest person to complete a marathon... Let me finish. He goes, hey, Oos, did you know that the heaviest person to complete a marathon is Charles Bungert of the USA? Oos, he was 193 kilos. Cool. Thanks for that message, man.
1: Oh, man. I think the general consensus on 463 is that you have to wear the shorts.
0: Just wear the shorts. All good. Who cares?
1: You're good. No, hey, producer Nez, one more time. We're not stitching them up, eh? The jeans is going to look ridiculous, eh?
3: I think the jeans, like, will look silly, and then they'll also, like, restrict the running as well. It'll make it even harder to do the 5K.
0: Yeah. I'm wearing the jeans.
1: You're going to pull up to this event, everyone wearing, like, running clothes, and then you're going to pull up in your jeans.
0: I'm wearing an Essex shirt, an Essex hat, jeans, and an Essex shoes.
1: Oh, a road man. Young and Lips. Good luck, man. Up to you. He's missing the

0: It's independent. You got the vibe, right? Oh, mate, Randy producing Nips. See, everyone's still texting through and saying you should wear the shorts, but a lot of people are saying that you should like staple them if we got a stapler at work. Sellotape maybe to reinforce.
1: I ain't doing all that, man. Good thing about wearing jeans, we can go for the run and get straight to the pub.
0: Hey, we're back into the meantime next 3.5 minutes away. I'm Mai.
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22: Yes, all thanks to Refinery Studios in Milldale. Shout out to Holly and the team.
1: Hey, up next on The Home Run, we have your headlines. And there is an important question that a lot of people are asking. And that question is, where have all the ATMs gone?
22: I have noticed there hasn't been a... There haven't been much ATMs around lately, eh?
1: Especially when you're going to them at 2 a.m.
23: You're such an idiot.
22: It's been no more

0: ODB Maya, that one is Get a Superstar. You got the My Home Run, Nate Randy with producer Nev.
1: Headlines.
2: If you've been struggling to find an ATM lately, you're not imagining it. They're disappearing across New Zealand. ANZ has cut 85 ATMs in the past 2 years.
0: Damn.
2: While Westpac has removed 54. Banks say it's because fewer people use cash, with just 1.5% of customer transactions now happening at ATMs. But consumer groups say cash is still important, especially for people in rural areas or those who rely on cash to budget. Why'd you laugh?
0: It's because you started laughing.
2: The Reserve Bank is now looking at rules to make sure people can still access cash for free.
0: Because they can't just completely get rid of ATMs, eh?
2: Nah, man. That's a gank.
0: True.
2: Yeah.
0: True.
2: Yeah, so there you go. Main thing is, you know that they are disappearing slowly. It'll get to a point where there'll be none whatsoever. Even branches of banks are slowly disappearing.
0: Really?
2: Mm.
0: Oh, everything's just done online now, eh?
2: Damn. It's not to yell at when something goes wrong.
0: That's what I mean. Sometimes the face-to-face interaction is better.
2: Yeah, yeah. Especially if you're applying for a loan, eh? You can't do that. Come on, man. Come on. You can do it. Anyway,
0: for me.
2: Look at my kids. They're in the car. Nah, it's too far. Those are your headlines. All thanks to MJ Home, helping Kiwis into warm, healthy, long-term rentals.
0: We always take it like that one step, eh? Like too far.
2: I said I'm sorry, man.
0: Yeah, okay. We're moving on. Here's Teeks.
2: My grandma's in the car too, man. Look.
0: This one's called My Boy. Here on My.

0: here on the Mahom Run.
1: Social media is a dangerous place. We say it all the time.
2: Yeah. It's the worst, man. It can be the worst.
1: I'm currently watching this drama unfold over in Australia. So I'll break it for you down like this. So there's a friend group, right? There's a group of guys who are doing a 12-week challenge. And as you do with a 12-week challenge, you take your before photos, right? And there's one guy in the friend group who takes all the photos so that no one can back out. It's like, it's a done deal. We're going to see this 12 weeks out and get in the best shape of our lives,
2: yeah,
1: right? And obviously not all the guys in that friend group are in shape. They're guys with pot bellies, guys with man boobs, stuff like that.
2: That's why they're doing this.
1: That's
2: challenge.
1: Why they're doing it.
2: Yeah.
1: There's one guy who's unhappy with that situation, who filmed himself on TikTok. He was quite upset about that whole situation because a random girl that he doesn't know approached him and said, hey, I think you should know that your before photo is circulating in a girl's group chat that I'm a part of.
2: Oh, that's eat ass, man.
1: Bro.
2: That's tough, bro.
1: That's insane.
2: Honestly, we talk about vulnerability all the time. For a lot of people with before photos, man, that's like the most vulnerable you're going to get out of them.
1: 100%. So he's...
2: And did you say a random girl?
1: So they're like two different friend groups. So that girl's in a friend group where someone from that girl's group knows someone in the guy's group.
2: Like friend
1: group.
2: Of a friend situation.
1: But obviously it's easy to point out who it was. It was the guy that took the photos.
2: Dick, man. And that's a dick move, bro.
1: And you know he's sitting it to have a laugh and try and impress a girl like,
2: yeah,
1: hey,
2: yeah, yeah,
1: look
2: yeah.
1: at this guy's photo. Yeah, yeah,
2: don't kick a man down, bro.
1: But I wanted to ask this question, right? How did you find out your friend actually hated you? Because there's some wolves in sheep's clothing out there, man.
2: I've never had a situation that bad before. If I found out one of my boys was sending before photos of me.
1: Bang, bang.
2: Don't word it like that.
1: Oh, sorry.
2: Producer Nibs, have you in a situation where...
3: Nah, I don't think I have, eh? I'm from, like, Invercargill. So I used to... This is real telling. I used to do, like, musicals and stuff when I was younger. And all the boys used to sit in the front row of my musicals and take the absolute piss out of me. So, but, like...
1: That's your boys.
3: Like, it was all within love, you
1: yeah.
3: know?
1: Yeah. That's a tough one. I didn't expect anyone to answer that. Because that's honestly,
2: I can't even laugh at that.
1: I bet if I asked you where in Australia this happened, you would guess it straight away.
2: Can I guess?
1: Yeah.
2: Brisbane.
1: Close.
2: GC.
1: Yeah. Gold Coast, baby. Different world there, eh?
2: Yeah. I had a friend come back from the Gold Coast recently and she was saying that like it's like a fake world over there.
1: Right.
2: And the reason why I feel like this hit even harder for this person, is because, well, what my friend told me was the standard of living over there with health and fitness is like a standard that is almost so far-fetched for some people. Like it's normal to be walking around with an 8-pack and your shirt off and waking up at 3 a.m. and going for these walks and only eating salads. Like that's the standard. So that's why she came back, because she feels like there was no normality around it. Mm. And she's a gym goer, like she's fit.
1: Oh, settle down, mate.
2: No. But even she was saying, like, man, like, it just, everything seems so fake.
1: But imagine over you're living on the Gold Coast and you meet a group of friends and you feel like you're going to support each other. And then the bro sends your photos.
2: Yeah, poor guy, man.
1: Yeah.
2: And, like, bro, they haven't even started the challenge. What makes you think that he wants to continue it now?
1: Nah, I think it's going to be a rumble soon.
2: I hope so. And I hope the guy that sent that photo gets a hiding. Not that I condone violence, but.
1: You just condone violence.
2: Sorry, man. 463 OE 100 with Mike. Here's Bow Wow Ciara.

0: On the My Home Run, Nate Randy, producer Nips.
1: We're asking, how did you find out your friend actually hated you? There's a group of guys on the Gold Coast in Australia. It's all unfolding on social media at the moment. They're doing a 12-week challenge. One guy took all their before photos on his phone. He ended up trying to impress some other girls and joke around about the bodies of some of the guys in his group. So sent them the photos.
2: What a dickhead, man.
1: Now those before photos are circulating as a joke, which is crazy.
2: Yeah, and you know group chats can be messy and yuck, and you don't know who it's going to be sent to. Oh, bro, that sucks.
1: If anyone has my topless photos, honestly, it's a bad friend.
2: Well, who are you sending topless photos to?
1: Nah, I thought it was like for a workout group.
2: What, single mom's Auckland?
1: Anyway, so we're asking the question, how did you find out your friend actually hated you? This text is heavy.
2: Okay.
1: It reads, "Nah, I had a fling with this guy, and then my best mate knew the guy too. She was trying to get with him as well. I was at the time a plus size girly. This chick reckons the body shamed me to him and run me down. He hit me up and told me what she was saying, and then that unfolded so much more about her that I ever knew. She had been dogging me for so long to everyone around me, and I even got her a job with me. That was the end of that friend stuff. That's how I found out my mate hated me. Did nothing but good to her. I did nothing but good for her too."
2: Damn, man.
1: Some people you just can't help.
2: Yeah. Mm. What do they say? It's like when you use people for leverage, those are those types of people, eh? Mm. Let them get a job, man.
1: Who's that girl that we know that does it?
2: Girl that we know?
1: Oh, no. Don't worry about it. Try to catch you out so you can say it.
2: I don't know what you're talking about, mate. It's lucky day. We're back into the beats.

0: I don't know how you would feel about this situation, but for me, I think my blood would boil. So okay. Imagine this. There's a flight in Canada. You've just boarded. You've put your luggage up in the stowaway, and you sit in your seat, right? And you're waiting for the plane to taxi to get ready for takeoff.
1: Mm-hmm.
0: But the plane's not moving. And you're wondering what the holdup is. And then you hear an 8-year-old child say, "I don't want to put it on. I don't want to put the seatbelt on." And then you hear the parent go, "Come on, darling, you need to put your seatbelt on." It's like, "I don't want to put the seatbelt on." It goes on for 45 minutes.
1: And this is what's holding up the plane.
0: This is what's holding up the plane. Then the pilot makes a call that everyone has to get off the flight.
1: No.
0: And it gets cancelled because the kid, the 8-year-old kid, doesn't want to put on their seatbelt. And the parent is still pleading, like, "Please, darling, please put on your seatbelt."
1: Bro, there's got to be, like, you got to.
0: Nips, you're the whitest guy here. How would you?
2: Oh, honestly, nah, my dad would have whacked my bum. Like, I would have gotten so much trouble. I wouldn't have got away with it.
1: What if you were on the plane, Nips? Like, what if you were a passenger on that plane and you had to get somewhere because obviously you're catching a flight?
2: How many rows back am I?
0: Probably next row over.
2: Well, I'd yell real loud and then duck down so they can see me.
0: So despite attempts from the parent telling their child to please put their seatbelt on, the child refused. And so everyone had to disembark and get off the plane.
1: Bro, like, honestly, there's got to be a time where you just raise your voice, eh?
0: Mm.
1: Like, man.
0: I've never heard you raise your voice.
1: Yeah.
0: Give me a taste of Daddy Randy.
1: No, because that's not me. Like, I'm not confrontational like that. So if I was a passenger on that plane, I'd probably just, like, be frustrated in the moment. Like, I wouldn't act on it. But I know some people would just be like, "Bro, shut up," or just listen to mum.
0: Yeah.
1: Yeah. See, I can't even yell. Like, I find that weird.
0: So you're just like the parent then.
1: Come on, darling. Do it for us. That's annoying though. Does everyone get refunds or did they get redirected? Or
0: I don't know. So the plane returned to the terminal. But by the time the issue was sorted, the runway had closed. So everyone had to wait till the next day.
1: Yeah. If I was the parents of that child and we had to get off the plane, we're leaving the airport as soon as possible.
0: What even do, eh?
1: Hard out.
0: Because judging by the kid and the way they're behaving, if I try and put the seatbelt on their behalf, they're like, "I'm calling the cops on you. Don't you touch me. Get your hands off me."
1: Damn, that is tough, man. That sucks for everyone on that plane, bro. Honestly.
0: Yeah, we already know what they are.
1: And we're back into the meetup next 4 minutes away. I'm Mai.
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0: of the My Home Run.
1: Damn, little mama. You know you thick as hell, know what I'm saying? Matter of fact, after the club, you know what I'm talking about? Me and my gonna be together, know what I'm saying? I ain't even worried about them really, though. I'm just looking at you. You know,

0: YG Marley, that one is fire. Here on the My Home Run, Nate Randy, producer Nips.
1: I don't know if you've seen this, but I've seen it a lot lately on social media, and it seems to be the most popular thing to do, and that's bag DJs.
0: Yeah, I feel like in the comment section, because that's how a lot of DJs are getting exposure nowadays, is, you know, uploading like short little snippets on Instagram or TikTok. And we talk about TikTok being, the comment section especially, being a dangerous place. And there's a lot of, how do I say this? Like, there's a lot of more like experienced, or seems like more experienced DJs commenting with their critique.
1: Yeah. So the older DJs don't like the new people that are joining in, right?
0: Yeah.
1: And the newer DJs don't like the older DJs because they're not being accommodating.
0: Mm-hmm.
1: And then you got the everyday punter who goes to gigs going, how hard can it be?
0: Yeah. Bro, you bet. That's exactly, like, that's hit the nail on the head.
1: And how, where do you sit in all of this?
0: I'm not really a DJ anymore. I can DJ. I've always said, like, it was a hobby.
1: Yeah.
0: I know, because I know, and I have friends that DJ full time.
1: Mm.
0: So when I think about when I was like DJing at the club, it was fun. I just did the bare minimum so that I could get paid.
1: Yeah.
0: But I know DJs that like hone their craft, that are downloading music every single day because that's how they want to make a living. So when I compare my DJing to their DJing, I'm always like, no, pick those guys first.
1: Yeah.
0: Because, yeah, and to be honest, I don't actually care that much.
1: So you've really given it up?
0: Not giving it up. I'm just, there's only such a small opportunity to DJ in our city. Like, not everyone can DJ, and there's like an influx of people wanting to be DJs. If you want to go DJ and that's a bit of you, go do it. I'm happy to take a step back.
1: I just feel like DJs in general are copping a lot of heat, but I wanted to know, because, you know, when someone goes, I'm going to be a DJ, people roll their eyes. I think that's quite sad.
0: Yeah.
1: I'm trying to figure out what other careers or jobs out there are getting the most heat. I put DJs at the top at the moment.
0: Yeah. It's like you, the way that you described it was perfect. It's like no one's happy.
1: No.
0: Like, no one's happy for anyone.
1: Another one that gets a lot of heat, even though everyone secretly wants to be one?
0: Influencer.
1: Yeah,
0: 100%. That was the first one that came to my head too.
1: Yeah.
0: Because I think, well, there's a fine line between influencer and content creator.
1: Yeah.
0: And so the ones that are content creating but then get a little bit of limelight, they slowly become influencers.
1: Influencer / barber. Those guys are copping it as well at the moment.
0: So, oh, like the ones that just don't, that post their haircuts online?
1: No, I give them props, right? If you're going to film yourself doing content, bro, that's hard to do.
0: Yeah.
1: And then even harder when you're a barber who's not confident to talk. So you'll hear the barber do the, hey, come, it's a day in the life, hanging out with me as a barber. And then you see people in the comments, oh, shut up, Al. Just cut the hair.
0: Yeah, the thing is with any type of a job now, if you're not promoting your thing on social, your stuff on social media, like, you're already taking a step back. So I give props to anyone that is promoting their business on socials.
1: It's a fine line between an influencer and then somebody just goes out there spewing whatever they can for likes and engagement.
0: Mm.
1: Like, there was a guy that I saw the other day. I can understand what he's trying to do. Like, you get engagement by being vulnerable. But he came out and goes, I've been married twice. Both ex-wives cheated on me. And I was like, why'd you say that? Like, where's this going? Like, yeah, you got 3,000 likes, but now what?
0: Like, also, like, you can't, like, every video can't be vulnerable, eh? You know what I mean? Like, surely you're happy sometimes.
1: Yeah. Both ex-wives cheated on me.
0: Told you,
1: no. But for $20, I can cut your hair. Anyway, if you've got a job that you think is copying the most heat, let us know, man. 463 is the number to text.
0: Here's Justin Bieber, Nicki Minaj. This one is Beauty and the Beat. Here am I.

0: It's just my time here on the My Home Run, Nate and Randy.
1: Man, I'm really feeling for my usos over in China, eh?
2: Why?
1: The Chinese brothers, or like the older gentlemen over in China at the moment. Yeah. There's a growing scam in China targeting single men desperate to find a wife.
2: Mm.
1: A lot of these matchmaking agencies, they're often called flash marriages. So they're promising men that they can meet and marry a woman within days. And some men, right, have been conned out of $70,000 each.
2: Damn.
1: Yeah.
0: Do they just like, do they want like love, or do they just want some? Like, you know what I mean?
1: Obviously, not the second part that you referred to. These men just want love, Randy.
0: Sorry. Nah, because I was just saying, like, I'm just going to shut my mouth.
1: Bro. I don't know what you're paying for these days, but it's a lot different to the bros over here. So, a lot of these.
0: That sucks, man.
1: So they're putting in their profile, like a lot of their details, whether they're married before or what they're interested in with this new marriage. They're not expecting marriage straight away. Just someone that just wants to hear them out to see if they're a possible choice.
0: Right.
1: Yeah.
0: And there's so many people in China.
1: So many. China has now launched a nationwide crackdown on the matchmaking industry. Yeah.
0: So it's a big scam over there.
1: Bruh, man.
0: Oh, because they would have their own ones, eh? Like, it wouldn't be like Tinder or Hinge or anything like that.
1: I don't even know. What did you call it?
0: Tinder.
1: Oh, no, I thought you were taking the piss. I thought you said Jinder.
0: No, I did not say that, Nate.
1: I mean, if anybody can, you can. It's your peoples.
0: No, it's not.
1: Shishi. Good luck to the Usos, man. You can do it.
0: Back into the beats up next. I hate this guy. Oh my.
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9: Yes, kia ora. Welcome into the My Home Run. If you are just locking in, producer Nate's filling in for producer Shane while she's on days at the moment. How are you feeling, Oops?
10: Ah, fantastic, brother. Another smooth day. Another easy day.
9: Are you feeling like nervous? Because we've got to do a 5K run soon.
10: No, I've got a plan in place for that 5K run.
9: What's the plan?
10: Run 100 meters. Oh, my hamstring. Bro, the worst thing they could do is try and take the shoes off my feet where I'm lying on the ground with my thick hamstring
9: yeah,
10: injury.
9: Yeah, to be fair, and also, like, once you put the shoes on your feet, that's kind of eats if they were like, hey, bro, like, can you give them back?
10: You know what I'll do when I get there? Get there, I'll do my stretches, I'll start jogging on the spot, do some more stretches, put on the shoes, run to my car.
9: Shout out to Asics, man.
10: Hey, up next, we've got your headlines on the Home Run and the TV Shop. Have you heard of them?
9: I haven't heard of them, but I heard they're like under fire at the moment.
10: They're getting hammered at the moment. They've just been pinged with a massive fine because they wanted 5-star reviews so badly, they started writing them themselves. So
9: All right, I'll get into that next. The My Home Run, Nate Randy, help a producer Nips. This one is Chris Brown, obvious. Here am I.

0: Throwing You Back, some TRC. And that one is No Scrubs here on the My Home Run, Nate and Randy.
1: Headlines. The TV shop has been hit with a $1.1 million penalty after being caught manipulating customer reviews and misleading shoppers. Our staff are allegedly writing positive reviews without saying they worked for the company, while friends and family were also asked to leave reviews. Even worse, some negative reviews were blocked from appearing on the website. The company was also found to have misled customers about their rights to refunds and remedies when products were faulty, and the judge described the behavior as deliberate and systematic.
0: What is TV Shop? Am I supposed to know about TV Shop?
1: It's like those products that are almost direct to consumer, so they don't really have a marketing budget. Think of like the AbFlex.
0: Yes.
1: AbCircle Pro, those ones. So yeah. You've got like
2: your commercials.
1: Yeah, you got a. It's a TV show, right? Oh, it's like an ad block where you've got a person selling you the product.
0: Mm-hmm.
1: Like, if you call 0900 888888. Yeah. I don't know what I thought of that number. What is that number?
0: I don't know, man. Have you ever watched one of those things and gone, oh, I want to call because this is a bit of a deal?
1: Nah, man. I mean, you could tell a scammer from a mile away watching.
0: Yeah, true.
1: Especially when their hair's like, oh, no.
0: Also, I've never seen someone, speaking of the AbCircle Pro, I've never seen someone get abs from that.
1: I don't think I've seen anyone get, like,
0: that's a scam, bro.
1: I don't know if you remember the AbFlex, but it was like this machine that you'd pull into your stomach. So my uncle had one, and he goes, you just do that every day and you'll get abs. And he had all these obese dudes with the AbFlex waiting for the abs to appear.
0: Bro. Oh, man. Ultimate take my money scam, eh?
1: Yeah, so $1.1 million, which, to be honest, for the TV shop would be quite a bit.
0: Yeah, that's a lot of money. But also, and I don't want to like out anyone's business here, but isn't that what like people like do on the sly anyways? Like, if you want a review, you just go, hey, bro, can you just do this? Like, you go to your home.
1: Yeah.
0: You know what I mean?
1: Yeah.
0: Just because I feel like a lot of us are too lazy to do them. And so they'll get the people that they know just to do it just out of the goodness of their own heart, you know?
1: Google reviews are a scam in itself. Yeah, so. Those are your headlines.
0: We're back into the beats right now. Here is Drake. This one is Janice's TFU. On my. A million.

0: Better boy, last here on the My Home Run.
1: Randy and myself are excited about our brand new segment we like to call TikTok News.
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1: It's always exciting when you see something trending, a story from overseas, but even better when it's local. And this story here popped up on my feed, and it's a local story. And this is from the point of view of a student. Now, the student is talking about how himself and others within the school or their class were told by their tutor that they needed to fundraise for a graduation dinner. Now, all I can tell you is there was a misappropriation of funds, but listen to this and how it went down.
4: She had said that all these things were booked in June. She was still encouraging us to fundraise. Come to the day of graduation, we had graduated, gotten our certificates, we ended up going towards the badge. We all get to the badge, and as soon as we get there, everyone's getting ready because she said that the reservation was booked for 7 o'clock. But everyone that was at the badge, which was like literally our class, she goes to us, I have rebooked the reservation to 8 o'clock because, you know, it'll give us more time to get ready. We're all like confused because we're like, wait, we are all ready and you're walking around with your towel on your head. Whilst we're all ready, she's still not ready. We notice the time is like literally almost 8, and she comes out of nowhere, out of the room that she was in. She goes, she had mascara dripping down her eyes as if she'd been crying. And she goes to us, guys, they canceled the dinner reservation. We're like, what the f-? She's explaining to us that they had canceled the dinner reservation. That was like our first red flag. We were like, wait a minute. Like, you were just like running around, not even moving with urgency. And then all of a sudden they cancel on us. It just didn't make sense. So you know what we did? We all went as a collective down to the place that we were supposed to have dinner at. One of our students were already standing outside of the building. She was standing there since 7 o'clock. And she comes to us and she goes to us, I tried to get in, but the employee said that I couldn't get in because had called the reservation, canceled it, and told them that she couldn't make it because she had family problems. And we were like, what?
1: There you go. There you go.
0: That sounds fishy from the start, bro.
1: Islanders and fundraisers, I tell you.
0: If you wonder where your money's going, man.
1: Man, it's actually quite sad because those students worked really, really hard throughout the year.
0: How much did they all pay?
1: One of the figures that was said in that video was around $7,000.
0: Each?
1: No. As a collective.
0: Oh, as a collective. Okay.
1: So there were transfers made to the person that was looking after the money. If they had cash in hand, that was handed over. But yeah, to play along with the lie and say, like, right up to the last minute and go, oh my gosh, they canceled on us. Like, knowing the whole time you had no money and still getting people to get ready. It's like, damn.
0: And then it's even more embarrassing that you got them to go up to the till and then say, hey, did we have a reservation here? And they go, what are you guys talking about?
1: Tourism school, man. Shut it down. Shut it down. Anyway, that is your TikTok news.
0: Here's Kanye West.
5: She take my money.
0: Gold digger, you're on mine.
5: She's a trifling friend indeed. Oh, she's a gold digger. Way over town.

0: of the self-titled album, Amma. That one is holding back here on the My Home Run, Nate and Randy.
1: How'd you feel about the TikTok news debut?
0: I really enjoyed it.
1: Yeah.
0: I think like, because a lot of people can relate, because I'm assuming that that video would have got thousands and thousands of views.
1: Bruh, I wasn't even looking for it. It just popped up on my timeline. But since we are doing TikTok news from here on out at 6 p.m., if you see anything that we should be reporting or talking about.
0: Yes.
1: Can you send us the link on our My Home Run Instagram page?
0: Yeah, please, please, because sometimes you guys are ice to the ground, man.
1: Yeah. So if you send us the link and we choose yours, we'll let you know that we choose your story that we want to report on.
0: Yeah. And it can be, remember, it can be anything from international to local, but especially the local ones. Heck, send those local ones through, man. Hey, we're back into the beats up next. 4 minutes away, going to catch up with Desh from the My Hot 20, see what's going down on the show after 7. So make sure you guys are keeping it locked on My.
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2: But I understand why. See, it's burning me to hold on to this. I know this is something I gotta do, but that don't mean I want to. What I'm trying to say is that

0: Ella May, and that one is 100 here on the My Home Run. And joining us in the building, our brother Desh from the My Heart 20.
1: Kia ora, guys. Kia ora. Happy Tuesday. After 7 p.m., I want to ask to everyone out there who is in a relationship, I just want to ask, like, what's a skill you wish your partner had? Now, we were in the, you know how our car park's very narrow. This mass was just in awe, maneuvering this massive vehicle, eh? Mm-hmm. Then I walked past, shout out to Gentrack, some of the staff members there, these two girls, they were just chatting away, and then all I could hear was like, oh man, what I would do for my mans to do easy skill.
2: Or a farm.
1: And he didn't even jump out the truck once, he was just, you know, one-handed steering the wheel, and all the girls were just throffing over it, eh?
3: What did the driver look like?
1: Tatted up white guy with a singlet. Yeah. He looked like someone out of a movie, like he was just gonna jump out and like action figure vibes.
3: Damn.
1: It's a skill that, you know, some want from their partners.
0: What about you? A skill that your partner, you wish that your partner had?
1: Nah, it's the other way around, actually. My missus always says this. She's sick and tired of me getting anxiety trying to parallel park on a busy road.
0: I've been in that situation with Desh as well.
1: Gee, there's been times where I jump out, she jumps in the driver's seat, and she does it for me.
3: Hey. Have you seen those TikTok videos? It's like, three things you shouldn't have as a man. Number one, anxiety.
0: No, but you do yours.
1: It's the last time I'm going to be vulnerable in this show, man.
0: Hey, make sure to lock into Desh on the My Heart 20 after 7 o'clock right now that we are back into the beats. J. Cole, and this one is Wet Dreams. You got the My Home Run, Nate Randy, producer Nip. So I'm Mike.

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0: Latest from Chloe Timberland. That one is Talking Dirty here on the My Home Run. We talked about this before, and we were saying how this might be the easiest way for you to win some prizes here on My. So every morning with the My Morning Crew, you're going to do a head-to-head test in rugby to prove that you're test ready against Nixon Clark.
1: I heard him lose today.
0: So essentially, it's just a head-to-head quiz. We talked about how it should have been Storm. Storm is the quiz master. Mm. So they're going to keep a running tally. The highest scorer is going to take home a brand new TV, 1 year Sky Sports subscription, and also $1,000 cash.
1: Oosh.
0: Just for getting as many as you can up against Nixon Clark. Or if you want to get amongst it, text rugby 3463 to register, or you can just head up my.rover.nz. But it is all thanks to Sky Sport. You got rugby's greatest rivalry. That is a tour that sees the All Blacks taking on South Africa across 8 unmissable matches.
1: Man, they take on the Sharks tomorrow.
0: What is, because the Storm, there was all this talks around the, is it the Stormers?
1: Yeah.
0: And how, like, these, I see all these South African content creators or rugby content creators talking about, man, we almost beat the All Blacks with a team that's just a club team. Is that like the vibe?
1: Nah, they had good players, the Stormers. Also, you think about combinations, how long that Stormers team have been together. But yeah, like when you're on top of the hill, everybody wants to knock you off. So they're going to give like extra, right? 110%. So I wouldn't take too much away from that. The game tomorrow, I think the line is at like 39.5 points. So that tells me that the All Blacks are going to hammer these dudes front, back, side to side.
0: Pause. Cheers, Dave Rennie. We're back into the beats right now. It is Snoop Dogg, Pharrell Williams. Back into the beats, I'm Mike.

0: Molly, Brett Young, that one is Broke Heartbreak, and that wraps up the My Home Run for a Tuesday. Done and dusted, get your stretches on us.
1: I'm nervous.
0: That is us, man. That is us. The things that we do for free stuff, bro.
1: Bro.
0: I'm still buzzed. Oh, for those that don't know what we're talking about, so me and Nate, we have to head to Ponsonby up here in Tamaki Makaurau for a 5K run, all thanks to Essex. Shout out to the beautiful people of Essex inviting us and also getting to try out their brand new running shoes, which I'm pretty sure is the Nova Blast 6.
1: Mm.
0: Beautiful running shoe. Grateful to be a part of it, but it's like two things. Oh, well, one thing that we both hate doing, and it's going for a run.
1: But one thing I do love is free shoes.
0: I'm just surprised that you said yes. I'm actually super proud of you.
1: Just this is the angle, right? Sorry to use that. So the angle is this. We warm up together. We do our stretches together.
0: Yeah.
1: We hang around the other people getting ready to run.
0: Mm-hmm.
1: And we just run as normal. I'll tap you on the shoulder when I've reached my limit, and then I'll fall over, and then you like help me stretch.
0: Oh, no, no, no, he's down. You guys go on off out of us. Yeah, yeah, yeah, okay, I got you.
1: Yeah, and then we'll go grab a feed and go home.
0: Okay. That sounds good to me, man. Hey, that is us done and dusted. We'll catch you guys back here tomorrow. Same time, same place from 3 p.m. Dish holding it down on the My Hot 20 up next. Until then, we will catch you guys tomorrow. Peace.
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21: 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Kia ora, welcome on into the My Hot 20 countdown for your Tuesday. Happy Tuesday, finally. Welcome on into the show. Actually, real quickly, man, just before I turned on the mics, I was just on the Herald. I don't have too much information, but if you do have family down in the Bay of Plenty, or if you're tuned on in from the Bay of Plenty, just check up on your whānau down there. They just got hit with a 4.1 magnitude earthquake. No reports of any, like, massive things happening so far, but I'm gonna keep up checking and seeing and reloading, and I'll try my best to update you guys as we go along with the show. But welcome on in, whānau, where we count down 20 of the hottest hip-hop and R&B tracks from Aotearoa and around the world. And we love to kickstart off our show with the previous night's number one song. And last night, man, the song, it's low-key growing on me, eh? It was your number one on the My Hot 20 countdown to kickstart off the week. Femi, kickstarting off our show for tonight. This one is No

What a jam, man. I love that track. Femi, last night's number one song on your Maha 20 countdown. That one is Noble here on your Maha 20 countdown. Celebrating Te Wiki o Te Reo Māori, and we want to know, whānau, how are you keeping the reo alive in your town? Text the keyword reo 3463 and let us know how you're keeping it alive. And I could be calling you back on Friday, giving you a $200 grocery voucher and a Te Wiki o Te Reo Māori prize pack, all in support of Te Wiki o Te Reo Māori. It is heading into your town this September. But some mean ass news earlier today, man. If you missed out on Olivia Dean tickets, we weren't giving them away, by the way. Another station was, but now we can. Olivia Dean, she has decided to move her concert to another stadium, which can hold a lot more of us, which means we got a lot more tickets. Western Springs is the new venue for Olivia Dean's concert, set today on 17th of October. If you want more info, my.rover.nz, but if you want to get your hands on a double pass, because I believe it's sold out, text the keyword Dean 3463 and I'll send you a link to our MyFM Instagram page and Facebook page, where you just gotta comment down below. You just gotta comment down below and you go in the draw for those free tickets. How good is that, eh? Olivia Dean coming to Aotearoa, whānau, the second biggest venue in Aotearoa to host a concert. She's been there before. She performed when she was low-key like a nobody, like no one was listening to her jams, but now everyone knows her in New Zealand, and now we can all listen to her music, go see her live. Again, text the keyword Dean 3463. We're getting into your Maha 20 countdown for your Tuesday night. Starting off at your number 20, Bossman D-Lo, Megan Thee Stallion. This one is Motion Party, the remix.

What a track, man. Young and Lips, Miss Independent, coming in at number 18 here on your My Heart 20 for your Tuesday night. Welcome on into the show, Whanau. Bro, what a banger, eh? Holy hecka. Anyways, earlier today, as I got to work in the car park packed with people, we got a bit of construction going down in the car park, so there's a lot of work going down. A massive concrete truck pulls up. And if obviously you guys aren't familiar with our car park, it's very narrow. Like, if I can describe it, it's probably one of the smallest car parks in New Zealand. Anyways, this guy pulls up with the truck and he has to maneuver through all these cars. And now, mind you, like, not me, everyone else in this building, they drive some flash cars, so they also, you know, the pressure's down. They also has to maneuver around all these cars. He can't hit a car. He has to maneuver around the bushes, all these things. So as he's reversing the truck into the car park, he's got an audience, instantly got an audience. Everyone's outside like, oh wow, like, can he do it? You know, like, of course you're gonna do that when you see someone maneuvering a massive truck, because it's interesting. Anyways, as he's reversing the truck, he does it successfully, by the way, with one hand on the steering wheel, and it looks cool, like something out of the movie type of thing. And as he's reversing into this little gap, I overheard these girls talking, and all I can hear is, oh wow, like, wow, like, they're obviously like solid, they're feeling those, like, damn, how solid, they were on one. And then I heard one of them go, man, what I'll do if, like, for my partner to learn how to do, like, to drive a truck like that. Like, she was basically saying she wished her partner could maneuver a truck as good as the Uso could. And I was like, man, you know, not everyone is blessed with the skill of driving big trucks. Not everyone is blessed with the skill of doing certain things. So like the sis said earlier today, how she wishes her partner had that certain skill. I wanted to put it out there for you, the My Whanau. Text through 463-0800-946-624. Give us a call. What's a skill you wish your partner had? It can be any skill. It doesn't even have to be, like, if he's good at driving trucks, but he lacks in another area, bro, let me know. 463-0800-WIN-MY. Just want to hear all these skills that you girls want, or you usos want from your partners. And we'll talk more about it out there. Number 16 right now. We're straight back into the beats. I'm Chris Brown. Oh, another banger. This one is with you. Oh, my.

0: man. Number 16 on your My Heart 20 countdown for your Tuesday night. Sun and Water with Saw. I love that song, eh? I wanted to know from you tonight, whanau. You know, as much as you love your partners, they can't all be skillful in every area. There's always a skill that you might just want them to have. So I wanted to know tonight, what's a skill you wish your partner had? Now, we got Kevin on 0800 with Mike. Kevin must, I'm also, or what's a skill that you wish your missus had?
1: Bro, my missus and her time management.
0: Kevin, man, do you want me to keep you anonymous? Because are you sure you want to say that out loud?
1: I tell her every single time. She needs to know.
0: Why? What is it?
1: She's at Mahi. She's at Mahi right now, so she want to know.
0: Why? What's wrong with their time management, Kevin?
1: Literally, like, if you tell her a few hours before, like, oh, can you please get ready? Oh, yeah, I'll be ready by then, you know? Nah. It's always, like, half an hour, 1 hour too late. Bro. Like, last week, bro, I was in the dog box because she was like, why do you keep nitpicking on me? I was like, no, it's because your time management is stuck up.
0: Kevin, my brother, I'm gonna be honest, man. Bro, I feel your pain, Us. I feel your pain. I feel like a lot of the wahine out there, with much respect, just need to learn time management, eh? Because we, us Usos, we can get ready in like what, a minute max, 2 minutes, like.
1: Yo, it's, that's what I'm saying.

0: Just chuck on the pants and go, eh?
1: Not even that.
0: Kevin, my brother, I appreciate you for calling through, my brother. You have a good night, eh?
1: Oh, good. You too,
0: I honestly wish I could snitch on a lot of you guys texting through right now. Someone texted through and goes, I wish he knew how to reverse park without using his reversing camera. I didn't know. Oh, no, I can't talk because I can't parallel park. Rico texted through. I wish my missus could drive so I don't have to pick her up and drop her off to work every day. She's in the car right now. Love you, baby. Nah, sorry, Ustad. Love you's not going to save you. Anton, number one skill I wish my partner had would be the skill of shut up the mouth. She probably wishes the same for me. Oh, see? And then this last one, my best mate, she said she wishes her partner had the skill of shushing his bush. Bro, is everyone just talking too much now? I think I'm talking too much as well. Anyways, shout out to all the partners out there. Yeah, hopefully you guys get those skills sussed. We're getting straight back into the beach right now. Finally, straight into your countdown after the Smart Hot 20 Heat Seeker. It's another banger. Money Long. I love this song. This one is richest. Oh my.

Street, Track Central tonight, man. Number 14, Lucky Day, that one is Nowhere Fast. Here on your My Heart 20 with Desh hanging out with you. Bro, so apparently, right, there's a bit of drama happening in the National Party right now. So Christopher Luxon, our Prime Minister, he's called an emergency meeting for tomorrow morning at 9:30 a.m. with his team because there's been rumours flying around about his team questioning his leadership. And now the thing that everyone wants to know is if he keeps his job as the leader of the National Party. Now, I'm not one for politics. Yeah, vote and stuff like that. That's, you know, each to their own. But how interesting is that, eh? Just, you know, having some dramas of the team just not backing him 90 days out from the election. So tomorrow morning, the MPs are going to get together and basically sort it out, hash it out, probably sit around a table and go, gee, who's been talking smack? 101. And then we'll see if Christopher Luxon keeps his job or not. Gee, do you know what? The most interesting thing about our Prime Minister? That guy's got to have one of the most cleanest boldies out. Like, I've seen him. He never wears a hat, right? I've never seen stubble on his baldy. Like, if you look carefully, look closely, he's got the clean... Bro, I'm bald. And when I shave... Say I shave today. By tomorrow morning, I've got stubble on my head. My also Chris, solid. Straight bald all throughout. No hat, no nothing. He's got the cleanest baldy I've ever seen. If anyone knows anyone with the cleanest baldy, give us a text, man. 463. I really want to know, like... what the secret is, eh? Also, shout out to Mauso Nick. Constable Nick. Sorry. Mauso's got the cleanest body I've ever seen as well. But let me know if you got any. 463. We're getting back into the beats right now. Holy hecka, another banger. California Love. Tupac. Dr. Dre. On my

Come on, get some mashed potatoes, because that song's a banger. Kehlani Usher. Ah, I said that was dry. I am so sorry. That was so dry, man. Holy hecka. Now we got in trouble earlier today for talking smack about all the songs and stuff. So I'm just trying to find some creative ways to like hype up the song. So if you guys got any ideas, feel free to text it through on 463. Just anything better than that. That was dry. Anyways, we're just talking about our Prime Minister Christopher Luxon and how his bald head is just totally top notch, man. Like, I've never seen the bro wear a hat, and it's always just shining. It's just the brightest baldy I've ever seen. I want to know a secret, but I also wanted to know, like, who else has the shiniest baldy that we know of? Someone takes it through, DJ Severe. Bro, you'd think, right? With all that money he makes off of those DJ gigs, nah. Doso still needs to, I don't know, get a bit of work done, eh? Sometimes he has, like, little patches of hair, like, sticking out. It's pretty disgusting. Bro, this is a good front runner. DJ Forbes has the cleanest baldy as well. Oh, that's facts. You know his baldy was clean when he was playing sevens, eh? And, like, the patches of grass would get stuck in his head. That's some crazy stuff. Someone said my boss's hair is bald and it's very shiny, real shiny. Him and Christopher Luxon should have a comp. Bro, our boss here at MyFM, our boss, sound guy Callum, he's got a pretty clean baldy. Like, I don't know why we're talking about baldies right now, Fanu, but I was just really intrigued with how shiny these bald heads are. Anyways, we're getting straight back into your countdown with your number 11 for your Tuesday night. The My Hot

DJ Goja, Jason Derulo, that one is me, Chico, here on your My Heart 20 Countdown with Desh, hanging out with you for your Tuesday night. We are getting straight back into the beats in the next 3 minutes, finally, with your top 10. Make sure to keep it locked on my...

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6: 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Happy Tuesday, whānau. Celebrating Te Wiki o Te Reo Māori. 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Text the keyword reo 3463 and what you're doing. 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Turn your community into a Te Reo town. This Te Wiki o Te Reo Māori. I just saw this mean as fact. Tomorrow morning, 5 a.m, the All Blacks are taking on the Sharks. And of course, the biggest talking point, Manonu, playing up against his old team, his old country, for the first time since retiring 11 years ago. Now, he debuted in 2003, at around about June. On the bench is Semisi Tupou Tailoa, and he was born in 2003, 30th of November. He wasn't even born when Manonu debuted for the All Blacks. How crazy is that, eh? Some buzzing stuff, man. We're getting into your top 10 for your Tuesday night. Make sure you're keeping it locked.
1: 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Teko,

0: That's my track, man. Jay Boog, let's do it again. What a banger tonight, eh? Here on your Maha 20 with Desh, hanging out with you for your Tuesday night. There's a new food review that has entered the chat, whānau. Now, we've had the pie reviews, and yes, you know our thoughts and feelings on it here at MyFM. But there's a new food that's entered the chat. It's kebabs. Listen to this.
1: 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I wasn't the biggest fan. 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This is a solid kebab. 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And for $14, you can't go wrong.
0: Now, you know the criteria, what those are listed off, everything that's in the wrap, how the wrap is presented, all that jazz. And so he's reviewing kebabs, and I wanted to put it out there to you, the my whānau, you know, who else eats more kebabs than us? What's the best kebab spot? It's easy, very simple. You text it through 463 or give me a call on 0800 with my the best kebab spot that you know of. Off the back of all that stuff that those are listed off, I'll start us off. Choice Food Bar, Papa Toy, the greatest. You get that mixed kebab, chicken kebab, lamb kebab, whatever kebab. It's the best kebab in the whole of New Zealand, hands down. Everything inside it, the special sauce, how the kebab is toasted. It's just, the portion, holy hecka. Text it through, whānau. 463-0800, win my the best kebab spot in your hood, or even the best in New Zealand, man. And don't anyone text through, her dad's out west in West Auckland. That place is elo. We're getting back into your countdown with your number 8.
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Number six on your Maha Tuni countdown, man. I get excited every time I see that song on the playlist today. Bruno Mars, Dance With Me here on your Maha 24, your Tuesday night. It's a new food review that has entered the chat. Kebab joints, kebab spots, and we're looking for the best kebab spot in New Zealand. Now, so also on TikTok, he started on his journey of finding the best kebab spot in New Zealand, and I thought, you know, we'll cut it to the chase. We'll jump on here and ask you the Mai Whanau, what's the best kebab spot in the whole of New Zealand? We've done pies. That's enough. Let's do some kebabs. And now a lot of you guys, there's a lot of texts. This is how I know there's a lot of Aucklanders texting through, but it's not the right type of Aucklanders. Everyone's texting through Little Abner's. Guys, if you can just walk 10 meters down, there's a place there. Choice Food Bar. That's the spot. That's my bread and butter. Choice Food Bar, special sauce in that. Just making me hungry. Someone texted through Danny's Kebabs in Manurewa. Never heard of it. Might go check it out. Aram Kebabs, $9 chicken on chips. Oh yeah, that's solid. It's not bad, Moso. Sensational Chicken. Evans Kebab has come through. Bro, I've got a funny story about Evans Kebab, eh? And hopefully this helps you make your decision. The last time I ate something from Evans Kebab, shout out to that business, by the way. It's on. Like, I love the food. Just the last time I ate there, got food poisoning. Yeah, that's pretty tough. I've heard the kebab spot at the base in Te Awa, Hamilton. It's mean as. They have fat ass and whole lot of yummy kebabs. Just thought I'd throw it in there. Oh, shout out to Anonymous who texted that through. We might make the road trip down and check it out. Bro, someone keeps texting through the spot. And that's, if you're in Auckland, it's out in West Auckland. It's called Her Dad's. I'll tell you guys the truth about that space there, that place. I'm not a fan of it. Now, like, I don't want to yuck your yum. And now for the Westies, I understand that that's the only spot that you can go to. But it's disgusting. I'm telling you now. Sam's Kebab has come through. Bro, there's a lot of kebab spots coming through. And I'm going to make a list right now. Write it all down. And the Maha Attorney is going to venture out on finding...

0: Batman got his name from his fear of bats. 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
0: 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It's so thin, eh?
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0: One of my favorite Beyonce songs of all time. Beyonce, Morning Dew, here on your Maha 20. Coming in at number 4 for your Tuesday night. Listen to this. So a Porter flight in Canada was cancelled after a young child refused to sit down and wear their seatbelt before takeoff. Now here's the thing. So the kid stood on the chairs, and while the parent and the cabin crew tried to secure the kid, he just wouldn't listen, just kicking a fuss, screaming, yelling, all this jazz. And then when the crew couldn't guarantee the kid's safety, the plane had to return to the terminal, and the family was removed and the flight was cancelled because of that kid. Bro, how crazy is that, eh? Nah, bro. Much love to all the parents out there who had to fly with naughty kids. Well, I've seen it. I know it's a mission for you guys and it's hard and stuff, but don't be afraid to, you know, like sometimes, you know, just so they can listen, man. My dad used to do it to me all the time. So when my dad used to tell me to shut the hell up, Dolly, I would shut the hell up and not talk till the next week. It's a tough one, eh? Oh, well, we can't talk about that stuff anymore because it's illegal now. We're getting back into the countdown with your top 3 for your Tuesday night.
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0: round, you're my Hot 20 champion.
1: Yes, sir. That is right, Fana. It is that time of the night where we crown your number one song for your Tuesday night. Holy heck, sorry. I'm just a bit flabbergasted at the moment. I'm just getting a phone call from France. I'll answer it later, though. But just a quick recap from our top five. Coming in at number five, Big X The Plug, Six A Party. Your number four, Beyonce, Morning Dew. YG Mali with Fire. At number three, Coterie, Lay Your Head, playing out at your number two, which means your number one song for tonight, Fano, they are running it back for another night in a row on the My Hot 20 Countdown. I love this song. Femi, well, this one is Noble.

Your number one song for your Maha 20 countdown for your Tuesday night, Femi. That one is Noble. Hey, if you're keen on becoming a hairdresser, we're just interested in that stuff. I got to pull up to Skills Institute in Monaco, and I got to see if I had what it takes to become a hairdresser. I was doing like all the hands-on type of stuff, like hairdressing training, learning how to curl, learning how to straighten, all that jazz. I really got into it, eh? Like, I was just that guy. If you want to check out the full video, text the keyword skills 3463 and I'll send you a link. Comment down below on that video, though. You'll go in the draw to score yourself a hair care pack, which is worth $500, all thanks to Skills Institute. Find your path, build your future. We got some bonus tracks to play out for you guys before we get into your after party. Make sure to keep it locked. We're throwing it back with this one, the Fugees. This one is Ready or Not on my

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They could last me the next 2 weeks. Alright, let's send

0: Becca Hatch, Daylight Robbery, wrapping up our Maha 20 bonus tracks for your Tuesday night whānau. We're going to take a quick break from the beats. We're kickstarting off our after party in the next 2 minutes. 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

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Turn your community into a te reo town. This Te Wiki o Te Reo Māori. My Throwbacks. Taking you back to 2002.

Olaru, Doja Cat, okay, here on Yamaha, turning out the party with Desh, hanging out with you for your Tuesday. Pretty interesting read here. So apparently, our country, Aotearoa New Zealand, is attracting a lot of wealthy Americans and Silicon Valley investors, basically like the richest of the richest. They're interested in investing into Aotearoa, looking for a safe place to live as well. And this is all... this all happened because of New Zealand revamping the Active Investor Plus visa. I went and had a gaze at what this was. Basically, if you're rich enough, we're talking millions rich, if you invest in New Zealand, invest in Aotearoa and you're from abroad, in return, New Zealand will offer you a place to stay in hopes of a residency as well. Apparently, over 700 applicants in the past 14 months. And the reason why it is... political stability, apparently, geographic isolation, so it's away from everyone else. It's like, bro, honestly, why wouldn't you invest in New Zealand and want to live in Aotearoa? Because it's just a beautiful place. The safety and natural environment, Silicon Valley entrepreneurs, venture capitalists and advisors, they're all the ones who are applying for this. It's become something of like a badge of honor, signaling that New Zealand's growing appeal is amongst all the richest of the richest in the other side of the world, which is crazy, man. The targeted locations where they are all looking to live in, Auckland and Queenstown. Auckland, biggest city, not the biggest city, the busiest city, one of, Wellington's not that busy, biggest city, busiest city. It's got everything here. And then, of course, Queenstown, naturally just a tourist attraction. Man, you know how expensive it is over there, so of course they want to go live there. But yeah, you need like a minimum of like $5 million, invest for at least 3 years, and then, in return, these guys can turn around and go, hey, why don't you come stay in New Zealand if you want? It's crazy, man. This is what money can do, eh? Imagine that, you just invest into a place and then they turn around and go, sorry, come chill here. We got J. Cole on the way. I'm also up in the mix right now, some Calvin Harris, Frank Ocean, and Migos. And this one is Slide on my

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0: Phoenix Flex It, man. Sorry, I always just lose focus when that song plays out. That one is Rubbers here on your Maha Tini After Party. Hey, now listen, if you think you know everything about rugby, rugby union that is, the My Morning Crew want to put you up against Nixon Clark in a test to see if you are test ready. You can go head to head in a rugby quiz. And then at the end of the week, they're going to have this thing like a tally. If you have the most points out of everyone who participated throughout the week, you will go home with the TV, a brand new TV, a 1 year Sky Sports subscription. Bro, if you know Sky Sports, on. And $1,000 cash. 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Watch the All Blacks tour South Africa for rugby's greatest rivalry. Speaking of, tomorrow morning, 5 a.m., the All Blacks are taking on the Sharks. And the most exciting thing about that is we get to watch Manonu run out onto the field against the All Blacks for the first time ever at the age of 44. Can you believe that? 44, man. If you want more info, my.rover.nz. We're getting straight back into the beats in the next 2 minutes on My.
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CK, Love Nuan Titi, you're on your Maha City after party. Remember the My Money Crew, they've got some cash up for grabs because it is money month and they've teamed up with Sorted to give you the buffer builder. 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So you're thinking Mahum Run, our show, the Mahout 20, in my days. 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And the morning crew call you back, you will walk away with $500 to go towards building your buffer. All thanks to Sorted. 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We're going to show you back into the beach right now with some ticks. We got Chris Brown on the way. Missy Elliott also in the mix right now. This one is My Boy on My.

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0: Wavy with the time here on Yamaha Tuni After Party with Desh, hanging out with you. We're getting into your requests in the next 3 minutes, Fanu. 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Or even if you want to give us a call, 0800-946-624. We're getting into your requests in the next two on my.
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Throwback for your Maha 20 after party, Kanye West. That one is All Force Down here on your Maha 20. Hey, if you want some more throwback songs, whanau, all you got to do is head along to our My Music Lab and rate our music. Just tell us what songs you like and what songs you don't like, what songs you want to hear more of, what songs you don't want to hear more of, and you'll go in the draw to win yourself a $1,000 travel voucher. Text the keyword music 3463 and I'll send you the link so you can go and check it out. We got Dave on the way, also some Nicki Minaj right now, Spawn Breezy. This one is Oh My Goodness.

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See you at the bar, you was hardly talking. That's when I knew that your heart was scarring. Friends to lovers need a part to star in. Like, wait, babe, let me

0: Back here on your Maha Tuni after party. Hey, we're going to take a quick break from the beats, eh? We're going to get straight back into in the next 2 minutes with your requests. Make sure to keep it locked. And if you still haven't heard your songs and you want to hear more, or if you want to hear a specific song, text it to you on 463 and we'll be jumping straight back into the beats in the next 2 minutes. On my. Let's
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Travis Scott, Kendrick Lamar, Goosebumps here on Your Maha 20 After Party. Hey, if you've been thinking of a career change or thinking of, like, you know, having a crack at being a teacher, Storm from the My Morning Crew, he's been catching up with past scholarship. See, now I can't be a teacher, man. But he's been catching up with past scholarship recipients of the Teach NZ scholarship, catching up on life, seeing how the journey's going, what it's like, and all that jazz. The Teach NZ scholarship takes off the financial pressure so you can focus on what matters most, which is becoming an inspiring teacher. This week he caught up with Matsua Modi, a Teach NZ recipient. If you want to catch the full kōrero, watch the video, text the keyword teach due to 463, or thanks to the Ministry of Education, bring your life experience to teaching and help shape New Zealand's future. We're getting straight back into the beach right now for your after party. UB40, red wine.

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1: Kia ora whānau, this is Ray here from the band Subtribe. This is our new single, Te Waka, featuring Casual Healing. This song was written as a dedication to our ancient Polynesian ancestors that travelled all the way from Hawaii to Aotearoa. It's also a call to arms for all our Māori people to rise up, come together and unite. Hope you enjoy, whānau.

0: Up Tribe, casual healing, te waka, here on your maha tuni at the party. We're going to take a quick break from the beats, whanau, straight back into your requests. Straight back into your requests in the next 2 minutes. Make sure to keep it locked on my
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Lonely here on Yamaha 20 at the party. We're still playing out your request for the rest of the night. Finally, make sure to keep it locked. We got Tewihi on the way. Amy Winehouse also in the mix right now. Sammy J, Dinah Jane, Backstroke, on my.

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0: Bossman D-Lo, Megan Thee Stallion, Motion Party, the remix. Here on Yamaha, Tony at the party. We got a few more songs to go before I get to dip tonight, whanau. But we're going to take a quick break from the beats. Make sure to keep it locked. Jumping straight back into it in the next 2 minutes. Oh my.
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0: Drake, Giannis, STFU here on your My Heart 20 After Party with Desh hanging out with you. We got a few more songs to go before we get to your mic drop song of the night, Fanu. Make sure you're keeping a lock. We got Stan Walker on the way. Kehlani in the mix as well right now. Chris Brown, T-Pain, Kiss Kiss.
1: 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Caller, what's your problem?
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1: How's it going?
2: It ain't going good. My girl ain't doing a thing she used to do.
1: I got just what you need. Brand new Chris Brown, T-Pain. You heard it here first. Nappy Boy.

Hooligan here, Stunton, here on Yamaha, turning out the party with Desh, hanging out with you. It is that time of the night where we wrap up the show with your mic drop song for tonight, whānau. This song, man, it's been stuck in my head, and I just wanted to play it out for you guys. Chris Brown, helping us wrap up the show tonight. This one is, remember this, Holy Blindfold, on mic.

0: Unpopular opinion, man. But that song, top five Chris Brown songs of all time for me. Chris Brown, Holy Blindfold, are wrapping up the show for your Tuesday. And that is me, done and dusted. Holy hecka, that was fast. Thank you very much to ever tune on in and text it through. I will be back here again tomorrow, same time, same place, 7 p.m. Until then, you guys stay safe, stay blessed. You guys have a good night. Keep warm. And I'll catch you guys tomorrow. Farm at. Good night.
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I think I drive crazy. 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I think I wanna take a ride. 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
10: Morning, Glenn here with the latest at 6. There's concern AI is being used to turn simple tenancy claims into complicated disputes. It could mean some claims are struck off. Serena from Tenancy Advisory says people aren't always giving AI the full picture.
11: Anybody engaged in the rental relationship, it is incumbent on you to learn about your rights and obligations.
10: Christopher Luxon will come under fire from his own National Party MPs this morning. He's called an urgent caucus meeting due to growing reports of a leadership challenge. Fire and Emergencies asking the public to be extra careful during today's strike. Pro firefighters walk off the job for an hour again from midday today. Some less serious incidents might not be attended to during that time. And schools around the country are asking students to leave ushies at home, with them causing issues on the playground. Cambridge East Principal Hamish Fenimore says they're definitely a problem.
12: Some arguments going on between kids around who's got which ones, and they trade and then they didn't want to trade that one, and we're here for teaching and learning.
10: In rugby with Shift 4, our All Blacks are taking on the Sharks in Durban this morning, their second match on tour in South Africa. It kicked off at 5. Our ABs led 14-0 at halftime, the second half just getting underway. And in the other code, Luke Metcalf will stay at halfback for our Warriors when they clash with the Broncos in the NRL Saturday night. NRL great Cameron Smith told Channel 9 Metcalf could keep his spot into the playoffs.
13: It's all about winning. And if he's the best person to take your team forward and win a premiership, he has to be there.
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0: The My Morning Crew. Tegan, Storm and Nixon. With Pizza Hut.
21: Kia ora everybody, good morning. Well, All Blacks half time right now. If you haven't been watching it, they're playing the Sharks at the moment, my whānau. The haka was pretty awesome. I missed the All Black haka. Who led it again, Tex?
22: It was led by Reuben Love, was the rumours on the tiki-toki this week.
21: Oh, yeah.
22: They were trying to figure out who would be leading it because. So, whoever does the haka, is that who's named for the week?
23: What do you mean?
21: No, not necessarily.
22: Sorry. Whoever does the haka, going, is it just, like, how do they...
23: I think we find out, like, they'll obviously know who's going to be leading the haka leading into the game, but I think we find out once they do the haka, because it's normally Cody Taylor. I don't know if he's playing today.
22: That's what I was sort of asking. I think because Cody wasn't playing today, that's why everyone was like, oh, who's going to lead it? Everyone was speculating Reuben Love. So he led it, and then there was a bit of a response from Anonymous, which is quite cool.
21: Yeah, take a listen. Basically got out and did a solo haka on behalf of the Sharks.
23: Oh, so, mana nonu.
22: They laid down the challenge.
21: Yeah, man.
22: And he said, double it, pass it on.
21: Bro, imagine being his age and still being able to be selected for a team and still be mean.
23: 44.
21: Wow. 44
23: years old.
22: I really liked how the camera panned to a lot of the younger boys. Mm. And all of them were like...
24: Damn. It's about to be a challenge.
21: Yeah. You got my back, if I need a tackle with me. Hey, it's Wānanga Wednesday today.
22: It is.
21: Kia ora.
22: I'm very excited. Last night, actually, I was doing some of my homework on my akora.
23: Oh, yeah.
22: Have you done any of yours?
23: I've opened it once or twice.
22: I've actually been a bit bad this time around, but I'm pretty sure we have a test tonight. So yeah, we've got our aromatawai.
23: Oh, I think we've got an aromatawai tonight as well.
22: We're sort of doing more stretched out sentences. And it was cool because my mate messaged me, Kai Rickard, who's obviously fluent in Te Reo Māori. And so we were talking about something, and then I was like, I'm going to reply in Māori. And then I said, was that right? I said, I'm doing my homework. Does that make any sense? Yeah, let me know if that makes sense.
21: The worst when you're learning a language to someone who is fluent and you're trying to like work out sentence structure. The worst thing is when they respond, it was close enough.
23: Yeah,
22: it was close enough. I think I got one thing wrong because I said, so she asked me if I was going to, she said, are we going to Fashion Week open nights? I said, ai, ka haere maua I te whakatu kākahu.
23: Oh, yeah.
22: And then I said, did that make sense?
21: Yeah, but sounds,
22: I was,
21: makes sense
22: and
21: to
22: I
21: me.
22: Was meaning to say like me and Bailey are going.
23: Oh.
22: But she said, say toa because me and you are going.
23: Yeah.
22: And I said, but we're all going. She goes, well, then tato. And I go, oh, gotcha. Oh,
21: I would have said the same thing.
23: Gotcha.
21: Yeah. Hey, Aaron, you all right today, man? How are you, bro?
22: How are you, man?
1: Yeah, I'm doing good. Thanks, guys. I'm doing good.
21: Do you want to hear Aaron's new joke?
22: What?
1: My new
21: so
1: joke.
21: So you know when someone does the haka and is... Ring a ring a ring a ring a pakia.
1: Yeah, I go, stop ringing me, leave me alone.
21: Ring a ring a pakia.
23: Right off the back of a nice one on a Wednesday, yeah, little thing, you want to go do that?
1: Yeah, of course. You know, I've got to put my two cents in.
22: I've been learning sentences.
21: This guy's learning jokes. What's our theme today for 6 Year 6, bro?
1: To cope up at Aotearoa is Dino. Olivia Dean has changed her venue to the Western Springs Bowl. So I want to know what artist you would like to collab with Olivia Dean.
22: Okay.
21: Okay, we'll get into that next. Miguel, thanks for the text, man. Whoop, whoop.
22: Thank you.
21: Whoop, whoop. Bro, we kicked off the show with the cease today.
22: What is that?
21: It's the same song.
23: Oh, okay, I took to the
21: 50 Cent.
23: Well, the boss is back again today.
22: Remember when it was always 50 Cent? As
21: yeah,
22: the second
21: and then
22: song?
21: Olivia Dean as well.
22: Yeah.
21: God, this place, I swear to God, why do I turn up?
22: No, don't. We like the music.

0: It is Mai, the hottest hip hop and R&B 50. Nate Dogg, 21 questions right here with the Mai Morning Crew. Tegan Storm, Nixon.
1: Good morning.
0: Atamadie.
2: Kia ora, baby.
0: All right, man. Time to get sexy this morning. Here we go.
3: This is sexy,
4: let's get it on.
2: I do like that Jacob has texted us this morning saying, didn't you guys get a work email saying you can't bag the music at Mai? Yes, we did, Jacob.
0: How do you know that, Jacob?
2: They must have talked about it yesterday in the afternoon show.
0: Yeah, who's talking bad about the music? Whose name are we nominating? I reckon Nate.
1: I love the music that we play, so it's not
2: me. I don't know. You guys are the ones that hear all of our shows. So you let us know who's bagging on the music, right? Because we weren't sure. I sort of read the email and went, oh, it's not me.
0: I got in the car the other day and someone was playing my FM. I was like, turn it off. I've had enough.
2: Oh, okay. Oh. All right, guys, we're at it is time for Sexy at Six, where we get to play or suggest some songs that we want to hear, and you get to vote for which one you think is the best. We do have a theme today, though. What is that, Aaron?
5: Tika Bapa Otera is Dino. Artist you really want to see collab with Olivia Dean.
2: All right, we are all going to put a song up on the buffet today, and you can vote for one of those tracks. Give us a call, 0800 WIN MAI. That is 0800 946 624. First song with three votes on the phone line is going to be played next.
1: Summer came through with a good suggestion on the text, and I wanted to do that, but I thought I might piss Nixon off. So I've decided to go for artists that are from Olivia Dean's country. I think Olivia Dean would do some hella good if she did like EDM and house music.
2: Oh, yeah.
1: So I'm going to go with What It Could Sound Like, Ray and Disclosure, Waterfall.

0: Yeah, it's not bad, man.
1: Did you hear that Ray might have bagged Michael B. Jordan?
2: Yes.
1: Good on her.
2: Yes. I'm a part of that pop culture lore.
0: Yeah.
2: Also, Ray and Lewis Hamilton apparently very good friends. And I'm like, I love her.
0: Yeah.
2: I love her. I want to hang out with her now.
3: Same.
0: That's option number one. What do you got, Teague?
2: All right, option number two this morning. I was thinking of some of my favourite sort of R&B-ish, soulful kind of guys that I like listening to that would, I think they'd have a good voice matchup. And I've gone with a bit of a niche one, Amar Apollo, and I've gone with my favourite one by him. It's Want You Around. Hey,

0: Two good songs this morning, man. All right, that's option number two. Option number three, I want something different, man. This guy, man, he's been crossing genres since the early 2000s. Did hip-hop, did country, did pop. Now let's team up with the lady of the hour, Olivia Dean. I'd love to see her do a song with Nelly and he does a rap verse.
1: Okay.

0: No, come on down.
1: Give us a call. 0800 WHERE MY. That is 0800 946 624. And the first song with three votes on the phone line is going to be played next.
0: All right, we'll kick it off with Portiki today.
1: Kia ora.
0: In English, that's carving at night.
1: Is it? Okay.
0: Night carving.
1: Morena Portiki.
0: Not there.
1: Morena
0: Portiki.
2: Oh, good morning. Hey.
0: Morena.
1: Hey, Portiki, what is the whakaaro behind your name? Because Nixon was just making one up.
0: Yeah, night carving.
2: So my name Portiki actually means the youngest.
0: Oh, the
2: and
0: youngest.
2: My name's Portiki Toa, and Toa means warrior. So yeah, I was just born as the youngest.
0: The young warrior.
1: Oh. He's the young one, the youngest, all right.
3: Yeah, I love that.
1: Hey, tell us, first, out of 10, how are you feeling today?
0: Mm-hmm.
2: Oh, you nearly forgot.
1: Nah,
2: we're feeling 10 out of 10. 10 out of 10.
0: Yeah, boy.
1: And what song would you like to vote for, Portiki?
2: I'm going to go with the Cuzzy Nixon.
0: All right.
2: Yeah, whatever
0: you.
2: That song was. Hold on. I'm going to do a quick shout out.
1: Go on.
2: Shout out to Sean and the old fellas from our crew. Yeah.
0: Sean and the old guys from his crew.
1: Oh, very nice.
0: Man, he brought a vibe this morning.
1: I really like that. That's the bar set. My whanau, any of the rest of you going to call? Yeah. That's the bar.
0: Yeah, bring the energy, man. We'll get you on after Coterie. Here's Lay Your Head. My

0: It is my the oddest hip hop and R&B coterie. Lay your head right here with the My Morning Crew, Tegan, Storm, and Nixon. All right, here we go.
1: This is sexy, I see.
0: Round two.
2: All right, Etifano, 60 at 6 for a Wednesday morning. This morning, the theme today is Dino. So Olivia Dean has expanded her show. It is no longer at Spark Arena. It's going to be at Western Springs. And because of that, to celebrate her, if there's any artist that we want her to collab with one day, we have put those choices up for you today. You can call us on 0800 WHEM I. That's 0800 946 624. First song with three votes on the phone line is going to be played next.
0: All right, here are your options once again. Stormy came through with Disclosure this morning with Ray. I can hear this happening.
3: Olivia Ray?
4: Yeah. Disclosure and Olivia Dean mix.
0: I've been sleeping on Disclosure, honestly.
3: No, you truly
2: have. Where have you been?
0: Yeah, I know. Every time I hear Disclosure, though, I'm like, fire.
2: Yeah. I'll give you some tricks to give it a little listen.
0: That's option number one. Option number two from Teagues. This one here, Want You Around. Baby, I want you. And option number three, I went with Nelly today. I'd love to see Olivia Dean do a song and a rap verse by Nelly. If he can do Tim McGraw, he can definitely do Olivia Dean, you know? Hey, Ken Dog, good morning,
2: mate. Uncle Ken!
5: Good morning, Mike. Good morning, everybody.
2: Morning.
5: First, I'd like to say I wish you all the best fame for your journey of life and dearly missed.
0: Oh, yeah.
5: But also, this morning, I'm filling the team.
2: Nice. Oh, that's
5: but
2: awesome.
5: I'd like to go for Nelly this morning, Nixon's pick.
2: Beautiful. Didn't have to ask a single question.
0: No.
3: Yeah. Did all the work for us.
0: He knows the co-popper.
2: Yeah. Oh, nice.
0: One on a Wednesday, bro.
2: Hey.
0: Go, Tiggs, pick a line.
2: All right, let's go to number four today.
0: Joey.
6: G'day, mate.
7: Hey, what's goody, fam?
0: What's goody?
7: Morena Tato today.
2: Morena Tato. Out of 10, how you feel?
7: We're pretty 8 to 10 out of 10, chat. What's going?
0: Oh, man.
2: We love to hear it. And tell us, what song would you like to vote for?
7: I'm going to go Uncle Nick Senny on this one, chat.
0: Oh, crazy. Was
7: that? A quick shout out.
2: Yeah, of course.
0: Go.
7: Shout out to the BFT crew. Shout out to Muscle Traps, Cooper and Wills. And shout out to Beefin on her way to work.
0: Nice.
3: Shout out, man.
2: Very nice. We're in a Saturday.
0: People really did bring the energy today.
2: Yeah, well, you know, so one person has to set the bar and then it's done, you know?
0: CJ, you okay today? Out of 10?
8: Good morning, Nixon.
0: Good morning.
2: Out of 10, how are you feeling, CJ?
8: I'm standing at attention with a hard 10.
0: Hard 10, everyone's okay, feeling.
3: Did you want to make a shout out?
8: No, I'm all good.
0: CJ, good to catch up, man. Marley, are you 10 out of 10 today too, or no?
9: Solid 10.
0: Great energy. Great energy.
3: I'm liking one on Wednesday so far. Energy's high.
2: Yeah. The Wairua's
3: up. Kirunga.
0: What a beautiful environment of being, you know, surrounded by Māoris who don't want to fight. Crazy.
3: It's unreal. It's beautiful.

0: It is my the hottest hip hop in R&B. There, right there, Nelly loving me right here with the My Morning Crew. Thanks for the votes, guys.
1: You're welcome.
2: Sorry, we were just setting up Nixon's ushies for his trade today.
0: I'm going to a trade today, man. I'm too short, and then I've finished.
1: What do you mean? Because you have them all in different colors as well.
0: No.
1: Oh, you just need the characters.
0: There's 40 to collect, and I got 38.
1: Oh, where? Yeah.
2: Do you just need that rare bullseye?
0: Nah, because that there's already one that's been issued for that. But if you get the furry one,
2: yeah,
0: then you just replace it. You just get the standard one.
2: Right.
0: Yeah, but I'm going to Animate's Grey Lynn today. They've got a trade.
2: I don't even care about those shoes, right? And then, so I've just been giving mine to Nixon.
0: Yeah.
2: But yesterday I went to the supermarket and I got two. And in the car I went, I'm going to unbox them first.
0: Yeah, because normally we have an unboxing session in the morning, but yeah. Tegan couldn't handle it.
2: I was impatient.
0: That's so good. Right now it's 6:23. Let's check out some headlines.
2: Headlines. Checking out some of your top stories from over the last 24 hours. Massive news here. Harry Potter fans are getting a $930 million cable rerouted to protect Dobby's grave. Okay?
0: What?
1: Huh?
2: They get $930 million. So they helped get a $930 million power cable rerouted to avoid Dobby's grave in Wales. Hundreds of fans complained after discovering their Greenlink cable would run near the Harry Potter filming location. And so the planners changed the route, even though it meant going closer to real Bronze Age remains.
1: Jeez.
2: Because it is more important to protect Dobby. Dobby.
1: Keep going.
2: He's a free elf.
0: Was he the big dude that saved Harry?
2: No, that's... What?
0: Who is the big ass dude?
2: Dobby's the little Hagrid. Elf. The little elf.
0: Oh,
2: he said, Dobby has no master.
1: Absolute menace in Chamber of Secrets.
0: Really?
2: He is a menace.
1: He had just, he wanted to try and save Harry, but he kept blocking Harry to go to Hogwarts. And then, spoiler alert, Dobby passed away in the second to last Deathly Hallows one. In like a real heroic, brave way.
0: Yeah, I know the dude.
1: And his grave is on a beach in Wales.
2: Yeah.
1: And I think people want to go pay their respects to a fictional character.
0: What's buried?
1: That's the thing. I don't actually know.
0: Because it was CGI, eh?
1: Yeah. It's kind of like that place, the beach, the Leonardo DiCaprio movie? So apparently that beach where they did all the filming there, you can't go on it anymore because all the Westerners were coming and like trampling all over this beautiful spot in Thailand. They're trying to do the same thing with this Dobby grave. It's like, yo.
0: Mm.
1: This is our land,
2: you shall not harm Harry Potter.
0: Sarah's reading the books at the moment, the son.
2: Oh, cool.
0: I just sit on TikTok.
2: It's going to be really exciting for Arthur because he doesn't even have to watch the OG movies. He can watch the new HBO show.
0: Yeah, do you reckon he will be into it, or have we passed that era now?
2: No, he'll be into it.
0: Oh, okay.
2: If you as a child get to experience the magic of Harry Potter, you'll have the best childhood ever.
1: I don't know how much a kid will enjoy watching Harry Potter at the end of the year and he's only 1 in 3 months. I don't know how he's going to enjoy that.
0: Well, he's enjoying the books at the moment.
1: Oh my God, how?
0: I don't know. He sits there and...
1: Intently.
0: And he's quite calm. Where yesterday he was in the worst mood ever. Harry Potter calmed him down.
2: He was quite funny yesterday.
0: Yeah, he was like bar of life.
2: Usually he's a pretty easy one to crack a smile. You said nothing. He was literally just like,
1: didn't want to hear about it.
2: Giving the stink eye.
0: Stink eye.
1: Father, take me home. Take me to my steak, father.
2: Man, guys, Dobby's the goat, man.
0: Oh, apparently there is a guy that acts as Dobby. He's 59 years old.
2: Oh, would you look at that?
0: Or is he just the voice? Must be just the
1: voice. Must be just the voice.
2: Dobby is free.
3: 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Dobby is a free elf.
0: Are you a wizard?
3: Okay.
2: Hey guys, that is all for your headlines. 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
0: 6:26, news and sports up next. Who's the quiz master today? Is it me? Must be me. Oh, it's Stormy.
1: That's me. Yeah.
2: Stormy. That's when you say, aye, it is me.
1: Tis I. The Quizmaster.
0: We'll get into the practice question next on my.
1: Love it.
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20: Glenn here at 6:30. A growing list of schools around the country are asking parents to keep ushies at home. The Woolworths collectibles are causing some student disagreements, especially on the playfield. A dead whale has beached on the South Island's west coast, a dock planning to bury it near sand dunes. It was spotted off Carter's Beach near Westport on Monday. Overseas, the frantic search for survivors continues in Colombia after this week's 7.4 earthquake, the death toll going past 200. And a former US Marine has been released from a Russian prison. He was jailed back in 2022 for allegedly kicking a police officer there while he was drunk. And a rugby with shift four, our All Blacks are on track for a decent win in their second tour match in South Africa, facing the Sharks in the Wetton Durban. We led 14-0 at halftime. After 55 minutes, it had doubled 28-0.
21: You've joined the crew.
0: The My Morning Crew.
21: Thanks to Te Wānanga o Aotearoa.
22: Yeah, morning and good morning. Bit of a slow start with the All Blacks, but now the score is 42-0.
23: Yeah, wow. Ma'anonu's on now.
22: Yeah, Ma'anonu's on now, 66 minutes in. So damn, within the last like 10 minutes, they've scored another 20 points.
23: Boom, boom, boom, boom. Ruben Love has got 6 from 6 kicks in at the moment, and about 4 of them have been from the sideline.
22: Yeah, so good. Live commentary, man. We're basically the MMC, not the ACC. All right, we're going to play the, if you don't know, now you know, quiz.
23: I shall be your quiz master. They are observing the tikanga, shaking hands. So here is your prakatihi question.
22: All right, hit us.
23: When Chevalier School had over 100 students absent daily last week due to a surge in winter illnesses like the flu.
8: Oh my god.
22: Yeah man, crazy, eh?
23: In darts, how many points do you score if you hit 2 bullseyes?

0: Chicken. Tarty.
1: No.
2: 50.
1: Guys, come on, no.
2: Oh, man, I don't know. Bro, how often do I hit a bullseye?
1: Go chicken.
0: You already said 100, eh?
1: 100 has not been said.
0: 100.
1: 100 is the correct answer.
2: Is it 50 per?
1: Yeah, one bullseye is 50 points.
2: Damn. But I don't go to the pub to play darts.
1: It's common sense.
2: I get a JD and Coke No Sugar or this habanero whiskey with Sprite Zero.
0: If I throw a dart, I don't know where it'll go.
1: Go hang out with your father more, man.
0: Yeah.
2: Bro, you know, just say darts and alcohol.
1: Yeah.
2: Dangerous combo.
1: It just pops up. It's like a genie.
2: All right, full quiz coming up next. Kehlani, Usher, Shoulda Never. Go get your coffee, my whānau, so you can come and play along as well. Yeah. We'll do it next. It's MyFM, the hottest hip hop and R&B.

0: It is my, the hottest hip hop in R&B. That is Shoulda Never. It's Usher, Kehlani right here with the My Morning Crew, Tegan, Storm, Nixon.
1: And if you don't know, now you know.
2: Listen to me now.
0: All right, here we are, man. Daily quiz. You can play along wherever you are, my fano. Come on down.
3: Yes, sir. And this quiz has been created by producer Aaron, producer Aaron, producer my brother, producer Bad Boy Alan, and producer Kanuka Malo.
0: We missed Alunga.
3: Alunga, yeah. That's one I always forget. Okay. I'll get it next time.
0: Today, can someone remind me to write it down? So then
3: and
0: we
3: we'll
0: have
3: print
0: the script.
3: It up. Thanks, man.
0: We'll laminate it even.
4: Okay. Nixon, write it down.
0: Okay. Yeah. Aaron, sort it out.
3: All right, here's question number one. Weet-Bix expanded its Stat Attack cards beyond rugby, featuring 26 athletes across 15 different sports, including Dame Valerie Adams and Kane Williamson. What is the slogan for Weet-Bix in Australia?
0: Oh, Aussie kids. Weet-Bix kids.
3: You looking at it?
0: I didn't say my name. Nixon.
3: Nixon.
0: Is it? Aussie kids, are we Bix kids?
3: Da-dun!
0: Yes. Okay. Oh, wow. Oh, damn.
3: Man, you went into the depths of your brain for that one. All right. Part time number two.

0: Question number two. Mattel released the first ever Whitney Houston Barbie doll to mark her 63rd birthday. Moi mai. Styled in her iconic I Wanna Dance With Somebody purple dress.
1: Nice.
0: In what US city would you find NASA's mission control?
2: Tegan. Nixon.
0: Yeah,
2: oh, Houston.
0: We have a problem. That is correct.
2: Yeah.
3: Yeah, Houston. I get it. Whitney Houston.
0: Yeah.
3: Yeah.
1: You've been to NASA, eh?
2: Yes.
0: Yeah. You've been to NASA.
2: Yeah, when we did the show together, I went on a solo trip.
0: Forgive me.
2: I went to Texas and I touched a piece of Mars.
3: Did you?
2: Yep.
3: Oh damn.
2: Went on some aircrafts, you know, spacecrafts, I should say.
0: No way.
2: Yeah, man.
0: Jealous.
3: Yeah, that would be cool, man.
2: At the in Houston, there's a McDonald's with a big astronaut outside of it.
0: Is there?
2: Yeah. Oh, kind of looks like the astronaut from the MTV Awards.
3: Oh yeah.
0: Oh, the moon man.
2: Yeah.
3: Did you say back home we've got a McDonald's of an aeroplane outside in Soapport? Very same.
2: Get a load of this.
0: Alrighty, we got ourselves a showdown, ladies and gentlemen. Question number three, one apiece, winner takes all.
3: Mm-hmm.
0: An AI assistant autonomously hacked an Australian gym's booking system to reserve a spot months in advance, even kicking another user off the waitlist to move its owner up. Name one of the athletics disciplines Les Mills competed
3: in. Was he a runner?
0: He was not.
3: Okay.
0: There's two.
3: Oh.
2: Okay.
3: Okay, so he's not a runner.
2: Was that your guess?
3: Yeah, that was my guess.
2: Tegan?
3: Yeah.
2: Discus.
0: Yeah.
3: Oh, really?
0: Yeah. Discus and shot put.
3: Oh, was it?
0: Yeah.
3: Oh, congratulations, team.
0: He was pretty ripped, eh, Les Mills?
3: Yeah. He just recently sadly passed away. He was one of the alumni of being the Auckland mayor. He was the Auckland mayor.
0: Oh,
2: really?
0: Wow.
3: Yeah, Les Mills.
0: Someone to aspire to.
3: Yeah,
0: for you.
3: At Vic Park, he's got his little handprint in the concrete.
0: That he does.
3: Mm.
0: Famous guy.
3: That is, if you don't know now, you know, for a Wednesday morning. Coming up next, That's Ranked.
0: That's right. Olivia Dean is going to be moving locations to the Western Springs Bowl. So we're going to be ranking bowls.
2: All right.
0: Up to you how you want to interpret that. We'll do that next.
3: Just trying to think, man.
2: I've got a great bowl to put up.
3: Yeah.
2: I'm going to wait. Okay. I'm going to wait.
0: All right.
3: All right, man. Ayo, Chris Brown, Tiger. Ayo first. It's 6:40. It's on my.

0: Chris Brown, Tiger. Ayo, right here with the My Morning Crew. Tegan, Storm, and Nixon, Morena.
1: Hello.
0: Happy Wananga Wednesday, guys. Right Hi. Now, that's rank.
2: Yeah, this is where I count down from 5 to 1 on a particular category. Every morning, you can join in. It's a bit of I go, you go, so I'll go first, ranking down from 5 to 1. You can text through on 463. The theme for today is bowl. Big news, Olivia Dean's moved out of Spark Arena. She's going to be taking all her furniture to the Western Springs Bowl here in Tāmaki. Apparently it's a bigger venue, which is great for all of us. I didn't have tickets. Tickets are back up on sale. Don't know when. I'm in the rat race. Here we go with number 5. The Spew Bowl.
0: The Spew Bowl.
1: After and a night it's out. Like low-key the chip bowl.
2: Exactly. Ours was the metal mixing bowl.
1: Oh, yeah.
2: And it was the first one we all grabbed.
0: Yeah, nice.
2: Number 4, bit of a niche one here, but Trent Bolt, with his left arm swing bowls in Test cricket. Dude was unreal.
0: Yeah. Okay. His favourite song was Cheerleader by Omi.
2: Oh, really? Was it? That's crazy. Number 3 is the phrase, Cheer Bolt.
0: Cheer Bolt.
1: Nice.
2: Number 2, I'd never got one. I think they were pretty ugly. A bowl cut.
0: Throwback.
2: Which leaves us with something. Since I've started the big brown slim down, I have not had in quite some time, and to be honest, craving spaghetti bolognese.
0: Nice.
2: 5 to 1. Those are my that's ranks. You can now participate. You can text 3463.
0: Alright, what do you got, Teeks?
1: 2 different things we'd have in the kitchen. A cereal bowl. The next one, the plate bowl.
0: Yeah.
2: What's a plate bowl?
1: It's like a wider sort of plate that has the higher edge.
0: That's the one.
1: Spread out food. The
0: not
1: plate
0: as,
1: bowl.
0: Not as deep.
2: What would you have in it? Like, I don't know if I've got a plate bowl. Is all I'm
0: I'd
2: saying.
0: Probably put spaghetti bolognese in there.
1: I would put anything in the plate bowl. Like, because I prefer it to the plate. Because if I'm sitting on the couch for dinner, I'm not spilling anything in the plate bowl.
2: Hot.
1: Yeah. Tasha suggested the Super Bowl.
0: Super Bowl.
2: Oh, of course.
0: What about
2: of course.
0: Bollywood.
2: Bollywood. Great.
0: Yeah.
1: Tempin bowling.
0: Tempin bowling. Yep.
1: Lawn bowls.
0: Bollywood. Lawn bowls. Aaron.
3: The bag that you put your bowls in. Bowl bag.
1: Oh, all of your bowls, yeah.
0: What about bowl tiffle? That's unbelievable.
3: My big bowls.
2: This is all about you and your bowls, isn't it?
3: Oh, my next one was a bowl full of O's, my bolos.
1: Your bolos. Okay. A fish bowl.
2: Fish bowl.
1: A kina baldi.
2: That's good.
4: Baldi.
2: What about the TV show, The Bold and the Beautiful? Do you guys watch that?
0: Throwback. You used to watch that when you were sick and had to stay at home.
2: Yeah, you know.
0: Just before Days of Our Life.
2: Oh my gosh, the skate bowl. But Tani messes through from Hawke's Bay and said the kid getting drunk on Cody's at the bowl. Do you guys remember that video?
0: No.
1: Yeah. Drink should not be consumed by children.
0: What about later bowl?
2: Oh, that's good. Actually, I'm going to put that in number one.
1: Or nah bowl.
2: I'm going to put that in number one as well. Yeah. Nah bowl and later bowl can go in there. So at the moment, number one, unless anyone wants to dispute it, spaghetti bolognese, Bollywood. Nah bowl and later bowl.
4: What's a glass bowl?
1: Just a glass bowl.
0: You know, whenever anyone says glass, I automatically think, and I know this is bad, is either a bong or a pipe.
2: That's the first thing you think of when you hear glass.
0: When someone says glass.
1: Someone says stripper bowl.
0: Oh, what trauma. About Ebola?
2: Yeah, that can go number one too. Well done, pals. I quite like that.
4: Yeah, that's a good one, man.
2: Ebola. All right, there you go. Those are your number ones.
1: That was great list.
0: And that for a Wednesday is That's Rank.
1: That's Rank.
0: All right, coming up next, Teeks.
1: I've got some ways to end a conversation. Maybe there has been something that's suggested in a room and you don't care to continue that conversation.
0: Mm-hmm.
1: How you're going to end it, I'll tell you next.
0: All right, stick around My FM.
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2: Afro Soul, the countdown to Afro Soul begins. 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Afro Soul, it's going to be at Lily World Saturday the 10th of October, and for the first time expanding to Brisbane, Australia, at Eaton's Hill on Sunday the 11th of October. So basically straight afterwards. 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
1: Randall.
3: Oh, Randall.
1: Randy, been catching strays back to back 2 days in a row.
2: Sorry, man. It's my bad, bro.
1: We're going to be talking about that a little bit later on. Coming up next, so you want to end a convo?
4: Yeah, 7 sentences that end the conversation without a fight, without 40 minutes of explanation. Okay?
1: Okay.
4: So the example I'm going to give you first is you're at a family dinner and someone said, "You put on a little weight, haven't you?" I'll tell you how to end that conversation next.
1: This guy's going to be at Afro Soul. Here's Timbaland with Chloe. My Affair.

0: It is my, the hottest hip hop in R&B, Chloe Timberland, talking dirty right here with the My Morning Crew, Tegan Storm,
1: good
0: Nixon.
1: Morning.
2: Now I've got a little something for you. Some ways you can end conversation so that there isn't a fight or some big over-explanation of how to get out of that conversation. Just ways you can end it. Nip it in the bud right there, okay? Without a fight. Without the 40 minutes of explanation. The first comment I've given you is someone in your family, you're sitting at a dinner and a family member says, you put on a little weight, haven't you? You know what you're going to say?
0: What?
2: So that it stops the convo right there?
0: Mm.
2: My body isn't up for discussion.
3: Oh, walk away. Love it. I'm going to take that one.
0: Has anyone been in that situation?
4: Yeah.
0: Oh.
4: My mum did it to me.
2: Oh, what'd you say?
4: I said, thanks, mum. And I started eating more because I was depressed.
2: You're like, cheers. Okay, next one. Mm. Maybe you've missed someone's call.
0: Mm.
2: You were in the shower or something and they're saying, why aren't you answering? Call me back immediately.
0: Mm.
2: Rather than explaining yourself of why you went there, just say, I was busy, everything's fine.
3: Nice.
2: Boom. Done.
3: Short, sweet, move on.
0: Yeah.
2: I say sorry. Maybe you've got a work question. Your phone's buzzed at 9 p.m. and it says quick question, but really it's never quick.
0: No, it's never.
2: You're not going to be like, oh my God, so sorry. I'm going to pull out my laptop real quick. Mm. What are you going to say? I'm offline for the evening. I'll get to this first thing tomorrow.
4: Boom.
2: Boom. Done.
4: Done. Move on.
2: It's done. Maybe you've got dinner plans that have cancelled once again. Maybe for the third time, someone's messaged you saying, so sorry, something's come up. Rain check? Question mark? You're saying, let me know when you want to reschedule.
0: Oh.
2: Done.
0: Put it back in their court.
2: Don't say, no worries, totally fine, totally fine. Mm. Don't say that. Don't say that. You end it right there.
4: Okay.
2: Maybe you got a text at 1 a.m. It's like, you up? Can I vent? You know? It's the fourth time this month. It's a friend who's in need. Maybe they're in the trenches, going through a breakup, something like that.
0: Like your Cedric.
2: Hey, sure.
0: Like if it's a Cedric, if you've got a Cedric 3-4 in your life.
2: Don't reply, oh my God, what's wrong? Tell me everything. You'll say, I can't right now. Let's catch up this weekend.
3: Oh, okay. Well,
0: that's a bit of me.
2: All right. Done?
3: Yeah, that's you. No, you'll just be like, I can't right now.
0: And
3: never give me, you won't ever give me anywhere else to go. Just, no, I can't right now.
2: Hey, this one's a great one for our workplace because often this happens. A joke is made at your own expense, okay? And maybe it was something you didn't find that funny, but they're sharing it as a story to everyone. You're not going to say, oh my God, stop, ha ha ha, even though you're hating it. You're actually going to say, that wasn't funny to me.
0: Again, that's a bit of me too.
2: Yeah. Yeah. Okay, last one. Maybe you're at a dinner, a party, something like that, and you're keen to head out the door, but someone's like, oh, one more, stay for one more, surely, surely. You're not going to go, well, I guess one more won't hurt. You know what you're going to do? You're just going to say, I'm heading out.
0: That's it. Drop the mic. You're out.
2: See you later. Stand up. Grab your things. The sentence works because you're already moving.
0: Yeah, no, I like these. And I like the way you acted them out too, because I think that's the tone you need to do it in, my whānau.
4: I would fumble. I would stumble and be like, ugh, okay, I'll stay for another one.
2: You go, I'm heading out.
0: Yeah.
2: And then you leave and hope no one notices. Yeah.
0: No, I rung Stormy because I said, hey, bro, you should do Munda meals over in Sydney with Sunny Bill's taco place.
2: Yes, lovable phone calls, eh?
0: Oh, it's just random. I was lying on the couch doing other stuff. And then the conversation came to an end and I just said to Storm because he was mid-sentence. I was like, I'm going to go back to watching TikToks now. I'll see you tomorrow.
4: It's my TikTok time.
2: Yeah,
0: I'll see you in 11 hours.
2: I feel like whenever you get a phone call from this guy, let him tell you what he wants to say.
4: Uh-huh. Yeah.
2: And then you don't need to add anything else.
0: You don't.
4: Okay, I'm learning.
0: That's it.
4: I'm learning on the flyer.
2: Then he's done.
0: All right, man. Use those and be a better version of yourself, my whānau. A more confident version of yourself. News and sports up next.
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20: Morning, Glenn here with the latest at 7. There's some real concern that tenants are being led astray by using artificial intelligence for tenancy disputes. The Tenancy Tribunal's warning against using the tech. Serena from Tenancy Advisory says it poses a really big risk.
21: They're not prompting the AI with all the relevant information they need. AI should never be your legal advisor.
20: A lot of eyes are on National this morning as the party holds an urgent in-person caucus meeting. It was called by party leader Christopher Luxon, with speculation growing that support for him might be dropping. Several schools here are cracking down on ushies, asking kids not to bring them to class. Cambridge East Principal Hamish Fenimore says the supermarket collectibles have led to student disagreements.
22: We're not going to be spending our time trying to work out what's going on and if some have gone missing or any of those sorts of bits and pieces.
20: The Auckland Council's concerned after an invasive clam was spotted at the NZ Steel site in Glenbrook. The council saying freshwater gold clam can clog pipes and is a real threat to ecosystems. And a new study's found smiling at your dog isn't a waste of time. Dogs react strongly to a happy face and can even tell the difference between happy and sad. In rugby with Shift 4, a massive win for our All Blacks in their second tour match in South Africa. Facing the Sharks in Durban, a very wet game. We led 18-0 at halftime. A blowout in the second 40, our ABs eventually winning 54-0. And in league, no major changes to our Warriors to face the Broncos in the NRL on Saturday. Luke Metcalf in the halves again with Tamaira Martin expected out for another two games.
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0: Yeah, what's up?
2: What's up?
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0: Nice. Hey, yesterday, randomly before the show started, we were like just watching the telly. Yes. There was some sport on. And then I think... No. The origin story is way different. Sorry, we were in the kitchen yesterday before the show started and we were talking about Sexiest Six. And I think Storm and I both agreed that our growing up crushes was Anna Kournikova.
3: Oh, yes.
0: Because of the Enrique Iglesias song and how they're together.
3: Yeah.
0: And then I thought, oh, actually, mine's not Anna Kournikova. When I was growing up, man, I had the biggest crush on Bernice Mendy.
3: Okay.
4: Silver Fern,
0: Captain.
4: Oh, my God.
0: Dion Nash's missus.
4: Dion Nash, that's a name.
0: You got a crush on him?
4: No.
0: So I want to talk about when you were growing up, who was your crush? Okay? Who was your crush growing up? It shows people's different age groups that are part of the Mai Whanau.
3: Okay.
0: We'll get into this after Bruno. Dance with me, it's my FM.

0: That's Bruno Mars. Dance with me right here with the My Morning Crew, Tegan Storm and Nixon.
1: Kia ora.
2: Happy Wednesday. Morena.
0: Hey, you tuned in at the right time. So we want to talk about your crush growing up, you know, when you were younger. But yeah. I want to narrow it down to sports crushes, okay?
1: Okay.
0: Sports crushes when you were growing up, because I think this is a really good way where we can figure out which age group you were in. Right?
2: Yeah, this is good.
0: So, like for me, like I don't know if many of you were alive when Bernice Mene kept in the Silver Ferns, but she was my like school crush.
2: My one was, I only remember, if we're going on crushes from the Silver Ferns at the very least, like Irene Van Dyck for me. Her blue eyes, gorgeous, piercing straight into my heart. respectfully,
0: because I think like Anna Kournikova just got us thinking about this, because we're like, damn, like. Back in the day, she was like the it sport girl.
2: Yeah, she was like Sports Illustrated, like cover model. Mm. Well, that's what I remember that. Someone got me that magazine.
0: Aged like a fine wine, man. Enrique is so lucky.
3: The interesting thing about the era in which I grew up is that some of my sporting crushes that I remember from when I was younger, there is a very likely chance I will probably meet them at some point in my career.
0: Oh, yeah.
3: And so it feels weird to say out loud.
0: I met Bernice Mene and I told her.
3: Okay.
0: Didn't really go down there well, though.
3: So, when I think of sporting crushes, I didn't watch a lot of sport growing up, but I was always, there was always rugby on, like the All Blacks and things like that. I quite liked Corey Jane.
0: Oh yeah,
2: Corey Jane definitely had a moment with a lot of people.
3: Yeah, I quite like Corey Jane.
2: Dreaded, Corey Jane or short hair?
3: I liked short hair.
2: Yeah,
3: I obviously Sonny Bill.
0: Yeah, Sonny Bill, class.
3: Dan Carter, you know, all of those ones. I quite liked obviously Richard Kahui. I've talked about that. Yeah. I see that he's we're interviewing him this week though.
0: Yeah, so, I did that for you. I booked that one for you.
3: It feels a bit strange to have to say it out loud when we're interviewing this week.
2: Play this back to him.
3: Yeah. So those were some of my crushes growing up.
0: That's a good list, Aaron.
3: Thank you.
4: One that I only, because I was thinking about this overnight, because, you know, when I was planning the show, someone I haven't thought about in a long time, Sarah Walker.
0: Oh, the BMXer.
4: Yeah,
0: BMX.
3: She's awesome.
0: Do you remember old school radio? Like if you grew up in New Zealand, you know that station, The Edge? They used to have this guy on there called Chang. Chang went around telling everybody that him and Sarah Walker were dating.
3: Is that true?
0: I don't know.
2: No, that won't be true.
3: Why not?
2: They have different lifestyles.
0: Yeah. And his teeth are a bit off.
3: Okay. Well, I don't know Chang. Okay, he was before my time. I quite liked Stephen Donald when he had to pull the shirt down.
0: Yeah.
3: Like that era of him. But then we've also interviewed him. Feels weird.
2: He had a bit of salt and pepper. Mine was Anna Kournikova, definitely.
0: And Irene Van Dyck.
2: And then the other during high school was Ronda Rousey.
3: Oh. Really?
0: She love a bit of grappling her on the floor.
2: Man, she tickled me.
0: You know my wife's crush for ages, right? Even when we were dating, she used to love Tane Randall. You remember Tane Randall that used to captain the All Blacks? And I was like, why did you pick the most useless All Black captain that ever lived? pick a better captain.
3: Rest, man.
2: Out of all the captains.
0: Now, there's this legendary story about Jerry Collins. Apparently, Tane Randall made a call and Jerry goes, shut up.
2: Really?
0: And then just did his own thing. And now Tane Randall is a MP or a candidate New Zealand First.
2: How's that crush going for Sarah now?
3: Awesome. Hey, right. Miguel's texting and actually said Maya Wilson.
0: Oh,
2: the Maya High Club.
0: Nice, Miguel.
2: No extra commentary on that one.
0: Gonna hurt your neck trying to kiss her.
3: Oh no, I was just saying, you know, because we can tell her.
0: Yeah,
3: we can tell her.
0: Yeah.
3: She works with us.
0: She might pop in today. All right, 0800 win my 463. Who was your growing up sports crush?
3: Okay.
2: Okay.
0: Get in touch and we'll get you on the show next, man. My FM.

0: 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T.I. Rihanna, Live Your Life, right here with my morning crew, Tegan Storm, Nixon. We're talking about your growing up sports crush. Who was it? I love that people think that we don't know who some of these people are. What, like Doug Howlett, he was one of the All Blacks' best wingers. Yeah, we know, man.
1: Yeah, Doug Howlett's a good suggestion. That's come through a few times, actually.
0: Really?
1: We have. Dougie. All right, let's get into some of them, eh?
0: All right.
1: Conrad Smith, former AB. Yeah, again, there, just letting us know.
0: Yeah. He's a lawyer.
1: Really?
0: Yeah, he got a law degree.
2: Doug's a lawyer now?
0: Mm.
1: One that I think should have been up on the plate that I didn't think about.
0: Conrad.
2: Oh, Conrad.
1: Luke McAllister.
0: Oh, yeah.
2: Oh.
1: Also, Christian Cullen and Doug Howlett.
0: Mm-hmm.
1: Carlos Spencer has come through quite a few times as well, especially in the 90s, they're saying.
0: Yeah, man.
1: He's still in great nick.
2: I reckon he looks great now.
1: Yeah.
0: Yeah, fabulous. He loves a Monster energy cap, though.
2: Does he? Does he really?
0: Yeah.
2: Can I just say, someone sticked through and said Hayley Holt back in her skiing days. Oh, that's ball. You know, ball.
1: Oh, also, Lisa Carrington.
2: Oh.
1: She's stunning. Yeah. Beautiful.
2: Incredible.
0: They imagine they dating her and her arms are bigger than yours.
1: What are you going to do, eh? Yeah, what are you going to do?
0: Babe, beat him up for me.
1: I love this. Dougie Howlett. Mean hair, mean smile, mean thighs.
2: Oh.
0: Mm.
1: Okay.
0: Terina, good morning.
1: Kia ora.
3: Morena.
0: Morena.
1: Who was your sporting crush, sis?
3: Doug Howlett and Matua Parkinson.
0: Oh, Matua Parkinson. Matua Parkinson.
3: Which? When he had his dreads back in the day.
2: Yeah, it's a good vintage. It's a great vintage.
0: And he let himself go, though, eh?
1: Oh.
3: No. We still watch his hunting show, you know?
2: Yeah,
3: his
2: hunting
0: show. But it's crazy because it's like you have to pick between that or Pity's Tiki Tour, you know? Terina, thanks for the call. Mez, what about you? Who is your growing up sports crush?
4: Morena. It has to be Tim Tam guy, Carlos Spencer.
0: Oh. Was it Tim Tam or Toffee Pops?
4: No. Was it Toffee Pops? No,
1: It's Toffee Pops.
0: Yeah, it was Toffee Pops. Yeah.
1: Oh, but you were on the right track. You're on the right track.
0: Still a picky, man.
4: all I know is chocolate. That's all I looked at.
0: No, it wasn't. What a liar. You were looking at his towel.
1: This feels wrong to be on my Google search history.
0: What?
1: I've just looked up Carlos Spencer Toffee Pops ad, and like all the pictures are just.
0: It's on the TV. Aaron just put it up.
2: Oh. I've never seen this ad.
1: Carlos.
2: Wow.
1: It's very smexy.
2: What the hell, Shane Jones?
0: Nah, because she was imagining things because it took it to another world.
2: Oh.
0: He hates talking about this ad, eh?
1: Really?
0: Mm.
1: I hope you got the bag, Carlos.
2: Bro, I would never shut up about it.
0: Do you reckon any other All Black has done an ad like that?
2: Sexy?
0: Yeah, like a sexy ad? I don't think the All Blacks would let you.
2: I'm trying to think.
1: Not anymore.
0: Nah.
1: It's too
0: they can't
1: too
0: show
1: strict.
0: They can't even show personality in an interview.
2: Oh, there it is.
0: Like, oh, it was a good game.
2: Wait, didn't a couple All Blacks do like Bonds? That's about as sexy
1: they do,
2: as you can
1: they
2: get.
1: Do the they do the jockey shows at NZ Fashion Week. I don't know if they still do that.
0: There's this photo that is floating around that will never see the light of day, where I got asked to do a jockey's ad with Rico Ioane and Richie Mwonga, and it was going to be hanging up in Farmers, and they put me in the middle, and I had to take my top off, and
2: then I
0: was like, I saw the photo afterwards, even in black and white, it made me want to vomit.
1: Wait, it was jockey?
0: Yeah, it was jockey.
1: I'll find it.
0: No, you won't be able to find it. Because I told my agent, I was like, that can't ever go out.
2: Is that legally, like, deleted?
0: Yeah, but I had to forfeit the money.
2: Oh, man. Even for the bag, the bro didn't want his bags out.
1: My search
0: was a good
1: history.
0: Bag too.
2: Oh, no.
0: What did you type in? Nixon and undies?
1: No, I typed in Richie Mwonga jockey ad. See if I could find it, like, you in, like, an off cut or something.
0: Yeah, but, nah, there's no way.
2: There's no way.
0: There's no way.
2: No way we will let that live.
0: It's so disgusting. I even took it out of my hidden folder.
1: Oh my God.
0: I was like, man, this is the worst. All right, right now, 7:20 headlines are coming up next.
1: What we're going to be talking about up next is how a flight got cancelled because a kid wouldn't sit in their seat.
0: Okay. Mm-hmm. Kids, eh?
2: A dog would sit in its seat.
1: Arthur would sit down.
0: Yeah,
1: he'd be like, I ain't moving.
0: Yeah, because he'll get with the tray table down and some food in front of him. All right, man. Bryson Tiller first, my FM.

0: It is my the hottest hip hop and R&B. Bryson Tiller, drop the low right here with the My Morning Crew this morning. Tegan Storm Nixon.
1: Kia ora. Headlines. Checking out some of your top stories from over the last 24 hours. And now there is a Porter Airlines flight in Canada. It was cancelled after a young child repeatedly refused to sit down and fasten their seatbelt. Safety first, guys. You have
0: to. Man.
1: It's really important. So the child was reportedly standing on their seats while their parent and cabin crew tried to get them safely strapped in before the takeoff. But the plane returned to the terminal and the family was removed, leaving the other passengers grounded because one tiny passenger wouldn't buckle up.
0: That's bad parenting, man. You got to be able to tell your kid to sit down and put their seatbelt
1: on. Do that.
0: Yeah.
1: I can't wait to drop one of those to a kid.
2: Down.
1: Yeah.
0: Oh, God. I feel like that's just part of my vocab now. Always wants to touch something, eh?
1: Yeah.
0: Honestly.
2: Have you ever been has anyone been in a position where the kid's been the reason why the holiday's been cancelled or ruined?
1: No.
0: Can't go to party in the Pacific because of sun.
1: Oh, fair enough.
0: It's his birthday.
1: That would just never fly in our whānau.
2: What?
1: all the children, all of us were very well disciplined.
2: Oh, yeah.
3: Military kids.
1: It was shut up.
0: And as 50% English, it's always the Palangi kids. Hey, it's always the Palangi kids.
1: Do you know what though? I know traveling on a plane can be scary and rough for families, especially when you've got young kids.
0: Mm-hmm.
1: Like I remember us going to Japan, and just in front of us we had this couple that had a baby.
0: Mm.
1: Would have been like one, like maybe just older than Atua.
0: Yeah.
1: And she was pretty loud, and they were like, "We're so sorry." And I was like, "It's fine. That's why we have noise cancelling headphones."
0: Yeah,
1: like, it's so true. Fine. And she was chill as the whole flight. But then I've seen flights where parents are like, the mum cannot settle their young one, and you can tell that they just feel so bad, and it's just like, oh, it's all right. We're all in this together, sis.
2: Talking to the parent, is this a behavioural issue, or is this like bad parenting issue?
0: I don't know, man. Because my son's only 11 months, so like parenting for me, I've only been a parent for 11 months. I'm still like a apprentice. But I will say, and I'm speaking 100% out of line here.
2: Pre-trade father.
0: But I honestly think that Palangi kids, Palangi parents, they care about their kids' like feelings when they're little, right? When mental health issues, if you're an islander, don't really kick in until you're old enough to like sort that out yourself. So that's why they're like, oh, you know, it's okay. They're a baby. Island families sort their kids out from like day dot. You know? So
2: and we need to change that narrative.
0: We do need to change that. That's just observational.
2: Yeah.
1: Here's a scenario though. You're on a plane. The kid behind you won't stop kicking your seat.
0: Yeah.
1: What do you do?
2: I get my wife to turn around and give them a growling.
0: Well, she knows how to handle it. She's a school teacher.
2: That's why I go, nay, can
1: you? What would you do?
0: I found, because you know how yesterday when you saw Sun, he's got a bit of an attitude at the moment.
1: Yeah, he's giving me a bit of stink eye, and I was like, you need to relax, mate.
0: I can boil it down. Too much screen time. Honest to God, he's been naughty because he's watching too much TV.
2: So how do we fix that, Nixon?
0: Turn the TV off, hide the remote. But honestly, if your kid's naughty, turn off the TV, and I swear to God, they'll probably be better.
1: Okay,
2: I'm going to note
0: again,
2: that down.
0: Again, I've only got 11-month experience.
2: Your pre-trade father.
1: Hey guys, that is all for your headlines. That is cheers to MJ Home, helping Kiwis into warm, healthy, long-term rentals.
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14: Glenn here at 7:30. Overseas first, the death toll in Colombia from this week's massive 7.4 earthquake continues to climb. CNN reports the number being at 224 so far. Christopher Luxon will come under fire from his own National Party MPs this morning. He called an urgent caucus meeting due to growing reports of a leadership challenge. There's concern AI is being used to turn simple tenancy claims into complicated disputes. The tenancy advisory really urging people not to use AI in that case. And schools around the country are asking students to leave ushies at home, with the supermarket collectibles causing issues between students on the playground. And a rugby with shift four, a big second half from our All Blacks in Durban to thump the Sharks 54-0 this morning. An ankle concern though for fullback Damien McKenzie. He left the field just before half time.
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18: Yeah, kia ora everybody. Hello.
19: Hey, friends.
20: Good morning.
18: What's going on?
19: Not much, man.
18: 7:31 this morning.
21: Yeah, man.
18: Hey, we still need some help. If you want to help us pick the songs here at My FM, just text music through to 463. There's a $1,000 travel voucher up for grabs.
21: Holy.
18: Yeah, how good. So all you need to do is sit through a little music survey. Tell us the songs you love, the ones you hate, the ones you want in the rubbish bin, the ones you want playing more, and submit that through, and you're in the draw for that $1,000 travel voucher.
19: It's the biggest prize of the year.
18: Is it?
21: Yeah.
19: For Music Lab.
18: Oh, for Music Lab, gonna say. We gave away a car.
19: Yeah. We did.
18: Thanks to NZ Cheap Cars. All right, coming up next, Stormy, what do you got for us, ma'am?
21: Guys, my friend, I gave him a text yesterday. I was like, oh, how you doing, bro? It's like, hey, all good. I was like, oh, I might come around. I'll bring some bread over. he likes bread. It's one of those ones.

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1: Kia ora.
0: The Kutu Prince.
2: The Kutu Prince is my friend at the moment. I hadn't seen the bro in a while, and I kind of messaged one of my mates yesterday. I had a little bit of free time, and I was driving past the bakery. I was, oh my gosh, I'll go see if the bro's open and free. So I give him my ticket. He's like, oh gee, what are you up to? I'm just going to buy some bread from the bakery. I might come around. And he goes, oh my God, that's amazing. Oh, you can't come over at the moment? I was like, oh, what did I do? I thought we were having like a fight or something. Is it because I haven't seen you? I haven't seen you in a while.
0: Is this Manaya from ACC?
2: No, it's not Manaya. He doesn't have any kids. So my mate that I'm talking about has a 7-year-old and has a 5-year-old. The 7-year-old is obviously going to school. And he goes, oh, nah, we've got kutus and we're trying to tell people not to come over. And I go, wait, baby's got kutus? He goes, nah, me and Shells have got it as well. And oh my God.
0: Is that the missus?
2: That's the missus. So she's like 29. Yeah. Sorry, Charles. And the bro is 31 years old. I go, man, you guys must be the oldest people I know to get kutus. And I'm not trying to shame you.
1: Mm-hmm.
2: But I do feel like this was the first time I've heard of adults getting head lice, getting nits.
1: I know when you hear kutus, whānau, you think, paru.
2: No,
0: it's yuck. No, I 100% do.
1: But I always got told, if kutus are in your hair, you got clean as hair.
2: Yes.
1: That's why. They love your hair if it's nice and clean. I can say the only reason I've not had kutus as an adult is because I also have psoriasis. They don't like that. They don't like a dry scalp.
2: No.
1: They don't like a dry scalp.
2: I hate a dandruff.
1: Someone's texting saying, teachers get nits real easy.
0: Hey, what's the deal with your missus, your wife, Lene? Because she's a school
1: beautiful
0: teacher.
1: Long hair too.
2: She's got beautiful
0: she
2: long hair.
0: She ever had the nits?
2: No, well, she hasn't. Oh, no, she did. How long ago was
0: this?
2: Oh, man. The sad thing is when she was teaching back home in Gizzy. That's the only time she's had kutus. And I know I tell you that because that's exactly the reaction I thought you'd get. Since moving up to Tāmaki, we've not had kutus in her hair. So I think she's 1 year younger than me. And when she got it, she was 27 the last time she had nits from work. The bro's 31 and the missus is 29. They can't go to work, so they had to take yesterday off. I don't know if they're going to be back
0: at work
2: today. Don't
0: you buy the shampoo and the comb?
1: Yeah, so there's that blue comb with the silver prongs.
2: Yeah.
1: And there is a shampoo. But you need someone to do it for you. It's like quite a timely process.
2: Yeah.
1: Have you ever had nits?
0: Never had nits.
2: You never had nits?
0: Never had nits.
1: You've never had the experience of your mum combing your kutu hair and them actually pulling out a bug?
0: No, I've never had that.

0: Mum used to braid my hair when I was little, but
1: that was it. Can I just say, back when I was younger and we had cousins that had tattoos and knits as well, it was a pretty fun, like, therapeutic little exercise of, like, having your cousins sit there watching TV and you're, like, pulling knits out.
2: Yeah.
3: That sounds like the horriest thing I've ever heard in my life.
2: Yeah, you can also, you can tell when you have knits too, because the itch, it hits different.
1: Yeah, no,
2: it does. Because I get itchy scalp because of my psoriasis.
3: So do you always panic?
2: But I remember when the itch would be different with the kutu, I'd be like, oh no, oh no. that isn't my normal itch. No, that's it. I'm not itching that normal scratch.
3: Something's when was the scalp. Last time you had kutus?
2: Probably in high school or something.
3: Oh, okay.
2: Yeah, right. Yeah. I remember it.
3: You ever had kutus or no?
4: No, never. Never had kutus.
2: I think because boys have shorter hair,
3: yeah,
2: it's harder to get. But girls are beautiful long hair.
1: Oh man, when I had long luscious locks when I was a kid.
2: That's why you had knits.
1: And I had kutus all the time.
3: Gizzy.
1: I've moved on from that now. I've got shorter hair. But for those of you out there, you can text me 463. I would 100 with my. I'm not going to shame you. I'm just genuinely interested who is the oldest person who has had kutus.
2: Yeah.
1: Out of you, the Mai whānau. All right.
3: Or knits for or our knits. Speaking Māori.
1: Headlights, what do you want to call it?
2: Someone's just asked for a shampoo recommendation for psoriasis.
3: Herbal Essence.
2: Nah, Neutrogena Tea Gel. Neutrogena Tea Gel. Best, cheapest place you can get it is Chemist Warehouse.
3: Yeah, oh, what about Head and Shoulders?
2: No, that's Kaka.
3: All right, get in touch, man. Who's the oldest to have kutu?

0: It is my, the hottest hip hop in R&B, Leighton Green, Lil Baby. That's Leave Him Alone. Bro, I love this. Someone's like, I'm the master finder. People giving themselves titles and ranks. We're talking about Nits this morning.
1: I was messaging one of my bros yesterday. I just wanted to pop in and see him. I haven't seen him in a while. I was like, cuz, can I come around? And he's like, no, you can't. I've got kutus. The bro's 31 years old. His missus is 29. So you can text through 463-0800. Win my. I want to know who is the oldest person to have had kutu. No shame. Just one information.
2: Oh my God. It's some research. Of these texts are so funny. Yeah, this person said, I worked in retail and this female staff member had the meanest nest of kutus. You could see them. And to shorten the story, the boss gave her paid leave to get the kutu sorted.
1: See, this is crazy.
0: What, so have they built like a little nest in there or something?
2: Well, if they go unattended, they start laying eggs.
1: My wife, when she was when she had seen one of the students, apparently some students have been so bad that you could see them jump onto the shoulder and then back into their hair.
2: Yeah.
1: Okay. They're just coming up for a breather.
2: We've all seen that.
1: Jump back in.
0: I honestly can't even remember if I've had kutus or not. I don't think so, eh? I don't want to ring my mum.
1: I hope you have. I hope you want to answer.
0: Of course. I don't give kutu vibes. Hi, Mum.
3: Yeah, hi.
0: Hi.
3: Hi.
0: Auntie. Sorry. Hey, you're live on the radio, don't swear. What, have I ever had nits?
2: He's saying he hasn't.
3: No, he's never had nits.
2: Yeah. Oh, wow. I thought he was lying.
1: Congrats.
3: He was the cleanest boy at school. He's very, yeah.
0: So why did you hesitate saying that?
3: No, but you're always very perfectionist. You always made sure that you were nice and clean before you even leave the house.
0: Yeah.
3: So it's always been you. So,
0: yeah, thank you, Mum. Yeah. And nothing's changed.
3: Welcome.
0: That's good parenting right there. Thanks, Mum. I'll let you go. I'll talk to you later on.
2: This success is Shana. My old man got them off my nephew and he was 66.
1: That's
2: 66.
1: What I want to know. That's the stuff. 66. Yeah.
2: Anton said we can hit up our local pools for some free nits if we'd like.
0: Anton, where you live? West Wave? Henderson?
1: Also, people have been sending through their, like, how they've been remedying, like, trying to get rid of kutu.
2: Mm. Yeah.
1: Tanya called through and said Coca-Cola in the hair.
2: Gets rid of nuts.
1: I don't want to know how someone figured that out. Someone said petrol.
2: Yeah, Hemi said, this one time Mum put petrol in my sister's hair to kill the kutu. Morsesi said, Mum shaved our heads if we had it. One sister got kutus and got hers shaved, and then all three sisters always sorted out their own hair after that.
1: Oh my God.
0: Oh, that's crazy. Azu, our web girl, had nuts. Is she there?
2: Yeah, she is.
0: Chuck Azu on. How did you get nits? Apparently, she used to get them all the time.
1: Nepalese ones would be different too, eh?
4: No, it was all the time. But I remember in school, I don't know, grade 7, someone in boarding school had it, and then everyone had it.
2: It was a pandemic.
4: It was a pandemic.
0: Instead of a mask, it was a shower cap.
1: 219.
0: Oh, man.
2: That was a good one.
1: Thank you.
2: That was a good one. Manduia. This one says, I have been teaching for over 20 years and I have never had kutus. And I've got, it says, I've got the whopper here. If any of my friends knew that I was me talking, then they would agree. I've got thick, curly hair. So, like, maybe the thick, curly hair that a lot of you islanders have, maybe that's, like, not kutu prone.
0: What? Damn, kutus out here being racist.
1: Someone just texted through and said, my sister used fly spray.
0: Would it work though? Would it work?
2: I don't know.
1: I don't know. It depends on the brand. Mortina, right? Let us know.
2: More smart, more safe.
0: Oh, Mortine. Sorry, I outed West Wave pools before in Henderson. I apologize for that. Anton's text back saying, nah, it's the Manudewa pools.
2: Oh my God.
0: So if you want free kutsus, man.
1: Oh.
0: All right. Coming up, more of the hottest hip hop and R&B for you. And then Teagues, you're back with some tips.
2: Oh, some tips on how to apparently not get hungover.
1: Oh.
2: You know, as we're all in that period where hangovers hit for a couple of days.
0: Yeah. I have a superpower where I can't.
1: So I wish I had
2: must
1: that.
2: Must be nice.
0: I'm very proud of that.
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5: Yeah, kia ora everybody. Happy Wānanga Wednesday. It's 10 away from 8 o'clock this morning.
6: Kia ora te iwi. Now, as we get older, I think the way to survive a hangover is not as easy as it once was, you know?
5: Mm.
6: I think there is a lot more steps that you need to ensure, and I found a woman's list that now she's gotten older, the guaranteed way that she can save herself from a hangover. So I'm going to share them with you next. I have not tried all these things next, but they sound about right.
5: Okay.
6: I feel like I do maybe a few out of the list.
5: Is there any classics in there, like a pie and a blue Powerade?
6: Well, there is 16 ounces of electrolytes that is stated, but I'll give you the full list next.
5: Damn, 16 ounces. Someone works that out in mils?
7: I'll race you.
6: You good for that?
5: Okay, yeah. All right, man. Hangover tips from Teeks coming up after Teeks. Here's my boy on my...

0: It is my, the honest hip hop and R&B Teeks, my boy 755 right here with the My Morning Crew, Tegan, Storm, Nixon, Morena.
1: Hello.
2: Hi, Tefano. Now we always, whenever we're talking about drinking adult fizzies, we obviously mean in moderation and to be safe when you do so. But a shocking truth you find out as you get older is that the hangovers don't hit the same. They start to last a little longer.
0: True.
2: They're not just a wake up. Oh, when I was in my early 20s, if I had had a night out the night before, I would be up early the next morning, up and at 'em, off to go do stuff, get all my errands done. Now, I'm like, I cannot leave my house.
0: Aaron takes 3 days now to get over a hangover. Hey, you go out drinking, man, you're 3 days.
3: Yeah, that's pretty much why I don't drink anymore.
2: I would say like a, like a 2 days pretty normal. Like if you're thinking about when you are having a couple of adult fizzies, I'm always much preferring a Friday night to a Saturday.
1: Friday night.
2: Because on a Saturday, if I do have a couple on a Saturday, I'm still feeling it at work on the Monday. But I have found a list that a woman has put together as she's gotten older. She said this is the way to prevent the hangover once it starts hitting you. Okay. So she has said, don't go to bed as soon as you get home.
0: No.
2: That is an absolute no-no. So when you get home, you want to have nearly half a litre of electrolytes. Get the little sachets and stuff at home. We always have them, the daily ones. We have those at home. Have a full meal, protein, carbs, and fat.
0: So load it up.
2: Yeah, load it up. Like, I think protein's the key here.
1: I love it.
2: Have a shower before you go to bed. That's not something I used to do, but now I've started doing.
0: Yeah.
2: Then it says, when you wake up to pee, have another 8 ounces of electrolytes, which would be, let's say, like 200 mils of electrolytes. And then have a couple of Panadols or something. All right?
0: Yeah.
2: And then, for the very last step, try and sleep at least 6 hours. I find I always wake up really early after a night out, but I make sure I stay in bed, even if I'm just closing my eyes.
0: Yeah.
2: And I can't fall back to sleep.
1: Oh, you won't even know what we're talking about.
0: No.
2: Just ride the wave.
0: I've never been hungover. I've never. Like, I'm good, but I think it's because I do all those things. But also, I don't get drunk.
2: I also saw another one. Someone put up a post that said, the dream team, and it was like, after a night out, what you drink, the liquid lineup, and it's got like an iced coffee, a glass of orange juice, a glass of water, and then a glass of Coke.
0: Jeez. Damn, man.
1: You know who's the greatest is Ems, Aaron's partner.
2: Yep.
1: Nurse Ems, because I remember I was filling in Radio Awards night and we had to come to work, obviously, the next morning.
2: He stayed Ems over at Ez's.
1: She
3: said Hydrolite, Barocca, Panadol, ibuprofen, banana, glass of water.
1: Yeah.
3: And that was all set up with a little note as well.
1: Yeah, when I got home, got into bed, sipped that, had the Panadol, woke up, banana and Barocca ready to go.
0: And you were sweet ass.
1: No, I was horrible.
0: Okay, but
2: you know, it's a great one to try. I used to do this when I was worked a TV show at the end of last year. I learned the lore of having a big, you have like a big drink that has electrolytes and a Barocca in it.
0: Oh yeah, little cocktail.
2: I reckon that'll be a good hangover one. But anyways, as we always say, drink in moderation. Drink lots of water. Be safe out there. But that's probably a for sure hangover cure, I reckon.
0: Yeah,
2: I reckon.
0: Well, go well. Thank you, my whānau. News and sports up next, and we're going to continue our drinking chat next.
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8: Morning, Glenn here with the latest at 8. The ACT Party leader claims speculation about Christopher Luxon's leadership is a matter for National. The caucus is holding an urgent meeting this morning as RNZ reports David Seymour says his focus is elsewhere.
9: I enjoy working with Chris, but clearly whatever is going on is a matter for the National Party.
8: A good faith agreement has been reached over 6 years' worth of claims by more than 1,600 Uber drivers. Workers First Union says the deal with Uber establishes a framework now for it to start making individual financial offers. A growing list of schools are asking parents to keep ushies at home. The Woolworths collectibles are causing student disagreements, Cambridge East Principal Hamish Fenimore.
10: Our community is really good about those sorts of things. They see the common sense in that and, yeah, just leave them at home, so no big deal.
8: A dead whale beached on the South Island's west coast and DOC plans to bury it near sand dunes. It was spotted off Carter's Beach near Westport on Monday. And overseas, a former US Marine has been released from prison in Russia. Robert Gilman was jailed back in 2022 for allegedly kicking a police officer while he was drunk. In rugby with Shift 4, a big second half from our All Blacks in South Africa this morning, thumping the Sharks 54-0 in Durban. Our boys led 14-0 at the half, then scored 6 tries in the second 40. And in League's NRL, our Warriors will be without Tamaire Martin for another 2 weeks with an iffy hamstring. Luke Metcalf staying in the halves to face the Broncos in Brisbane on Saturday.
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1: Thanks to Pizza Hut.
12: Yeah, kia ora everybody. Man, this ushie thing is going crazy, eh? Man, with schools and principals saying, hey, parents, we need the kids to keep the ushies at home.
13: Yeah.
12: School disagreements.
13: We've been hearing so much about them, eh?
12: Man.
13: It's the meetups for me. It's the parents meeting up outside the schools.
12: Yeah, that's why.
14: You're doing a meetup.
12: Trading. I'm doing a meetup today, but I'm doing it at Animates in Grey Lynn.
14: Oh, okay. Man, my dream.
13: That is so random.
12: Troy told me off the other day, our old mate, producer T-Money.
13: Yeah.
12: Because I put on the community page, help, I need a Spider-Man. And he's like, can you keep this off our community page?
13: I haven't seen that pop up on my community page at all.
12: Man. Oh, she's going crazy. I think it's the best thing Woolies could have done, eh?
13: I tell you what, though, my mate, Gracie, yeah. She's got 2 little boys.
12: Yeah.
13: And when I've been saying that I have been giving you them at work,
12: yeah,
13: because we see each other every Tuesday for podcast, she's like, hey.
12: Well, tell her.
13: I think she wants some of them.
12: Tell her to meet me at Animates Greyland today. We'll do a trade. Honestly, I'd rather this than bloody Smeg knives that cost $6,500.
14: It's so unnecessary.
12: Yeah. Imagine spending $6,500 at the grocery store.
13: It's not that hard these days, Nixon, you see.
12: Wife works at Woolworths, we get a discount.
14: Privilege.
12: I got no hate against supermarkets. Hey? Hey, coming up next, though, I really needed a drink. And like Tegan says all the time, drink responsibly, my whanau.
13: Yeah,
12: but,
13: always.
12: But there's some situations sometimes where you're just like, damn, I really, really would love a G&T right now.
13: Mm-hmm.
12: I would really love a gin. Couldn't have one yesterday. It was very awkward. I learned so much about the Muslim culture.
14: Oh, this is the wedding.
13: Mm. Oh, you can't drink there.
12: You can't drink it. Oh. Muslims don't drink alcohol. Did you know that?
14: I did not know.
12: Yeah.
14: If you don't know, now you know.
12: I'll tell you more next. My FM.

0: It is my, the hottest hip hop and R&B, YG Marley. That is fire right here with the My Morning Crew, Tegan Storm, Nixon.
1: Hello.
0: Had the absolute honour yesterday officiating a wedding at the beautiful Kumu Valley Estate. Mm-hmm. Oh, so nice, man. It was nice driving out to my old stomping ground, having a look around, drove past my old house. It was nice.
1: Just see what it's up to?
0: No, I was making sure the tenant's mowing the lawn.
2: I was just going to say, how was the lawn?
0: Yeah, lawn's looking great.
2: Okay, awesome. Yeah.
0: They even trimmed the hedge. I was like,
2: wow. Very nice.
0: Random ugly car parked in the driveway, though.
1: Really?
0: But, you know. It's your issue.
2: Not everyone can have a Porsche.
0: As long as you're paying the rent, it's fine.
1: Sure.
0: Anyway, this is the first time. I've never been to a Muslim wedding before.
2: Nor have I.
0: Beautiful, beautiful wedding. The outfits, next level.
2: Yeah.
0: A little bit different to what I'm used to. But like they're number ones, bro, fire. And then before the ceremony got started, I'd never met the couple before. I was just there to officiate it because obviously like I couldn't conduct a Muslim wedding.
1: Yes.
0: But like, that's the first time in New Zealand that I heard Arabic spoken out loud.
1: Yeah, beautiful language.
0: Beautiful language. And then before the ceremony started, I went and introduced myself, said, this is what I'll do today to make sure that everything's legal here in Aotearoa. And I'll just sit at the back. And then when you want me, all good to go. And then so the Muslim celebrant came up, had a chat to me. And then he was like, do you need anything? And I was like, man, I'd love a gin and tonic.
1: Oh.
0: And he goes, we don't have any of that. And I was like, I'll just have a wine. He goes, he goes, have you been to a Muslim wedding before?
2: I was like, nah, Carl,
0: first time, Carl. And then he goes, in our culture we don't drink alcohol. I was like, my bad, all good, I'm so sorry.
1: Yeah.
0: And then I said, I'll just grab a coffee then. They don't drink coffee either.
2: I actually thought you'd go a fizzy. Can I have a fizzy?
1: What did you get in the end?
0: Nothing.
1: Oh, I'll just have oxygen.
0: Please. Aaron?
3: I wonder if they could have kava.
0: Yeah, I don't know. It's more of a Pacific Island thing than a Middle Eastern thing.
3: Yeah, but I wonder if you could technically have it.
0: Yeah, probably. Mm. Yeah, I mean, it's from the ground. It's normal. It's
2: interesting.
0: But I was like, damn, man.
2: They don't want any stimulants, man.
0: Nah. So I was like, I wonder what the deal, because I had so many questions after this. I know it's the bride and groom's day, but man, can you guys drink Coke? But obviously it would have to be the gold one. The caffeine-free one.
1: Man, I just feel sorry.
2: Oh, true. Yeah, I'm with you on that. Okay, I'm with you. I see what you're putting down now.
0: You know, and I get it. Like, I'm not trying to be disrespectful, but man, imagine never being able to taste the greatness that is sugar-free meat.
2: You know what would have hit?
0: Or sugar-free Red Bull.
2: I reckon what would have hit would have been, like a glass of chi.
1: Who's drinking chi? Be honest. I don't find those anywhere.
2: I actually think that would have hit your spot then.
0: Mm,
2: yeah.
0: Yeah.
1: Isn't chi just sparkling water?
0: Nah, it's herbal.
2: The disrespect.
0: Yeah, man.
1: It's yuck.
0: Bro, you felt like such an adult if your mum and dad bought you that when you were young.
2: Gran always had chi.
0: Yeah,
1: I always thought you were rich if you had a bottle of chi in the fridge.
0: A bottle?
2: I just remember the ads, the chi.
0: Mm.
1: Oh, that's why it's called chi.
2: Chi.
1: Oh, my God.
2: It's the sound it makes. Bro, that was it's like an onomatopoeia.
0: Spell it.
2: Okay. I don't know how.
0: But anyway, congratulations to the couple.
1: Yeah.
2: Awesome.
0: Great experience. If you're ever going or you've been invited to a Muslim wedding, just know there'll probably be no alcohol and there's no caffeine.
1: What was the food like?
0: I didn't stay for the food.
1: They
0: did offer to stay, but I was like, daddy duties.
1: You didn't see buffet or anything?
0: I didn't see it. Okay. Oh, no. And also, put your phone on silent. Because you know when Artur cries, it alerts my phone?
1: Uh-huh.
2: Oh, yeah. And that was during the ceremony?
0: They were signing the papers.
2: Sorted out.
1: That's how you left.
0: All right, coming up next on the show, we've got to tap into Stormy's Big Brown Slim Down.
1: Oh yeah. I'm going to give you guys an update. We've got the first weigh-in for the Big Brown Slim Down, little eight-week challenge that I'm doing. So for those of you who are also on like a bit of a whole order hiding up, a bit of a journey, listen up. Mm-hmm. I'm going to help you out next.
0: You know who we haven't heard from in ages? Remember our mate Clinton who used to do his hikoi in the morning?
2: Yeah, maybe he's just got a different routine.
0: Either that or he's just like,

0: It is my, the hottest hip hop in R&B. Where is the love? Black Eyed Peas, Justin Timberlake.
1: Kia ora.
0: I put up this post yesterday, just before getting the Big Brown Slim Down. Put up this post yesterday where I was dressed really nicely, right? And I was having a troll about being the new New Zealand first candidate.
2: Yeah.
0: And I was like, just jokes, guys. I'm a national supporter, which is true. But people don't see the joke. Like,
3: it's hard to read. Okay. A lot of the half
1: people
3: of that was true.
1: At the moment, you know? The
0: angry people with melanin in their skin, honestly. I'm like,
1: God.
0: Give it a rest, bro. I'm
1: people,
0: having a
1: man.
0: Joke.
1: You
0: I'm
1: give
0: having
1: it
0: a
1: rest.
0: Joke, man. Bro.
1: Does your wife see that and go,
0: no, she goes, how many people complained about your post? Anyway, less about me, more about you, Stormy. You're on the Big Brown Slim Down at the moment.
3: Yeah, I wish I could claim the coinage of that term as well, but that one actually came from our mate Manaya. Mm. The Big Brown Slim Down, if you're unaware, it's kind of like I'm doing an 8-week challenge at the moment.
1: Cool.
3: It started off actually 3 weeks ago.
0: Mm.
3: And I'm going to be a bit vulnerable and tell you my numbers and tell you where I'm at now.
1: Oh, okay.
0: Oh, okay.
1: Well, thank you for sharing.
3: Before I started, okay, there was 8 weeks, which I'm now in the 8 weeks, and I had a 2-week lead in. So at the start of the 2-week lead in, I was sitting at 123.
1: Okay.
3: Okay. Doing skin folds and everything. After yesterday's weigh-in, I'm at 118.
1: Oh, 0.3.
3: So very excited. But it was like we're doing skin folds as well. When they get the
0: how do they tell your weight by skin folds?
3: No, the scale.
1: He went
3: there,
1: on the scale.
3: Oh, my God. There's the thing that like pinches your fat. It's real. Like I gotta put my mic because you just gotta do the arms. I've lost some measurements on my back,
1: okay,
3: and on my biceps.
1: That's good.
3: My triceps has gone up, which is ideal, and my belly's gone down by like point. But it's when he has to squeeze my belly fat, it's just really because there's a lot. And he's got to squeeze it so tiny and then put the calipers on. And it really hurts. But I can see like the caliper things, they're like open full to try, try and squeeze my fat. And so week one down of the 8 weeks. So I've got another 7 weeks left. I love food. I love food. I'm the Monday Meals guy. I have to do another food series here at Mai called Kaitunu.
1: Yeah.
3: Not eating has been the hardest thing of this whole thing.
0: What do you miss the most?
3: What meal?
0: Yeah. Or just what food item? Crazy, you went to the bakery yesterday.
1: What time of the day? Do you go to the bakery?
3: No, I haven't. I have no. No, I was going to get the Brosen bread. I had nothing. Bakery runs. Because every time I go home, there's the Roberts Road shops, and I'll always pull into the Roberts Road bakery. I'd also get a pie, a chicken kebab, and a sandwich, go home, have that at home. I'm not doing that anymore.
1: I only
3: have one meal. I'm having protein shakes for dinner. Oh, my God. I'm fucking low.
1: Honestly,
3: fading away.
1: It scares me how little you're eating compared.
3: No,
1: do you know what I mean?
3: When we were in Gizzy and you guys were ordering like Uber Eats, Maccas, and we were driving into BK.
0: No,
3: and I was,
0: that one time we were just heading to the Classics game.
1: Yeah.
0: And then we all decided to just drive through the Big Mac drive-through. The Burger King drive-through. And Stormy, the pain I could hear.
1: When he said, no, I'm good. No.
3: Nixon's getting a meal.
1: Okay.
3: And Aaron goes, no, you get what you want. It's on the company. We got the credit card.
1: It's all right.
3: I can't.
1: It's all right.
0: But then, straight into the KFC and the beers after.
3: Oh, yeah, I had a big day, right? I was running the sidelines. So I just wanted to, I suppose I can do this on the weekly after yesterday's weigh-in. I am down, since we started properly, I'm down, what was that? Four and a bit KFC.
1: That's awesome.
0: Oh, that's actually me.
1: It's unreal.
3: Now I just got to stay the course.
1: Yeah.
3: That's the thing. So for anyone else out there that is on a health journey, I'd love some tips, some advice. Give me some quotes and I'll keep looking at it.
1: Do you want some recipes?
3: Yep.
1: I've got a whole app full of them.
3: Do you?
1: Yeah, because I pay for a trainer.
3: Oh.
1: Yeah.
3: Oh, yo.
0: What? Why are you doing it the hard way? Why don't you just go on WeGovy?
1: No,
3: man.
1: Because there's so much money in what he's doing.
3: Because you already got enough to bully me with. If I tell you I'm on WeGovy, you're going to be bringing it up every time on the show.
0: But have you not seen the ads? That lady feels confident now to sit on a barbecue chair.
3: Can I just say, that's been the best thing since losing a little bit of weight, is knowing I can sit on most camping chairs now.
0: You don't have to double them
3: scream.
0: Up.
3: Yeah, I don't have to double them up.
1: Remember when we did the challenge with you and Fame a few years ago?
3: Yeah.
1: What did you get down to then?
3: I got down to 116.
1: Yeah.
3: And I started at 132.
1: Yeah. They had a little competition and Stormy just beat Fame, like just.
3: Yeah, man.
1: Yeah.
3: What the hell's Atomic Habits?
0: Oh, it's a good book. That's a really good book.
1: Okay. Yeah, there you go. A good book. Lifestyle change.
0: We need to get your trainer on Ollie.
3: Oh, okay. We'll line him up for next week.
0: Yeah.
1: Okay. Sounds good.
0: Because that guy out the gate used to be a stripper.
1: Wait it out.
0: No, he was part of Man of Steel.
1: Oh, okay.
3: Literally.
1: Yeah. Okay. Yeah. I wasn't sure if it was just like a secret part of the
0: war. All right, headlines coming up next. What do you got for us, D?
1: We are going to talk about how in America they're building humanoid robots to fight wars.
0: Oh my God. Probably better than losing innocent people's lives. You

0: It is My, the Honest Hip Hop and R&B, Drake, Janice, STFU, right here with the My Morning Crew, Tegan Storm, Nixon.
1: Headlines. Checking out some of your top stories from over the last 24 hours. Now, a $1 billion robotics startup over in the United States is developing humanoid robots for factories and potentially the battlefield with the aim of having them fight alongside soldiers.
2: Okay, Iron Man.
1: It's like the apocalypse. I hate it.
3: Now, do you know what I like about it?
1: What?
3: Is that you could recruit like real good gamers. You know,
1: I see what you're saying.
3: And then you're not losing lives. And then you've got these mean gamers that play Fortnite and keep winning competitions. So, hey, control this robot.
1: But, you know, I think it's just like the idea of war.
3: Yeah,
1: you
3: true.
1: Know, enabling more money into war, injecting more money into war weapons, you know?
3: Yeah.
2: What if we did Street Fighter instead? Whoever wins Street Fighter.
3: Every country should just submit their strongest person.
1: Yeah. So, supporters are saying that the technology can make warfare more precise and save human lives. Mm. But the UN, United Nations, has called for a ban on autonomous killer robots. We've all seen iRobot, guys.
3: Yeah, man, crazy.
1: We've
3: that
1: all
3: was a
1: seen
3: doco.
1: It. And the company is arguing that the United States can't afford to fall behind China and Russia in military robotics.
3: If there was any military that were going to use a robot before anybody else, it would be China.
2: Japan.
3: Nah, it would be China.
1: But they'll just probably, they've probably already got something ready to go.
3: Yeah. Well, I mean, we've got drones.
2: Like helicopter drones.
3: Yeah, that's what they've been fighting in the Iran war.
2: I would just say this. I don't know if it's like appropriate, but I will say like New Zealand, we are good with humans. Like we're a good human army.
3: What do you mean? Because
2: we're warriors.
3: Oh, yeah.
1: Right. Because of the fucker pop off.
2: Yeah, But then if we have to put, like, I don't think we've got a lot of money to have, like, a full army of, also, like, robots.
1: Yeah, no. I'd say our military is probably a little bit more under-resourced comparatively to others.
2: Also, can we just throw water on the robots and then that shuts them down?
3: No, they'll be water-resistant, IP58 or something.
1: Yeah, my ultra-human rings, waterproof.
3: Yeah, waterproof,
1: You know, they're quite advanced now. It's not like a Tamagotchi anymore, man.
2: Oh, that's what I was thinking.
3: Do you reckon we will be alive if we saw a war where it was just robot versus robot?
1: Hope not.
3: Nah, man.
1: I don't want to be here.
2: We could watch.
3: Yeah. It kind of reminds me of the Power Rangers. What's that?
2: It's Megazords.
3: Megazords.
2: Oh, man.
1: Kind of reminding me of, you know, Fallout. Like, I feel like it's going to be like that. Fallout, you know, and there's all these different types of, there's sort of like the people that survived, and then there's the robot fellas, and then there's the ghouls and that have been exposed to radiation, you know. It's just like there'll be more to worry about.
3: Yeah, true.
1: By the time that's happening.
2: You know, ball.
1: I do know, but I like the show. I like the show. Anyways, guys, hey, that's all for your headlines. That's cheers to MJ Home. If you're searching for a house to rent long term, you can check out MJ Home.
0: It's 8:28. 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
16: Glenn here at 8.30. National Party MPs have scrambled to Wellington ahead of a meeting about Christopher Luxon's leadership. Kiwi researchers are developing a breakthrough weight loss drug that also preserves muscle. It's hoped testing can take place in 2 to 3 years. The Auckland Council is really concerned after an invasive clam was spotted at a site in Glenbrook. And overseas, unsolicited telemarketing phone calls have mostly been banned in France. They're only allowed now if they relate to a person's contract or if the company has consent to get in touch. And in sport, a huge result for our All Blacks in their second tour match in South Africa, blowing away the Sharks 54-0. A special moment too for All Blacks legend Ma'a Nonu, who played 20 minutes. He also performed a solo haka before kickoff on Sky Sport.
17: I asked somebody for permission out of respect on behalf of myself and my family, and I thought it was the right thing to do to answer the boys and the All Blacks.
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0: The My Morning Crew.
19: Thanks to Te Wānanga o Aotearoa.
20: Yeah, kia ora everybody, good morning.
21: Hey guys, just a reminder that on Sunday the 30th of August at 8 a.m. you'll be able to watch the Classics go up against the Brazil Tupis. I hope I'm saying that right. They'll be playing in Sao Paulo in Brazil.
20: Sao Paulo.

0: team, mate.
1: Actually, that's like almost a whole ex All Black team that they're going to be fielding against the actual senior Brazil men's team.
2: Should I go play or nah?
1: Yeah, yeah.
3: Well, you haven't been named, so.
2: Well, I got asked.
3: By who?
2: The managers and Anthony Tuitavaki.
1: By the selectors.
3: Right. Yeah. Okay.
2: They're well, like, surely redemption.
3: What's the date again? Can you remind me?
2: 30th of August.
1: 30th of August.
3: Okay.
2: Yeah.
3: How long would you be in Brazil for?
2: Depends if I get injured or not.
1: I'm injured on the beach of Rio de Janeiro.
3: Yeah.
2: Sorry, guys, my leg. All right, hey, coming up next, Tiggs, what do you got for us?
3: We're going to talk about when your mates are leaving you hanging.
1: Sad,
3: hanging
1: guys.
3: Out to dry, all right? Because here at the MyFM office, it has happened, all right? We need to try call Randy next. He mad, bro.
2: Yeah, I don't know what happened here.
3: There was an event we were all meant to go to. Some of us dropped off, but some of us dropped off at the event while it was happening. Okay.
2: Oh, okay.
3: So we'll talk about it next.
2: Here's Chris Brown, obvious.

0: time.
1: It is my the hottest hip hop in R&B. Apparently, we've got an angry and a tired little man
2: on hold with us this morning.
1: Yeah, that's. But I want to know what happened.
2: Okay, so just to give you a little bit of context, Fano, we're talking about when your friends leave you hanging out to dry. Okay, now. Last night, there was an event on, so a few of us sort of go to some ASICS things and stuff. There was a bit of a group run.
1: Oh, yeah.
2: Try out some new shoes, things like that. I was meant to be heading along, but I was actually feeling pretty under the weather yesterday.
1: Yeah.
2: So decided that that was the one I was going to have to take an L on.
1: Yeah. Mm-hmm.
2: Unfortunately for me, would have been a little 5K fun run, ends at Nami Bar, you know, there would have been a bit of mingling, bit of this, bit of that.
1: But I'm sick of people saying that running's fun. It's not.
3: That's what I was at. And the last thing I want to do is go to a cafe where I'm sweating and dying and eating food. Actually, no, that's a lie.
2: Anyways. You know, we're building community out here with running, and a few of us are on that hiding, so we thought we'd all go. I was going to head along with my mate, and Randy and Nate from the My Home Run were heading along too. It was a little group of us.
3: Nate?
1: Oh, yeah.
2: Yes. Nathan was coming.
3: Okay.
2: Now, last night, I did say to them yesterday and the day, I said, oh, sorry, boys, I won't be coming. I'm not feeling that great. I'm going to take the L on this one. I think I've just overcommitted and I'm feeling a bit run down.
1: Yeah.
2: All good. And I had full faith that both of them would head along together. They do a show together. Besties.
1: Yeah.
2: Besties, I would say. Then Randy starts posting stories last night about how maybe Nate turned up and then disappeared when they started running. And I've never seen Randy so mad. Good morning, Randy.
1: Hi, Randy.
2: How are you feeling this morning?
4: I'm mad.
1: We know, little man.
4: No, I thought

0: Bro, I thought I would have slipped it off, like, all good. I forgot about it. Love my also, you know, Nate's my man, but fuck. Oh, sorry, pardon.
1: he is angry.
2: That was real.
1: He is angry.
0: You guys just reminded me about last night, bro.
1: So, what, from your point of view?
3: What happened?
1: Yeah, what was the plan?
0: Hey, long story short, we talked about doing this run and going to this run. And it was like a team thing. And I told Nate, like, that's us. Like, whatever pace we'll go at, we'll go up. We'll do it together. Like, that was the plan, right? Mm. We get there, and we're already late because, obviously, we do the afternoon show. Mm-hmm. Everyone's already warmed up. Everyone's ready to go. Everyone's in their uniform. And then they all start running. And me and, well, I was putting my shoes on. So we were already going to be last anyways. As soon as I start, like, running, I notice that Nate doesn't put his shoes on. And then I'm like... Oh, like, maybe he's like, because he told me he was going to jam the scooter, like the e-scooters.
1: Yeah.
0: And so I was like, oh, yeah, all good. I'll just wait for him. And then he just wasn't moving, but he was like talking to people. So I didn't want to like interrupt him. And then I was like, oh, man, I don't want to be like too far behind. So then I started running with one of me and Stone's mates, Jordy. We like leave and we're maybe like 50 meters, close to 100 meters away from him. And then I see the bro like walk into his car. And I was already like in the run, like fully committed. And I was like, nah, there's no turning back. I messaged him straight away, all the F bombs that you could think of. And he just replies to me laughing emojis. And then long story short, I get back from the run. I'm swearing at him on the phone. He FaceTimes me and he's eating McDonald's at home.
1: Nate, is this true? Is all of this true?
4: All lies, mate. I deny it all.
0: Honestly, man.
4: I was running in a different direction. I just got that faster.
1: Wait, did you get the free stuff before you ran? Or was it...
2: Because you meant to run in the shoes.
1: Oh, so now you just turned up, took the shoes, and then left.
4: No. So I turned up, saw everybody there, I said hello. They gave me the box of shoes. I said, let me just go put it in the car and I'll come back.
1: And you never came back.
5: Did you get lost on the way
0: honestly,
5: back?
0: Honestly, he straight up robbed Essex that night.
1: Bro, isn't this funny, man? Bro, Randy's only just figured out how Nate moves. This is crazy.
0: Nah, because the thing is, right, everyone that was there, this is what really made me angry, right? Everyone that was there, because you know how Tegan was saying it was supposed to be a fun run?
2: Yeah.
0: We get there, and everyone that is there looks like they run 20Ks for fun. Yeah. Why are me and Nate invited?
1: That's actually a good point. How's today going to... like,
2: you guys going to be okay at work today?
1: Nate, what kind of energy are you bringing to the show today after three?
4: I'm a bit tired. I just did a 5K run this morning, but you know.
1: This is going to be interesting listening at 3 o'clock this afternoon when the home run's back.
2: Good luck, guys, in sorting those rarus out. But whanau, text us 463. Give us a call, 0800 win my. That is 0800 946 624. You've got a mate that's left you to hang. Left you out to dry. All right, we want to know.
1: Can I nominate Nate twice?
2: Tell us next.
1: All right, mate, give us a call, my whanau. We'll get you on the show after this. Yin Yang Twins, Wycliffe is dangerous. Oh, it's a Wayback Wednesday today.
5: Wayback track.
1: Wondering why this song.

0: right here with the My Morning Crew. That is Yin Yang Twins right here with the My Morning Crew. Teaming up with Wycliffe, Dangerous on a Woeback Wednesday, guys.
1: All right, we were just speaking about the boys from My Home Run. A couple of that who say last night Nate left Randy hanging at a group run. Just walked to his car and Randy had to run with people, as he said, run 20Ks for fun, okay? So yeah. A 5K community run that he had to do on his own. So we're saying to text us 460, give us a call, 0800-WHEN-MY. That's 0800-946-624 if you wanted to call out a mate that left you hanging, left you out to dry, but you want to call out Nate again?
0: Nah. In reflection, Nate has left me hanging, but I mean, that's my bro. You know, like, we go through it thick and thin. Normally more thick than thin. But, I think I'm the mate.
1: Yeah,
0: I'm the mate that will always stitch you. Okay, yeah, that's us. And then I just won't show up. I don't turn up to anything.
1: Yeah.
0: Booker Ticker's one.
1: And Nixon does this thing where I think he underestimates how well we would respond to things if you just tell us yourself. But I think things that you think are a little dicey to tell us yourself, you will get a messenger to say it.
0: Oh, 100%. So
1: we were sitting in a meeting and we were like really gassed to go down to the South Island, and then our boss just goes, oh yeah, because Nixon's not coming. And we were like, sorry. but he'll just be like,
2: we leave tomorrow.
1: And then he kind of does the and I'm like, why don't you just tell us, man? We don't care.
0: The second time we went to Queenstown, left you guys hanging.
2: Oh my.
0: But I didn't, because my son was born. I went to Hamilton with you guys, that's enough. And Gizzy.
1: Yeah,
0: I'll take
1: it. Barely.
0: But then you guys want to go and eat, and so I went and did my own walk.
1: he just goes off on his own.
0: Yeah,
2: I didn't go to my mate's 30th because it was the last weekend. It was the last time that Friday Jams was going to be here in New Zealand.
1: Oh, so it was so more than one mate that you just didn't go to their 30th.
2: I dropped everyone else, and I went and watched Macklemore instead.
0: Interesting.
2: I hope she's not listening, because I just found that out.
1: You went to Macklemore instead of your friend's 30th.
2: Yeah, but I love The Heist. Was one of my favourite hip hop albums of all time. It deserved to beat Kendrick Lamar to Pimp a Butterfly.
0: Are you taking the piss or
2: I love Macklemore. That The Heist album.
0: Oh, you and Eads should have a listening party.
1: And their can't change.
0: Because their favourite song is Same Love.
1: Even if I try.
0: They're a lesbian, guys. That's why that joke's funny.
2: Oh,
1: yeah,
2: is it?
1: Right, right. Yeah. Yeah, we say that song. Oh, it's your favourite song. It's your favourite song. But yeah, I do feel that you're that friend for all of us.
0: I'm that friend, yeah.
1: I actually did say to Randy last night, because I was laughing so much that Nate left him, but I also felt kind of bad because I was meant to be there.
0: Mm.
1: But I pulled out. But I just said, I was like, man, these old fellas, we were good. They moved different.
0: They moved different. We have been since way back.
1: That they will fully to your face, Fano, say, yeah, I got you. And then they don't.
0: Do you know what I was thinking, though, when Randy was explaining the so Nate was supposed to set the pace for their run, and Randy was just going to tag along, right, and just support Nate through that. They agreed that Nate would ride an e-scooter next to them. What's worse, not turning up to the run or riding an e-scooter when everybody else is running? Like, I don't know what's worse.
1: Yeah, I'm actually not sure either.
2: Bro, and still be out of breath. That's crazy.
0: That's crazy, man.
1: Hey, well, I'm glad there's not many of you that have had your mates that have left you hanging, so...
0: That's good friendship right there.
1: That's good. Maybe we're in the friendship where friendship turns into family vibes.
0: Oh,
1: and people give less cares.
0: Yeah.
2: That's what I want.
1: Look after your mates, all right?
0: Because Ohana means forever.
1: That means family.
0: Oh, okay.
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1: The original stuffed crust lives at Pizza Hut.
2: Yeah, morning, Afano. 8:54. All right, man. Who's text rugby 3 to 4 6 3 and wants to take me on in a chase style competition of rugby stats, facts, and questions?
3: Stats, facts, and questions.
2: Oh, I mean, that was off the dome.
4: That was quite good. Yeah. That could be a great tagline.
2: Yeah.
4: Yeah.
2: I can't remember it, but.
1: We tried.
2: Thanks to Sky Sport, we got an epic prize pack up for grabs.
4: And I am not sure who we're going with today. Do you want to let us know, Aaron, who we're going with today? Who we're calling up very soon?
2: Yeah. Have you got someone ready to take me on in a challenge? Because they win a new TV. They win like $1,000 and Sky Sport for a whole year.
1: Which is mean, by the way.
2: If by the end of this comp, they're the highest scoring competitor.
4: Yes, and it's all thanks to Sky Sport. You can watch the All Blacks tour South Africa for rugby's greatest rivalry, and we're going to be calling Simon up next.
2: Simon!
1: Simiboy!
2: Oi, come on down, Simon.
1: Good luck.
2: Where would Simon play on a rugby field? Probably prop. Simon sounds like a prop.
3: Lock. Simon?
2: Yeah, lock.

0: It is Mai, the hottest hip hop and R&B. You know she quit the industry, or taking a rest from the industry, over comments that we would froth over. Like, it would brighten up our day.
1: I mean, I would, but I understand where she's coming from.
0: Imagine if someone came and go, oh my gosh, you guys are so skinny. I would love it.
2: She might be...
0: I think she's attention seeking, that's what I think.
2: None of us can really speculate and come to a conclusion on where her health is at.
0: Yeah.
2: But she doesn't look healthy.
0: Yeah, and she was like, I'm sick of people telling me this. I need a rest.
1: Petals album's fire, though.
2: I'm tired.
0: Anyway, all right. Thanks to Sky Sport, we're here.
2: All right, guys. If you think you know rugby better than Nixon, we have been getting you to register every day by texting rugby to 463, and you can take him on head-to-head in a rugby quiz. So we'll be keeping a running tally. So every morning you'll be versing Nixon. But basically, whoever's got the high score at the end of the week is probably the one who is going to get, or not probably, is going to get the prize, which is a brand new TV, 1 year Sky Sports subscription, and $1,000 cash. All cheers to Sky Sport. Over a century in the making, the All Blacks come face to face with their biggest rivals this August and September.
0: The greatest rugby rivalry, man. Springboks and the All Blacks. To be honest, anyone taking me on this challenge, you've got a very good chance of outscoring me.
2: Okay.
0: All right, who's got the questions today? Still me?
1: Tegan's going to be reading them out today. Yes.
2: I am reading them. I'm just going to pull them up 1 second. Pad just for a moment.
0: Hey, okay. How big's the TV, Aaron, that we're giving away? Do you know the size, or is it just the TV?
3: I'm not sure, but I think it's pretty decent size.
2: I have actually
3: above average.
2: Lost where the questions are.
1: You know what?
2: Oh, they're on a document.
1: I've got them.
2: You've got them?
1: I've got them here.
0: Do you want to run it back?
1: I'm going to run it back.
0: All right, Tegan, you count me in.
1: Okay.
0: And then we'll go to Simon.
2: 3, 2, 1, go.
1: Who was the head coach when the All Blacks won the 2011 World Cup?
0: Graham Henry.
1: How many points do you get for kicking a successful penalty goal?
0: 3 points.
1: Who held the record for most tries scored for the All Blacks before being equaled?
0: Doug Howlett.
1: Which former All Black star played for the Warriors and Sydney Roosters in rugby league?
0: Sonny Bill Williams.
1: No. Which player set the record for 6 tries in a single World Cup match against Japan in 1995?
0: Wait, say that again?
1: Which player set the record?
2: You're done.
0: I'm going to get 3.
1: You only got 3 there, Chief.
0: Oh, damn it. Oh, Simon dropped off. I'm going to give him a call back. All right, so 3 to beat Simon, and then we can put you, if you get 4, you're on the board. Yesterday's score was set at 7, I think.
2: Okay. I can do the next questions if you like.
1: Right. Oh, that was so much pressure for me.
2: Okay.
1: I was talking way too fast.
0: No, I mean, you panic too because you want to make sure the question's right.
1: Of course. Also, great timer, by the way. That's from 8 out of 10 Cats Does Countdown. Fantastic.
0: That's so niche reference.
1: That's so good.
0: All right.
2: Simon, where you at, man?
0: Simon dropped off.
1: Simon got scared.
2: He's on the way, guys. He's on the way.
0: All right. If we can't get Simon this time around, we're just going to call someone from the text line.
1: Putcha.
0: Okay.
1: Okay.
2: We're nearly there. How we looking?
1: Also, just while we're talking about huckers real quick, Ma'a Nonu solo hucker this morning for the Sharks. Amazing. And Ruben Love might have just become one of my favourite hucker leaders for the All Blacks. I just want to put that out there. Mm. Ruben Love put a lot of mana in it, and he was very enjoyable to watch.
2: Yeah,
0: that was a good hucker, right?
2: All right, we're just calling someone else now because Simon wasn't available.
0: Nah, he probably panicked. He was scared. Oh, I can't be 3.
1: I can't hear what he's saying. I can't hear the question.
0: How do you reckon the All Blacks are going to go?
1: Genuinely?
0: Yeah.
1: Tough.
0: Yeah.
2: Hey, Mosese, good morning.
0: Hi, Mosese. How are you, mate?
4: Good.
0: Good to have you on the show.
2: All right. Are you ready to play this game since we've done a last minute call up with you?
4: Sure. Let's go.
2: All right. Let's do it.
0: We'll count you in 3, 2, 1.
2: Which former All Blacks star played for the Warriors and Sydney Roosters in rugby league?
4: Matthew Ridge?
2: Incorrect. Which player set the record for 6 tries in a single World Cup match against Japan in 1995?
4: Mark Ellis?
2: Yep. No. What animal logo is on the South African national rugby team chest?
4: Springbok.
2: Yes. What position on the field wears jersey number 15?
4: Fullback.
2: Which team beat the All Blacks in the semi-finals in the 2019 World Cup in Japan?
4: England.
2: Who famously kicked a drop goal in the 2015 World Cup?
0: He got 4 though. Yeah. 4, you're on the board.
2: Not bad.
1: You beat Nixon.
0: Oh, I didn't hear the start of that other question. It's Lomape.
1: No, it wasn't in Lomape.
0: The Warriors and the All Blacks.
2: And the Sydney Roosters.
0: Yeah. Oh, and the Sydney Roosters.
1: That's the link.
2: Should I just share it?
0: Yeah, go share it.
2: Roger Tuivasa-Sheck.
0: Oh, my gosh,
1: stupid
0: idiot. Honest to God. That's my boy too.
1: My guy.
0: Yeah.
1: That is your guy. That is literally your boy.
0: Yeah. What's this?
1: Embarrassing for you.
0: Congratulations. You're in for a chance to win, mate.
2: Very cool.
0: Congratulations. All right, another chance for you to play tomorrow. Text rugby through to 463 if you want to register. And make sure you pick up your phone and don't do a Simon where you pick up but don't want to play.
1: Yeah, it's embarrassing.
0: Yeah. We got more Wobacks coming up for you after this on My.
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0: My. The

0: It is Mai, the hottest hip hop in R&B, LMA. That is 100 right here with the Mai Morning Crew, Tegan Storm and Nixon.
1: And hey, it is Money Month and we are teaming up with Sorted for the Buffer Builder. Mm-hmm. Every day we have been dropping a daily code word out on air. But it could be on any show, not just ours, any time throughout the day. If you catch it, text SORT, S-O-R-T to 463 and enter it on the webpage. And then if you've got it right, we could be calling you back the next day to give you $500 cash to build your buffer. So that is all thanks to Sorted. Setting aside money together as whānau, friends or community can be a powerful way to handle emergencies.
0: Now I normally just play some money music in the back, but Stormy's taking it upon himself to make a song and a jingle for this.
2: Oh, I did, yeah. Well, we just did it before we thing, but it's buffer builder, can we save it? Buffer builder, yes we can.
3: So there you go.
0: Oi, Sorted, you're welcome. All right, so we're going to get someone on.
3: Yep.
0: And we're going to say congratulations.
3: Yep.
0: And hook them up with $500 to get their buffer sorted. So then when emergencies kick in, you've got that money ready to go and you don't have to afterpay anything and you don't have to dig into your savings.
2: As a notoriously horrific, horrible saver, this is what you want.
1: I honestly, as someone who is probably the opposite end of you, loves a save, loves seeing another goal tick over, loves a whole number.
2: Loves a piggy bank.
1: I think it's just like the stress I have relieved from my life by putting in the work to save. Mm. Like when I was younger, actually just being like, no, you're not allowed those things until you have a buffer.
2: Oh, yeah.
0: Do you know the problem with people and their origin of saving and why they find it so hard?
1: Mm.
0: Is I think that they think that they've got to put in like $1,000 or $100 every single week. It could be just $5 a week.
1: Yeah.
0: $2 a week. Because at the end of it, man, it's gonna
2: it's a financial graduate over here. That's wild. Wow, listen to that.
0: Kiva's here this morning. Hi, Kiva.
2: Hi, Kiva.
0: Kiva, are you there?
1: Kiva.
4: Yeah, I'm here.
0: Hello.
1: Good morning. Hey, what was the code word from yesterday?
4: Pay.
0: Pay.
1: Pay?
0: That is correct.
1: Congratulations, yay. Kiva. We're going to give you $500 cash so you can build your buffer.
4: Oh, that's so good. Thank you so much.
0: Make sure you put it in your savings. I don't want to see you at the mall.
4: No, all good. I really need some savings.
0: Yeah, nice. Awesome. Kiva. Awesome. All right, another code word coming up and we'll hook up another $500 tomorrow. Shout out Sorted.
2: It ain't good.
0: My family.

0: It is my, the hottest hip hop at R&B, a bit of SOS, Rihanna, ooh, right here with the My Morning Crew, because it's a Woback Wednesday today, Wednesday, my whanau.
1: Also, today is the 12th of August, 2025.
2: Right, what are we what celebrating?
1: Does it mean? Today is Elephant Day!
0: Hey. Elephant-y! Solid, bro.
2: Thank you. Yeah.
0: Solid.
2: Yeah, Mr. Impression guy over here.
0: That
1: I
0: was
1: got no
0: good.
1: Words.
2: Sorry.
0: I felt like I was at the Auckland
2: Zoo. You want it again? Yeah, yeah. You can hear them coming. Boom, boom.
1: Wow, he's even doing the trunk with his hand. It's quite
0: actually,
1: cool.
0: I say Auckland Zoo, but they don't have an elephant anymore.
2: Nah, it's gone now. Sad.
1: Yeah. All right, it is also Vinyl Record Day. It is Middle Child Day. It is Milkman Day. It is Youth Day. And it is also Calligraphy Day, which I'd just like to make a special mention because in our sheet where it is written, Aaron has taken it upon himself to change the font for calligraphy. So it looks like calligraphy.
2: Nice.
1: Very, very cool. On this day in 1948, the Summer Olympics open in London.
0: Nice.
1: Also in 1965, on this day, South Africa was banned from the Olympics because of its apartheid policies. We have in 1994, Woodstock 94 opens in New York, exactly 25 years after the original Woodstock Festival. And in 2021, Britney Spears' father says he will step down as her conservator. Great news for her.
0: Yeah, great.
1: Free Britney. Free Britney.
2: Free
0: also,
2: Britney.
0: Not you saying you're going to step down, bro. I think the court ordered you to move away.
2: Yeah, yeah.
1: Like, you didn't say, all right, I'm a head.
0: I think the court said, no more.
1: Oh, also in 2016 on this day, Singapore won its first ever Olympic gold medal. It was a 100 metre butterfly at the Rio Olympics.
0: That's one of the most impressive swimming disciplines. I think anyone can do the butterfly.
1: I don't get how you
2: butterfly,
1: move with
2: yeah,
1: it.
2: Yeah,
0: yeah. Yeah.
2: Big, wide.
0: Are you kicking?
1: You're kind of like a... No, I feel like your arms are like oars.
0: Yeah, oars. You know? Because I don't think when you watch them, their head goes underwater.
1: You're always kicking.
2: You're always
1: when
2: kicking.
1: When you're swimming. Oh, I forget he doesn't swim. He can't swim.
0: Oh. What about breaststroke?
1: Oh, there's always kicking.
2: Breaststroke is a push with the legs. So breaststroke is imagine how a frog swims.
1: Yeah, it kind of, and you bob your head up.
0: Oh, but it's not like that.
2: No, not paddling.
1: Well,
2: yeah, feet.
1: Yes, your feet are always kicking, no matter what discipline.
0: Oh.
1: Your feet always kick, and your arms do different movements.
0: Oh,
1: so
0: okay.
1: a freestyle is an alternative. Yeah. Stroke, a breaststroke is when your arms sort of go out in the front like a frog, like you just said, and your head bops up and down. Butterfly, both arms at the same time going overhead, kind of like a freestyle. And then backstroke, you're on your back and you're doing freestyle, but on your back essentially. But you're always kicking.
0: So when you're breaststroke, I'll get this one day when I care about swimming, but
2: sure.
0: You know when you do that?
1: Yeah.
2: Yeah.
0: Are your legs doing this?
2: No, they're doing pushing. It's not a paddling with your legs and breaststroke.
1: Sorry, I'm wrong. He's right.
2: Yeah.
0: So
1: I see what you're saying.
0: So your arms are doing what your legs are doing.
2: Same time, yeah.
0: Oh, there you know go. What?
1: Sorry, everything else was kicking.
0: Yeah. It's such a visual thing. I might even YouTube it.
1: Watch a frog swim and then try it yourself.
0: Yeah.
1: Try it
0: Why
1: yourself.
0: Why don't they just call it a frog swim? Why does it have to be a breaststroke?
1: I'm not really sure.
0: Because if it looks like a frog... You know what I mean? Like,
1: yeah.
0: Again, so many questions,
1: and
0: no
1: then
0: answers.
1: You'll learn all of this, and guess what you'll do when you're at the pools? A doggy paddle.
0: Yeah,
2: that's funny.
0: Or a sit in the shallow end and maybe use the slide. Yeah. You know. All right, we have got Wale Jeremiah. This is a Woback Wednesday today. Throwbacks to make you go whoa. It's here on MyFM, the hottest hip hop and R&B.

0: It is the hottest hip hop in R&B. Six a party, Big X the plug, Snoop Dogg. More hecticness in New Zealand politics at the moment.
1: What's happening?
0: National Party got caught into an emergency caucus because they might roll Christopher Luxon. Whether you agree or not, why would you roll your leader now? Like, you guys are too confident thinking that you have a chance of, getting a new leader in place, before the election in November.
1: But I reckon they're obviously at a point where it feels riskier to campaign again with Luxon than it does to campaign with a brand new leader. Because that reminds me of when...
0: Jacinda stepped in?
1: Yes, instead of Andrew Little. They did that same sort of time, just before an election.
0: Well, you know what's crazy about that? What people don't remember is that she didn't actually win that election. They needed Winston Peters to help her out.
2: Well, she got the Prime Minister role.
1: What do you mean? We all know that. It's the MMP.
0: Yeah, it's the MMP. But because Winston sat there and was like, well, she doesn't have the most amount of votes, but I could go with Bill English, but I don't really like that dude. And Jacinda, I don't really know. I might start a friendship, so it might.
2: I just find this stuff a little bit embarrassing, if I was in the caucus, because I've been seeing headlines and basically everyone's going to say whether you're good or not good enough for the job. And people always said, there's a headline that says, Stanford isn't capable of being Prime Minister.
1: Is it where they do a vote of no confidence?
0: Yeah, vote of no confidence. Do you know what's crazy too, man? Is that with whoever? What am I trying to say here?
1: Take your time.
0: No, I actually don't know now. I just look at it and I'm just like, man. Look, I think one of the ugliest things you can see in New Zealand politics is the fact that all these parties start calling each other out.
1: Yeah.
0: It's like, I get it. Mm-hmm. We can see it too. Tell me what you're going to do.
2: Stop
0: saying, oh, they're doing this, they're doing that, they're doing this, and that's yuck. Just tell me what you're going to do.
2: Give me your future.
1: Yeah, I agree. I really don't like when I see them posting on their social media pages, calling out.
0: Yeah.
1: I don't know. I'm the same. I'd rather just see what you do. If you're going to call out, say what you're doing instead.
0: Yeah.
1: I don't like that. Just being maybe National posting, oh, you're chippy, this guy, or vice versa.
0: Then
1: posting about Luxon. I'd rather you just show me what you can do.
0: You don't see that anywhere else other than New Zealand politics. You don't see farmers going after Kmart.
1: But that would also be us posting about ZM or Flavor.
0: Yeah, and it's just
1: weird.
0: It's weird.
1: Just post what you're doing.
0: Man, crazy. Imagine making six figures.
1: Because we're as important as political parties.
0: Oh, 100%.
2: All I will
0: at
2: say,
0: this point, I reckon we are.
2: If you're not enrolled and you're Māori and over the age of 18,
0: you've only got a few more weeks.
2: Jump on the Māori
1: right? No, less than that.
0: Is it less than that
1: now? I think it's less than that. Yeah. Just double check that. But make sure you're enrolled and voting is sexy and cool and awesome.
0: Yeah, hundreds. Yep. Also, yeah. I'm going to bite my tongue. I'm going to bite it.
3: 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My presents.

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0: It is my, the hottest hip hop in R&B. Man, we need to talk about this tomorrow. Awards that you shouldn't be proud of winning. The guys are talking about who hasn't taken the most amount of sick days.
1: I thought I had the best attendance, and then Stormy was like, better than me on the My Morning Crew.
2: Aaron. Oh, okay, sure.
0: Aaron, write that down for tomorrow's show of like awards that you shouldn't be proud of winning.
3: Okay, yeah, got it.
0: Okay, sort it out. Shay's here. My day is back in after 10. What's up, Shay?
4: Morena. Hi, guys.
0: How are you loving working at 10 o'clock?
4: Bro, it's actually mean. I haven't been able to leave work while the sun's still up in like 2 years.
1: Yeah.
4: So at the moment, I'm like loving life. Yesterday, I was so domesticated, went to the supermarket, got me some apples, got me some bananas.
2: Apples, that's, bananas?
4: That's just what we be on these days, you know?
2: Uh-huh. So, fruit salads.
4: Yeah, skinny gal.
2: Yeah, what you eat?
0: Damn, that's what you said. Bananas and apples.
4: And so are you.
0: No, man, he's trying to lose weight. He's self-conscious.
2: Yeah, man.
0: What's coming up after 10 o'clock?
1: Yeah, what you got?
4: Oh, we got some really great vibes. I'm going to be giving away a lot of things and maybe some information that I shouldn't be, because yesterday I accidentally gave away the whole like Olivia Dean update. But I did it like in a mysterious way. But okay. Also,
0: what, that she was changing venues?
4: Yay. Mm. But it was like embargoed till like midday, so.
1: And you were like,
4: I was like, I can't be trusted with secrets.
0: Yeah, it was midday somewhere.
1: So, you know.
0: Anyway, if you want to hear a lesbian version of Paul Henry and bringing vibes today.
1: What? Of Paul Henry?
4: Paul Henry.
0: That's his new thing. He's just entering politics for the vibes.
4: Yeah, there you go.
0: So, Mai's got you after 10 with Shay. That's us. See you tomorrow.
1: Bye.
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3: Hey, morena, Tamari here. You've got producer Shay filling in for your My Days. And welcome on back. Just like Monday, just like Tuesday, we're going to run it back. We're going to have a great time. Happy Wobak Wednesday, by the way, te whānau. Now, something about me is whenever I have, like, maybe an experience or a memory or things like that, I tie it to a song. So I feel like we're about to learn a lot about each other today. Feel free to get amongst the kōrero as well. But can I just give a massive shout out? And this might be very left field and random, but I want to give a shout out to Ninja. You know the brand that does, they do blenders for like smoothies, they do the creamies, they do so many things. I had no idea that they do portable blenders. Wait, let me grab it. I'll just turn it on real quick. And this is going to be outstanding radio for you, te whānau. Listen to this. Oh, maybe it's flat. Oh, maybe. Oh, there we go. And that is worthy of a radio award. Shout out to Ninja because, man, you are making my protein shakes very tasty these days. Now we're going to get right back into the beats. Still to come, we got some Bruno Mars, some Corella. But for right now, let's get into it with some J. Cole, Miguel. Teaming up for Power Trip, you're on mine.

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indie rock band from Manchester, or a group of white cockatoo birds that are native to Australia, but that is their new music. It's called Notai, right here on My, your home of the hottest hip-hop and R&B. Producer Shay. Going down after the break, back into the beats with a throwback 30. Mariah Carey is going to

0: I want to let you know how you can get your hands on a $1,000 travel voucher, which I feel has come at the perfect time, especially now that it is chilly. 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

Morena Atamaria, you've got producer Shay filling in for your My Days. And I was saying, if you want to get out and about, and I'm talking about Aotearoa, because man, it is too chilly, it is too crisp. I'm having to scrape ice off my car in the mornings, but we have your way of getting your hands on a $1,000 travel voucher. So if you need that extra little, you know, bit of help to make a dream vacation come true, head over to My Music Lab survey right now. Because when you enter, you're going to go on the draw for that $1,000 travel voucher. All you have to do from there is let us know what you want to hear more of, and what you want to hear called off your say actually helps shape the My playlist. Now, when I was doing my home run, a lot of people would text through and be like, oh, this song, isn't it? I don't want to hear this song anymore. Who added this song to the playlist? You actually added it to the playlist. So if you want to go have your say, as well as go on the draw for a $1,000 travel voucher, text through the keyword music through to 463. Otherwise, hit up my.rover.nz. It's really as simple as that. And we're not lying when we say you shape everything that we play here on the station. So

0: Chantel joining you in your My Days. You're locked in with producer Shay filling in until 3 p.m. and it looks like we've got some bad, bad news, especially for the tamariki out there that enjoy collecting these items. And you know, you just pretty much take them to school, show them off. You do trades at school as well. But I'm talking about the Woolworths Ushies. Now, these have been the latest rave with the kids at the moment. Even like some people that I know. Bro, Nixon had a whole collection when I came in this morning. But what's happening is the schools are saying the toys have been causing distractions in class, as well as disagreements and lost items during break time. So it looks like we got some sticky fingers in the classroom as well. So just to kind of long story short, Disney Ushies are being banned at several New Zealand schools after the collectible toys have sparked some disagreements, some distractions, and some tears. So just to make sure your tamariki are keeping your Ushies safe, keep them at home, whānau, because I remember when I was going to school, our collectibles, what was it at the time? It was Beanie Babies. Does anybody else remember Beanie Babies? Text through on 463. But the second those were taken, maybe they were stolen, maybe somebody tore it and then the little beans went everywhere. Horrible time, okay? It was a horrible time for me. So if you learn anything from my mistakes, keep your good, nice things, your good things at home. We're going to get right back into the beach just after the break, so be sure to keep it locked. You're on My.
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1: Disclaimer, all research was conducted by Stormy Tower, presenter of My Days, and he only studied one person, and it was himself, though results were conclusive, so listen on Rover. Mai.

Jamie Foxx teaming up with T-Pain right here in your My Days. Producer Shay with you till 3 p.m. And if you know me, if you've listened to the My Home Run or even the My Hot 20 last year, you will know that I'm not necessarily the biggest sporting gal. I'm not watching the sport. I'm not talking about the sport. So that means that there's a very rare number, well, a rare moment of times where I'm like, wow, that was actually show-stopping. And I'm talking about Ruben Love. So he just led the All Blacks haka, and it was a beautiful moment. Just to give you a little bit of a tease, a little bit of a taste of what that sounded like. If you want to go check out that haka for yourself, if you haven't seen it, text the keyword love, L-O-V-E, through to 463. I'll flick you back that link because honestly, it's such a moving moment. And to see Ruben Love leading that haka for the very first time as well, keep him there. He can absolutely stay. And it's also crazy that he's in the All Blacks, he's leading the haka, despite what somebody told him in high school in his career pathways class, where they said he's only got a 1% chance of becoming an All Black. Now look at him. Now look at him, man. It's always the teachers, eh? They're our biggest ops. Now we're gonna get right back into the beats. This one is Lado teaming up with Doja Cat. It's okay, you're on.

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0: Ah, perfect choice. 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
1: But I want them now!
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0: New music, Beyonce, Morning Dew right here on Maya, your home of the hottest hip-hop and R&B. Welcome into your Maya days. It is all thanks to Skills Trade. Got an apprentice. Skills Trade's training delivers electrical and PGD apprentice training nationwide. Coming up after the break, throwing you back into some Beats, C Breezy, throwing you into 2005. Oh my gosh, how old was I? Oh, I would have been 9. Nate would have been 36. Feeling the truth, and I just YG Marley on the way, as well as some Fetty Wap. It's all going down in the next 3. You're on my.
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8: Hens crammed into cages, unable to stretch their wings. 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

0: Trap Queen White here on my your home of the hottest hip hop and R&B. Kia ora, no mai, haere mai, welcome on into my days. You got producer Shay filling in, and I believe it is time to look at some wobacks.
1: What do you call a throwback that makes you go, whoa?
2: Haven't heard that for a while.
1: A wowback.
0: Exactly that. Thank you, Mal. Sorry for interrupting you. Now, this particular artist we are going to play out, he is one of Spotify's top streamed artists of all time. You can Google it, fact check me if you like. There's a 99% chance I'm right. There's a 1% chance I could be wrong. However, the album that I would like to refer to is coming from 2013. It's got about 5 billion streams in total on its deluxe version itself. I'm talking about the album that has this track.

you back to 2013. So many memories, so many experiences linked to this album. I remember there was a time, and I was in high school, mind you, my best friend would like take her Koro's car, come pick me up, and we would cruise around town. We were getting up to some no good stuff with Tefana, I can tell you that for a fact. But right now, getting into your Way Back Wednesday, it is Drake with Come Through. You're on mine.

MIA, Paper Planes right here on My, your home of the hottest hip-hop and R&B. On My Days with producer Shay. And if you missed the announcement yesterday, we had some fantastic news, especially for those who potentially missed out on this opportunity. So Olivia Dean just recently, as of yesterday actually, has upgraded the venue due to a phenomenal demand of people wanting to get some tickets. It's a word on the street that if she were to fulfill the amount of people that wanted to attend her concert, she would have had to do Spark Arena for 4 days. That's insane. So what they've done is they've upgraded the venue over to Western Springs Bowl, which has just had like a whole $2.5 million fed into it to be able to accommodate for these types of things. And if you're like me and you had a ticket and you're sitting there going, but Shay, what happens to my pre-existing ticket? The seating arrangements are all different. What's going on? I got you, okay? So if you hold a ticket for Spark Arena, you should be automatically reissued by Ticketek by the 30th of September. However, you do need to make sure you have a fully running and functioning Ticketek account prior to Monday, the 31st of August. And if you would like to request a refund, you will need to contact Ticketmaster before Tuesday, 25th of August, 12 p.m. New Zealand time. Now you know what's going on, okay? If you've got a ticket and you're still going, you're going to be sorted by the 30th. However, you need to make sure that that Ticketek account has been created and is live and running just to ensure that you get your ticket on time. Now we're going to get back into your beats right now. This one is Young and Lips. It's Miss Independent. You're on My.

0: That one is Young and Lips joining you for your My Days. You got producer Shay hanging out with you till 3 p.m. and going down just after the break. You know what time it is. KFC Lunchtime Mix. We're going to be joined with DJ Jordan Lee on the ones and twos once again, and it is all thanks to KFC. Level up your lunch with KFC's Gonna Want a Lunchbox, a snack burger, your choice of chicken and regular chips, all for just $9.99. T's and C's, they do apply. I have this $50 voucher staring at me in the face, and I want to give it to you. So get through on 463, give us a text, share the love, let me know where you're texting in from, where your workplace is, and who you want to give that shout out to, and I could be calling you back after the break and hooking you up. It's as easy as that. Again, 463 with all those deets. It's all thanks to KFC. I'll see you soon, just after the break. Bye.
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1: 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All you have to do is text through your workplace shout. I want to know where you're texting in from, where your workplace is, and who deserves that aroha, that love.